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0: And if you missed it, the boys, their secret stain, it's finally been won. The team have a stain on a car seat in the studio, you guess it correctly, and win $10,000. It's exactly what Janine in Morpeth Vale did.
2: I'm hoping it's an egg curry pie with barbecue sauce.
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2: Yeah.
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5: Oh, are you
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2: Yeah, I can't stop smiling. I'm just beaming from ear to ear. Thank you so much.
0: What a legend. Ben and Liam, they're launching a brand new secret stain as well. All the details. And your chance to win instant cash, 8 a.m. tomorrow. 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
0: Yeah, everything feels like it's been getting tight. 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Adelaide's richest cash contest is here, and it's worth a massive $1 million. 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
7: 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And I was like, you know, I kind of feel like we are because we've gone on a few dates, and I certainly feel like we're... 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
0: And Ben and Liam are back in breakfast. The boys been talking about your weird shower habits.
2: My son Freddie, 2.5 years old, he has taken to the shower. 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And then he goes, I'm all done.
3: 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Lisa, you're in Semaphore Park. 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
4: 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She hates the rain, don't like bird baths. She just loves the shower.
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0: Yeah, if money has been getting tight, we'll know more here at Kiss. We've got something to change all of that. Adelaide's richest cash contest, and it's here, worth a massive $1 million. What do you reckon, Marie?
2: Oh, yeah. Game changer. 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
1: Now.
3: Afternoon, I'm Maria Gaban. Police are investigating the death of a man at Clare. Officers were called after reports of a man armed with a metal pole creating a disturbance. A taser was used to disarm him after he threatened police. It's understood the man became unresponsive during the arrest and died at the scene. Emergency crews are at the scene of a serious smash at Parowa. The accident happened on Range Road at around 10 a.m. Motorists are urged to avoid the area. The nation's highest honour has been awarded to South Aussie Natasha Stott Despoja. She's been recognised for her service as an advocate for gender equality and women's rights. The 56-year-old joins a host of South Australian recipients on the King's Birthday's honours list. The PM has joined in the tributes to a former Australian of the Year who's lost his battle with brain cancer aged 59. Richard Scollier was a pioneer in the space of melanoma research. Anthony Albanese says we've lost one of our brightest lights.
18: Professor Scollier walked his uncertain path, as he called it, with courage, determination and grace. And his legacy will always be with us.
3: And in KISS celebrity news, which Kardashian is slammed on social media? More on that next.
17: Stop breaking the road rules, or South Australia Police will stop you with more patrols and more driver testing. 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
3: Kim Kardashian has been slammed on the socials for ignoring iconic reporter Martin Brundle at the Monaco Grand Prix. Your sport check next.
17: Take on whatever the weekend throws at you. 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Oh, what a feeling. Toyota.

0: The Crows are training at West Lakes in preparation for Thursday night's clash with the Bulldogs in Melbourne. In tennis, Alexander Zverev has claimed his first major title after downing Flavio Cavoli in the French Open final. And Kimi Antonelli has made it 5 Formula One wins in a row, taking out the Monaco Grand Prix. The Kiss cast is next.
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0: Sunny and 19 today and mostly sunny 20 tomorrow. 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
0: Yeah, if you missed it, there's secret stain. It has been won. The team had a stain on a car seat in the studio. If you guess it correctly, you win $10,000. And that's exactly what happened.
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0: Janine in Morpeth Vale. 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
5: 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A PSA for anyone who's considering going for a beach walk. Mads June was in the news because she was going for a beach walk down Glenelg and she got stuck in quicksand.
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0: And Ben and Liam back in breakfast weekdays from 6. Bit of a debate over at Ben's place. His wife Sam wants one of those robot vacuums, you know, one of those creepy little discs making its way around the house. Ben thinks it's a stupid idea. So we asked you, Adelaide, what do you think?
2: 100% yay. Vacuums, mops, and she has a name. Her name is Rosie, like the cleaner from the Jetsons.
3: Oh, wow. And so how much did Rosie set you back?
2: Oh, look, I was pretty lucky. My daughter brought it for a Christmas present.
4: Tamara in Ranella, tell us, rubber vacuums, what's your take?
5: Absolutely not.
3: Oh.
2: I have got one of those Roomba.
3: Yeah, but
2: the Roomba. Really
3: high advanced
2: one.
3: Okay. Yeah, no, it is. And I said that at the start.
2: It is so bad. Well, it does not even map your house properly because it runs out of bloody battery before it even can do it.
3: Yeah, but you're running off like a Nokia 64 and we're on the iPhone 17 Max here, you know?
0: Surprisingly passionate you were, Adelaide. And don't forget, Ben and Liam have a brand new secret stain. It could get you instant cash as well. All the details and your chance to win 8 a.m. tomorrow, only here on KISS 102.3.

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0: Yeah, everything feels like it's been getting tight. The cost of living, bills. We'll hear it Kiss 102.3. We've got something that's going to change all of it. Adelaide's richest cash contest is here and it's worth a massive $1 million. Imagine it.
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3: That's insane. That is a total life changer.

0: 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I need it now.
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4: How did you find out you were together? 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Did you say, do you want to be my girlfriend?
5: 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Of course I would. She was like, whoa, news to me. 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
4: 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And I was like, you know, I kind of feel like we are because we've gone on a few dates and I certainly feel like we're, and she was like, oh, I meant to town. And everyone started laughing at me.
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1: 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And then he goes, I'm all done.
2: 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Lisa, you're in Semaphore Park. 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
2: You have a bird called Diesel and you shower with her?
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1: The Kiss $1 million pop quiz.
0: Yeah, money has been getting tight. We'll know more here at Kiss. We've got something to change all of that. Adelaide's richest cash contest, and it's here worth a massive $1 million. What do you reckon, Marie?
2: Oh, yeah. Game changer. Would change my life. We're trying to build a house at the moment. It would go a really long way because it's very expensive.
0: Chuck in an extra pool, live your life.
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10: Delayed traffic. In the Hill, there's a crash on St. Bernard's Road near Leonard Street. In Salisbury, the lights are playing up at the Park Terrace level crossing and a burst water main in Glenside on Fullerton Road near Mulberry Street. Check your speed, Fitzroy Terrace, North Adelaide. 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Investing carries risk. The KISS cast down to 11 tonight, tomorrow sunny with a top of 19, currently at 16 degrees. That's KISS traffic and weather together. Ben and Liam are back in breakfast weekdays from 6 on KISS 102.3.
11: 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This man, he is enthusiasm on 2 feet.
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3: Hello, it does. Welcome to Monday afternoon. Welcome to the Smallsy Show. How was your weekend, producer
4: good,
3: Zach?
4: Good. No, you know what? Not long enough. I'm not going to lie.
3: You know what, though? I am so lucky that we're back at work and not like some people are lucky ducks getting a long weekend. Not us, though. Producer G, you live for the job, don't you?
5: I live to serve.
3: You love radio. You know what? It's not. Is it even a job? That's the
4: just
3: question.
4: Having fun every day.
3: That's the question I ask. When you get to come in and you play pop songs and you get to tell peony jokes on the radio, is it even a job? Well, I was trying to censor myself. Doodle jokes. Tell doodle.
4: Great, yeah, great. None of those at 3 o'clock, please.
3: Thank you. No, the law hasn't changed yet. Can still do a doodle joke until July 1. Okay, let's go. Hey, coming up this afternoon, John Edward. He is coming to our iHeart Live stage. You could be there. We have invites up for grabs this afternoon. Also coming up this afternoon, you may never have heard of today's guest, but let me tell you, she is a little pocket rocket. She is an actress, a singer, songwriter, and is just about to embark on a sold-out Australian tour. She's got like 2 million like followers on Instagram, 55 million likes on TikTok. Now, I don't want to sound like too much of a boomer here, but she's a great role model for kids. Her name is Freya Skye. You know, there's a lot of... The kids have a lot of role models these days. Some of them are questionable. This one, at 16 years old, is just like dominating

She is going to be here very soon on the show. All right, let's get it into things. Monday arvo, driving you home. Coming up next, we'll do the Hot Minute. It gets across the big celeb stories that are popping off. Let's go with DJ from the Gold Coast, Josh Fawaz. This is his 2026 remake of Madonna's Like a Prayer. Smallsy Show on, thanks to Chemist Warehouse at Kiss.

0: Sabrina, busy woman in the Smallsy Show, Monday afternoon here at Kiss. Thanks to Chemist Warehouse, we're driving you home, driving you around town. You know what? Even if you're just having a little kiki out the back, whatever you're doing this afternoon, I am keeping you company. Coming up this afternoon's guest is a girl by the 16-year-old little pocket rocket superstar by the name of Freya Skye. She's going to be joining us right now, though. Let's do
1: Smallsy's Hot Minute.
0: Here come the big celeb stories of the day. Let's start with, she's got a brand new track out and she's also now ridiculously rich.
1: Hey, this is Taylor Swift. I love you
0: more than you know. All right, so the new song from Taylor came out Friday. Over the weekend, it's grown on me.
2: Yeah, same, I love it.
0: You know who she's coming for? You know what I think she's done? Because obviously The Life of a Showgirl was a very pop album.
2: Oh, yeah.
0: And now this one's gone back to her country roots. I think it's because that Ella Langley, Choosing Texas girly.
2: Oh, yeah.
0: Has come back and then country has got a sound again. So Taylor's like, I need to get back in there. She's got a harmonica. I knew you. And in some unsurprising news, she has also just exceeded a $2 billion net worth. Congratulations. Good for some, isn't it? She becomes the first musician to have their net worth exceed $2 billion, primarily all thanks to the Eras Tour, and then the Torture's Poets Department, and Life of a Showgirl, and then now Toy Story, and then all of the 1,000 album variants that she has released. Congratulations, Taylor. Anyone saying anything negative is just bitter and jealous.
3: Hey, it's Joe Jonas here.
4: Talk to me,
0: Well, the Jonas Brothers podcast keeps giving us more juicy goss. Now, Joe has given us a rare update on his co-parenting with his ex, Sophie Turner. Now, they obviously have the two kids together, Willa and Delphine. They had that messy divorce a couple of years ago, remember? Well, threatened to take the kids off each other, and then she had a new man and he had a new woman. And apparently, though, they're back on good terms.
5: I'm a single dad and I co-parent with my children's mother. And so I think my children have given me like purpose again in my life. They've really like given me the reason to be alive, I would say. You know, I think like in my saddest moments, I'm able to be reminded quickly that a hug from them can solve the world's problems. And I'm grateful that I have a co-parent that I can balance even the bad days.
0: Don't you think, though, beautiful, lovely sentiment.
2: Yeah.
0: Number one. Number two.
2: What?
0: Referring to your ex as my children's mother is very dismissive. Is it? Like, it's also too, like, whenever your mum will go and speak to your father. It's like, well, hang on, he's your husband too. Like, we're like,
2: you chose to marry her and have those kids.
0: I am a product because you two decided to have some hanky-panky. So to dismiss him as your father, it's because of you. I feel like, you know, people are trying to take the high road by, like, I co-parent with my child's father.
2: I think he's trying to avoid a direct headline about Joe Jonas says this about Sophie Turner.
0: Okay, this is true. This is true. See, this is why I'm not a parent. I can't read that.
1: Hey, it's Dua Lipa here. Watch me
0: dance. I look like all you need. All right, and quickly, Dua Lipa dropping a list of her favourite restaurants in the world. Okay. It's, you know, this just screams out of touch. Number one, who has favourite restaurants around the world? Number two, drops a list. You know, but I'm going to give her grace. Recently married, she's just sharing her happiness with everyone. Would you like to know the restaurants that Dua Lipa has said are her favourites around the world? Two of which we can find right here in Australia.
2: Yes, please.
0: Apparently, one of them is in Melbourne, one of them is in Sydney. She's done a collab with Google Maps and they've pinned her top spots under the Date Nights to Remember category. There's a place in Abbotsford in Victoria called Cam's Kiosk. That's on one of her lists. That's on her list. It's a cafe and bar. Offers an array of pasta dishes as well as pastries and coffee. Kiosk isn't giving date, though, is it? I have not been there.
2: I've not either, but I'm just pulled up some photos.
0: Oh, it's like that's not a kiosk. That's a bar. when are you... When are,

Cam's kiosk, I was thinking to myself, oh, is this just like a van on the side of a road? No, okay. Cam's kiosk, one of her favourites. And then would you like to know her favourite in Sydney? Mm. Her favourite in Sydney, they're putting it under the natural wine bars category. Dua has named a place called 10 William Street in Paddington as one of her favourites. They're known for their sophisticated Italian cuisine and extensive European wine list. Woo-woo. Okay, there you go. You're up to date. They are the big celeb stories for your Monday afternoon. Coming up next, over the weekend, I did some true crime watching. I can't wait to get you across that. I'll tell you all about it after Ella Langley's Choosing Texas, now playing here at KISS.

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2: In McGill, there's a crash on St. Bernard's Road near Leonard Street. In Salisbury, the lights are playing up at the Park Terrace level crossing. And in Glenside, a burst water main on Fullerton Road near Mulberry Road. Speeds are at 40. Check your speed, Gorge Road, Athelstan. 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With more patrols and more driver testing, think road safety. A message from the Government of South Australia. The KISS cast down to 11 tonight. Tomorrow sunny with a top of 19, currently at 16 degrees. That's KISS traffic and weather together. Ben and Liam are back in breakfast weekdays from 6 on KISS 102.3.
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0: live on the air. It is the Smallsy Show. Thank you for tuning in. All right, now on the show. It's not often I make recommendations, but I have got to tell you about this one. I'm currently enjoying on Netflix a series called Worst Ex Ever.
1: Oh, you've been raving about it.
0: This is the show, Worst Ex Ever.
2: He had lied about so much. I had every reason not to believe him. But I did anyway. Because I was completely in love with him.
0: This is the problem, right? You're always in love with someone who's bad for you.
2: I came across mugshots. This guy that I'm dating is a felon.
3: Lies upon lies upon lies.
0: So the one I watched yesterday, it's a juicy one. There's this chick. She has like an Indian restaurant. She then meets this guy. This guy has pretended to be a police officer, and that was his job. Turns out, you won't believe it. You won't believe what actually happened. He's not a police officer. He actually is married. Has two kids. And then it goes real dark from there, and I don't want to talk about it on the radio because it's rated MA 15 plus, and so you'll have to find it in your own time. But basically, this dude's crazy. He went to literally the end of the earth to make up lies to try and hoodwink this chick into falling for him. Danielle, you don't victim blame, but what lie did your ex tell you?
4: My ex told me that he was paying the rent.
0: Mm-hmm.
4: A couple of months later, we ended up with an eviction notice on the door, and I found out from one of his friends that he was gambling the money away.
0: Oh. Yeah, you know what? It's not the first time I've heard stories like that where people who have like a gambling addiction spend all of the house money, all

0: of the cut, like family money, and just blow. Did you have any idea that it wasn't going where it was supposed to go?
1: No idea whatsoever. I just believed him, thinking everything was all fine, and then the next minute, we're being evicted.
0: Damn, you're broken up now though, right? Obviously, ex, yes?
1: Yes, definitely.
0: Fantastic,
1: definitely.
0: Good. Okay, you hold on 1 second there. We'll see if anyone can top that. Daniel, hello.
2: Yep.
0: Your ex.
2: Hey, hi.
0: Molly.
2: So, yes, my ex had, or pretty much her friends, after we broke up, come and told me that she was pregnant. She went and even told my parents. My parents were like, what are you doing? You have to get back together.
0: Yeah, you got to do this for the kid, Daniel. You've got to try and make a life for the for you. You can't bring a baby into the world.
2: That's right. Yeah. So we got back together, and then just things kind of weren't adding up. And then surely enough, one thing led to another, and I just found out it was just a lie. And I just
0: there was no baby.
2: No. And then
0: that's wild. Did you in the back of your mind, when she said that she was pregnant, did you think to yourself, oh, this feels a little subtle? Were you fully hook, line, and sinker on board, ready to go, like, you know, try and make a life out of this?
2: Oh, got me. I was 25. I was like, I'm ready for this now. So,
0: All right, so far you're winning. Hold on 1 second. Let's see if Keo.
3: Hello.
0: All right, can you top that?
3: So my ex-partner faked going to court for a child case, trying to get custody for his child for about 12 months. And I later found out he was actually going to court for a fraud case he'd been fighting.
0: Does he have another kid, or he had no kid?
3: He did have a kid that he was trying to get custody of, but it was just a front story to hide this fraud case he was fighting.
0: Did he end up going to jail for the fraud?
3: He did.
0: Wow. Okay. See, and you thought your ex was bad. Okay, let's do Tyler and Chanel coming up next. Smallsy Show for a Monday afternoon. Our guest, Freya Sky, is going to be joining us.

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4: Look out for a crash at McGill on St Bernard's Road near Leonard Street. In Salisbury, the lights are playing up at the Park Terrace level crossing, and in Glenside, a burst water main on Fullerton Road near Mulberry Road. Speeds are at 40. 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The KISS cast down to 11 tonight. Tomorrow sunny with a top of 19. Currently it's 17 degrees. That's KISS traffic and weather together. Ben and Liam are back in breakfast. Weekdays from 6 on KISS 102.3.
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6: So I was sometimes going the slow lane if no one's in there.
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0: Old School Anthem right here on KISS. Avril Lavigne, the Skater Boy, Smallsy Show. Thanks to Chemist Warehouse. Hey, this afternoon's guest is in the middle of her Aussie tour. The first time she's ever been here on the radio. We've got an in-studio audience for her as well. Hello, guys. She's an actress, singer, songwriter and a Disney star in the Zombies movie. Just released a debut EP as well called Stardust. Her name is Freya Sky. I caught up with her when she touched down in Oz.
1: Hey, what's up? This is Freya Sky.
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0: Freya Sky is here. Hello to you.
3: Hi, thank you for having me. I'm so excited to be here.
0: Well, welcome to Australia. Look at you. She's glowing, isn't she? You are glowing. Welcome to Oz.
3: Thank you. Oh my gosh. I'm so excited to be here. It's my first time in Australia ever.
0: Yes, and I want to say before we even start, congratulations, because you got the sold out tour, which has had a huge venue upgrade as well. Which, does that blow your mind that you can be literally couldn't be further away from home and the fans, I've seen a lot of pop stars in my time, okay?
3: I can imagine.
0: Okay. The fan reaction, they showed up for you.
3: It's just, it's insane. Honestly though, like when we were announcing the show dates in Australia and New Zealand, I think it's really hard to kind of like test the waters at a place like this because it's just like so far away that if you're going to go, you're like, you're going to go. So we were like, let's just do it. And we started with like smaller venues, which was still awesome. And people were just so excited, which was really unexpected because I've never been here before. So seeing the way that people cared all the way on the other side of the world and wanted me to come here, and I felt very wanted, which is a lovely feeling.
0: Isn't that great? Well, it's better than not being wanted.
3: You're right.
0: Like, that's a terrible feeling if you were put the tour and no one came. So I'm glad they've showed up for you.
3: Yes.
0: Now, tell me, for people who don't know the Freya Sky story, talk me through it. Like, because I need people to know, you're 16, right?
3: Yeah.
0: Wow. When I was 16, I could barely get out of bed before midday.
3: I can't get out of bed before midday. I like to sleep in till like 10, 11. Yeah, okay. I like to sleep in. Oh my gosh, the story of Freya Sky, that's a really hard question. I think, honestly, just to give you like, I guess, my general backstory, I'm just like a very normal girl from a small town in England outside of London. With the countryside, there's like donkeys and horses, and I just love to sing. Like, that's really like, it's not as much more complicated than just loving music and loving to sing. And

0: on that, you know?
1: But you might be a girl from a small town who has, like, in the space of the few years that you have been posting and people have known your name, like, you have amassed a collection of celebrity fans.
0: Oh, interesting.
1: Well, I just see Meghan Trainor in your comment section. I see Harper Beckham in your comment section. Like,
0: I love the Beckhams so much. So that's a cool one, I'm not going to lie.
1: Don't we all love the Beckhams?
0: Oh, who doesn't? They're royalty.
1: No disrespect to my family, but if I could be in the Beckhams, I would be in the Beckhams.
0: Honestly, me too. I love them. Actually, no, I love my parents so much, but like David and Victoria as parents,
1: oh,
0: I'm not going to lie. And the siblings, great. The family, oh, they're like an army.
1: Aren't
0: I don't
1: they?
0: Know. They're
1: aren't
0: awesome.
1: They?
0: But no, it's really cool. Honestly, I think something that's been cool in the past, maybe like, honestly, only 5 months, I would say, since I have really stepped into, like, the real music industry from doing, like, the jingle balls and being surrounded by artistry in that way. I feel like I found some awesome, like, peers. Like,
1: yeah.
0: Alex Warren, like, to think, like, a year ago, I was just, like, singing Ordinary, and I was like, this is the biggest song of the year. It's so awesome. He's so cool. And loving him from his TikTok days to then him being, like, checking in on me and catching up and seeing how things are going. And
1: yeah.
0: Audrey Hobart, like people who I just love
1: so much.
0: And like you said, Meghan Trainor, like it's very bizarre. And I can't wrap my head around it because I'm still learning TikTok dances to their songs and screaming the songs, the lyrics with my friends. So it's very crazy, but I'm lucky to have peers and people who genuinely have good hearts and just want to kind of look out for me.
1: Yeah,
0: I'm
1: so
0: young
1: nice.
0: And I don't know what I'm doing, so no, they can help me.
1: I saw you say that some people think you are American.
0: Oh, yeah, they do.
1: Yeah, and because you do a ripping American accent, right?
0: Thank you.
1: But can you do a good Australian accent? You've been in Australia, New Zealand vicinity for the last 3 months filming the Zombies movie.
0: You're right.
1: How well do you do an Aussie accent?
0: Okay. Oh, my God. Okay. Okay, let me talk a little bit about my life and what I'm doing right now. Okay. Hi, my name is Freya Scott.
1: That, you know.
0: Wait,
1: you...
0: it's gone bad. It's so much better when I'm not in an interview. Can you give me something to say?
1: No, you did perfectly fine.
0: No, you did perfectly fine. Was that good?
1: That was really good.
0: You're being nice. You're being nice. No. Cleo. Like, you're just being nice. You're just being nice. But honestly, people think I'm Australian a lot in the US. I think in the US, some people get English and Australian muddled up. And I'm flattered every time because I love Australians.
1: Yes.
0: I think that means I'm just extra nice.
1: You're so bubbly, Freya. I love that.
0: I'm just excited. I think if I was a dog, I'd be a golden retriever.
1: Yeah?
0: I want to be a black cat so bad.
1: Yeah.
0: But I'm not.
1: Mum, did she come out of the womb with this much bubbly energy yet her whole entire life? Bless you.
0: It's exhausting, isn't it? I'm
1: excited to have met my match.
0: Oh my gosh.
1: Sometimes people are like, geez, Smallsy's enthusiastic, isn't he?
0: No, that's the best thing. Enthusiasm, charisma, energy, it's the best thing. We like people, I think that's the most cool thing in life when people are excited. And but also it's because I'm talking about things I love too. Like
1: I love this.
0: Bubbles me up.
1: It's a pleasure to meet you.
0: It was so good to meet you.
1: Thank you.
0: Thank you for having me.
1: No, thank you for coming in. Freya Scott, everybody.
0: Yay! Thank you.
1: All right, coming up next on the show, we got the invites to John Edward in the iHeart Live. Would you like to be there? 13-1065. I want you there, up close, intimate, with world-renowned psychic Mr. John Edward. Call now. Taylor Swift and Elizabeth Taylor is playing right now at KISS.

0: Taylor. That is Elizabeth Taylor. Smallsy Show is on thanks to Chemist Warehouse this afternoon here on KISS.
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0: One very special night is happening next week. John Edward will be in the country for the iHeart Live. Are you excited? Have you got any? What have you only worked out what you're going to do if any of your passed over people in your life come through?
4: I'm excited, but I am a bit nervous.
0: Yeah, because they could pop through and say something.
4: And you just don't know what's going to unfold.
0: They could out you. Steph. They could out you.
5: Just
0: a secret.
4: Well.
0: You never know.
4: Keeps us on our toes for the night.
0: That's right. Hello, Steph. Welcome to the show.
5: Hi. Thank you.
0: If a spirit came through, is there any secrets that they'd have about you that you'd be worried if the world heard?
5: Maybe that I'm pregnant.
0: Okay, you're not supposed to share that. We're live on the radio. Is that an announcement that we're telling the world now? Yes?
5: Yeah, probably.
0: Okay, great. Well, just so you know, we are live, so everyone heard.
5: No, that's fine.
0: Okay, great. Steph, well, I would like to have you in the room for the iHeart Live. How does that sound?
5: That sounds so amazing.
0: Oh, you know what? New baby energy. You could have have you lost anyone? Is there anyone you're hoping to will come through with John Edward in the iHeart Live?
5: I have lost my nonno and my uncle, so it'd be so great to be able to hear something that'll come through from them just to say that everything will be okay.
0: I'm sure if the freeway is open, the freeway of I'm trying to find a better word. Yeah, is it a spiritual freeway? You know,
4: if
0: the portal is open.
5: The portal.
0: And Nono can elbow his way into the front, I'm sure he will give you a message. We'll see you at the iHeart Live, all right?
5: Oh, amazing. Thank you so much, Smallsy.
0: No, and thank you. And congratulations on the impending baby as well.
5: Thank you so much.
0: That you accidentally announced live on the radio. 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

0: Ryan, you've called through because this has happened to you. 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
2: Adelaide traffic. A couple of crashes to watch for. One at Cavan on Port Wakefield Road near the railway overpass. Another in McGill on St Bernard's Road near Leonard Street. 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The Kiss Cast, down to 11 tonight. Tomorrow sunny with a top of 19. Currently at 17 degrees. That's Kiss traffic and weather together. Ben and Liam are back in breakfast weekdays from 6 on Kiss 102.3.
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4: Hi, I'm Phoebe Humphrey. A commissioner's inquiry has been launched after a man died after being tasered by police. The 44-year-old man who was holding a metal pole while allegedly threatening police was struck yesterday in Clare, but police say the taser was not effective. One person has been seriously injured in a major crash at Parowa. Emergency crews were called to the scene on the Fleurieu Peninsula just after 10 this morning. Roads have since reopened. The MCG is a sea of blue beanies for Big Freeze 12, the first since the death of Neil Danaher. Danaher's daughter Beck has told Seven it's a special moment.
6: Everyone's doing Dad proud. It's just so special to see the community rally.
4: Tsunami warnings have been triggered in parts of Asia after a 7.8 magnitude deadly earthquake struck the Philippines. The PM has paid tribute to former Australian of the Year Richard Scollier, who has died at 59. He was a pioneer in melanoma research, and his family have accepted Albo's offer for a state funeral. And in Kiss celebrity news, a Twilight star's baby announcement. I'll have more next.
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4: Taylor Lautner has revealed he and his wife are having a baby girl. The Twilight star and his wife Taylor announced back in March that they were expecting their first bub. They posted a gender reveal video to Insta. Your sport check in a sec.
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4: Round 13 of the AFL continues today with Collingwood taking on Melbourne at the MCG. The King's Birthday clash proving to be a tight contest, with the Pies leading by just 4 points at the first break. But it was the D's who drew first blood, with Cozzy Pickett kicking two in the first 5 minutes. And Queensland has named its squad for State of Origin Game 2, being held in Melbourne next week. The Kiss Cast is next.

Sunny for the rest of the afternoon, 19 the top, a possible shower tomorrow, 20. Right now it's 18 degrees. Kiss's Million Dollar Pop Quiz will flip your life. 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

0: Good afternoon, everyone. It's Will and Woody for your drive home. It is a Monday. Hell of an afternoon in terms of the guests. We've packed it all in today.
1: Bloody oath.
0: Ariane Titmus is going to join us.
1: Huge. Love as
0: the greatest swimmer of the modern era. She's awesome. So, yeah, she's going to be in studio a little bit later on. Glenn Robbins as well, comedy legend.
1: I'd say we've got the
0: greatest comedian of the modern era.
1: We've got the king of comedy and the queen of the, excuse me, cough button. We've got the king of comedy.
0: You don't say cough button before you cough button. That's the idea.
1: Yeah, right.
0: It's meant to be seamless.
1: Right.
0: So you go like, hey, Woody. What as I was saying just before?
1: Oh, and as I was saying just before, we've got the king of comedy, Glenn Robbins, and we've got the queen of the pool in Ariane Titmus.
0: Yeah.
1: I think it's amazing that we're canvassing the best of two huge areas of Australian
0: culture. Yes, that's exactly
1: that's
0: right.
1: Great for our radio show today.
0: Great stuff. So that's going to be happening throughout the show. We're also going to be going through Gwyneth Paltrow's best Father's Day gifts, as according to Goop.
1: Huge.
0: Her lifestyle luxury.
1: Not a paid bit.
0: Not a paid bit. Button Pusher Tommy's got a tidbit.
2: Yeah, we're going to give you a shot at $1 million, and we're actually making it easier this week.
0: Is that right?
1: Whoa.
0: How are we doing that?
2: I'll tell you soon.
0: Even I don't know that one, guys. So we'll all find out very shortly. So I'm looking forward to that. Right up next, though, people who shouldn't shame you. Oh yeah, I think you'll be very sensitive about this.
1: That's very unlike me. Very unlike.
0: You'll be very sensitive.
1: I've got very thick skin.
0: You'll be very sensitive about this.
1: Ah, oh, I missed the first time.
0: It's a Will and Woody.

0: Good afternoon, everyone. It's Will and Woody. I hope you're having a wonderful drive home.
1: Woodrow.
0: Yeah?
1: There are a few things that annoy me in the world.
0: A few?
1: If you just...
0: There's a lot.
1: No, there's not.
0: There's but a lot,
1: I've,
0: mate.
1: All right, well,
0: there's all right, a big list.
1: I've got a new one. I've got a new one. That this is my most annoying... This is currently the thing that annoys me most in the world.
0: Uh-huh.
1: People who shouldn't shame you...
0: People who shouldn't, which is everyone.
1: Shouldn't shame you. Well, yeah. No. Okay.
0: No one
1: I'll
0: shame
1: differentiate
0: you.
1: In a second because uh-huh. there's uh-huh. useful shaming. So people who shouldn't shame you, but because of their job, they can't help it.
0: Doctors. Right? Doctors.
1: So doctors, that's healthy shaming.
0: No, sometimes not. Sometimes not.
1: Their job is to go like, hey, just so you know, had a look at your lungs. Given that you're smoking a cigarette every 5 minutes and have been doing for the last 20 years,
0: I don't need
1: there's
0: that.
1: A substantial amount of mucus in here. And hence, you're probably going to die unless you stop smoking. So that's good shaming.
0: No, no, it's not. You say you, what you should say because you just went into doctor language there, and I hate that because you get this little lecture in between you getting your diagnosis. Just say like, "Hey, mate, found a bit of mucus on your lungs. Smoking, not sure." That's all you need to say.
1: But you are sure. You are sure. Smoking will kill you. No, smoking, not sure. That's like medical practicing.
0: They should say mucus on your lungs. We've found that smoking's not helping that. Let's move on. You're an adult. You'll make your own decisions.
1: Unfortunately, through your language, there's a little bit of healthy shaming going on. There has to be. That's their job. They've got to go like, look, man, I don't want to shame you here. And this is on you if you're going to take it as shame. But at the end of the day, if you're eating a donut every half hour on the half hour, you're probably going to get diabetes by the time you're 30. Like that's just the way it is. And yes, that might be shameful, but that's healthy shaming. Now, you might also get healthy shaming from your accountant. Right?
0: I don't like that shaming.
1: But he
0: either.
1: Might go, like, oh, can I mate?
0: I don't like to be shamed. Tell me the facts.
1: Bit of a sensitivity. That might be your job.
0: Dentist
1: another
0: as well.
1: Hey, another
0: the
1: one
0: dentist.
1: For the therapist.
0: Have you been flossing? You know I haven't. You're in my mouth.
1: Okay.
0: You're currently in my mouth.
1: Dentist, I think you have to get the shame from as well. And I know it's not nice, but you got to get the shame. Accountant. Right?
0: Yeah.
1: You're going to get the shame there.
0: Yeah,
1: like,
0: I know.
1: Look,
0: I
1: mate,
0: get it.
1: If
0: I get
1: you're spending $100 every single night on a video game and a vape, then, you're going to end up in a situation where you're probably not going to have any money to spend on your kids' education. And that's a bit sad. There's a bit of shame there.
0: Yeah, there's a lot of shame.
1: There's a lot of shame.
0: There's a lot of shame.
1: Places where they don't need the shame, right?
0: Oh, like where, food restaurants, when they say, is that all for you? And you go, yes, it is.
1: God, you're sensitive.
0: It is all for me.
1: God, that's just a simple question.
0: No,
1: that's just
0: not.
1: A, do they know to our, do they know to tell
0: no,
1: the kitchen whether
0: not.
1: You'd want
0: like,
1: more?
0: Clearly, I've ordered a lot. You think it's two people's worth and it's just
1: is
0: for
1: that
0: me.
1: What it is?
0: And I hate that. Is that all
1: so
0: for you?
1: Sensitive.
0: Yes, that's all for me.
1: Yes. So
0: I'm clearly here with nobody.
1: I love that I've come to you with this because I didn't realize this is such a sore point. So one for me.
0: Mm-hmm.
1: The bike repair shop.
0: What, how do they shame you there?
1: Well, you go to the bike repair shop and he goes like, oh, mate, oh, just so you know, the chain. Your chain probably needs to be oiled a little bit more.
0: Yeah.
1: A little bit more often. And otherwise, next time you fall off. And I'm like, you could just put the new chain on.
0: Yeah, just do the job. Just like, do the job that I'm paying you to do.
1: I'm paying you. I don't need the lecture.
0: And also, I've come here because I know my chain was a problem. I don't need
1: how
0: long since you've last changed your chain.
1: Yes.
0: Like, I don't know and I don't care.
1: Yes.
0: Yeah, no, I get that.
1: I mean, the same goes for people that fix your car. Same thing.
0: Oh, I hate
1: same
0: that.
1: Thing.
0: Yeah. Just
1: same
0: no,
1: thing.
0: I don't
1: just fix
0: any,
1: it.
0: I don't need any chain.
1: Just fix it. It's an issue. If I was driving a great car and it was worth some level of preservation.
0: Your car's pretty good.
1: I'm not like driving a
0: Mustang or something. Like a
1: I'm not driving a Mustang. Exactly.
0: Like a car.
1: Yes, but it's like,
0: car.
1: Hey, look, you're looking after this car. You want to keep it. It's like, look, I'm just leasing the car. I'm going to sell it at the end of the 5 years anyway. Like, who cares? Just like give me the car so I can go and drive my kids home.
0: Yeah.
1: The vet.
0: Oh, I've never been to the vet.
1: No, and I think that's probably a good thing.
0: How do they shame you? Do they just say like your dog sucks or like
1: no. As an owner, the second time, so I took my dog into the vet after she knocked herself out running into a sign in the park.
0: Oh, you deserve to be shamed for that.
1: No, and she was like, your dog's knocked itself out. And I was like, yeah, fair enough.
0: Keep your eyes on your dog.
1: Right, no, well, this is the problem. She sprints. You know what my dog's like? She's exuberant.
0: Yeah.
1: And then I took her back into the vet after she sculled a bottle of ibuprofen that we left out on the bench.
0: Well, this is starting to look bad.
1: She had no permits over. And then I took her into the vet again and she'd knocked herself out because she ran into a tree.
0: Yeah, well, this is starting to look bad.
1: And the vet was like,
0: it's three strikes, mate.
1: Do you need a dog? And I was like, that's really unfair. That's not your job. It's not my problem that my dog runs into a tree. That's not my problem.
0: You got to teach them that from a young age.
1: She's a dog. But my issue with all of these things is that they shame you before they're fixing the problem for you.
0: That's the lecture. Yes.
1: That's like, it's like, just do it for me. And

0: then I think you can have a postscript. You know, like at the dentist where they're like, hey, just so you know, I'll fix this up for you. Next time, maybe don't eat sugar at 10 a.m.
1: I think they
0: just
1: should say,
0: fix the thing and then we can talk after.
1: Yeah. And on that, why isn't it just a discussion afterwards where they go, would you like the advice?
0: Oh, would you like some advice?
1: And I guarantee you, we'll all say no.
0: No, you want the doctor's advice.
1: No, I don't.
0: Yes, you do.
1: No, because it's obvious. It's like, I know if I'm eating donuts, it's bad for me. And if you don't know that, God, read a book.
0: What experience have you had at a doctor recently that has produced this for you?
1: Oh, no. Well, they just say, because I ask for bloods and they always say like, hey, they'll start saying like, have you ever thought of maybe that you're a hypochondriac? Because like, how are you feeling? Are you feeling bad? And I'm like, I don't need this. I'm paying you to stick something in my body, take the blood, do the test and let me know I'm okay.
0: I'm new. It's women.

0: Bill and Woody Woods, we've got a colleague, Kat, occasionally panels this show.
1: She's great.
0: When Button Pusher Tommy's away.
1: We love Kat.
0: We love Kat. She's awesome. You might hear her across the day, actually. She's kind of jack of all trades. Brilliant radio person. Brilliant person.
1: Yep.
0: Great to hang around.
1: Yep. My favorite ticks all boxes.
0: She really does.
1: Yeah.
0: One of my favorite parts about her, though, is this kind of like she kind of has this faux confidence to her, but like deep down, you know, that she's also like just kind of like gorgeous, but also like cripplingly insecure.
1: I only see the confidence. I never go deeper. You're a deep guy.
0: I love
1: cracking surfaces.
0: I just see it, and it makes her beautiful. That's why I love her so much. Mm-hmm. I can see how much like good there is in her, and then it's just like she's not arrogant. She's quite shy about it.
1: Yeah, nothing gets past you.
0: No, definitely not. Just, anyway,
1: it's your superpower.
0: I really love this about her. Yeah. Anyway, today as soon as I walked in, I could just see it on her. I was just like nowhere. Like she just got nowhere written all over her.
1: Uh-huh.
0: She's got a coffee in one hand. She's leaving the building.
1: Sorry, just quickly. You see that instantly.
0: Yeah.
1: Because I saw her today.
0: Yeah.
1: And I was just pumped to see her. And I was just like, is it a curse, do you think, that you see past that so quickly? Honestly, how quickly do you get it? Do you need to have a conversation, or do you just see someone and go, something's happening there?
0: Yeah, that happens to me.
1: Where am I at today?
0: Interesting. Oh, no, let's not go into that. I think you're not bad. Something going on underneath the surface, but can't drill it yet. But, yeah, I know, but I don't think you know that.

0: about it. Anyway.
1: That's you get out of jail free.
0: No, it's not.
1: You haven't figured it out yet. And when that thing happens, and you know, you'll figure it out eventually.
0: It's the crossing over play, isn't it?
1: You'll figure it out eventually.
0: Well, the number four doesn't mean anything to you yet, but it will. Anyway, I saw Kat do something on the way out, which is just like one of the most, it breaks your heart. But I think she did something and I just want to check if she did it.
1: Okay, great.
0: Let's give her a call. I just want to see whether or not this happened. It might not have.
1: This happened 5 minutes ago.
0: Yeah.
1: Yeah, okay.
0: Yeah.
1: Is this embarrassing for her?
0: Yeah.
2: Hello?
0: Kat, it's Will from Will and Woody.
2: Hey!
0: How are you?
2: Good. What's up?
0: You're on the radio.
2: Oh.
0: Okay.
2: Hey!
1: There's that radio voice.
0: Hey, so, I saw you leave before.
2: Yeah.
0: I just saw you like walk off the floor and then I saw you do something and I just I'm not sure if it actually happened or in my mind it happened and I just wanted to double check with you.
2: What?
0: You got to the edge of the floor, like on our side, like to where the techs are, and then it looked like you turned around and like addressed the office by saying something.
2: Yes. And then, yeah, I did.
0: And no one.
1: Oh no.
0: No one said anything.
2: Oh, Oh my god. That was really embarrassing. Yeah, I did.
1: What did you go for? Sorry, Kat, what did you go for? What were you trying to say to address the entire floor?
2: I was letting everyone know that my parking bay is available if you want to use it for the rest of the day. I'm trying to be nice.
1: Oh, it's such a lovely gesture.
0: Because I said bye, Kat. She goes, bye, everyone. And I was like, bye, Kat. Like, no one's caught that because everyone was busy doing something. And then you took a few extra steps and then you turned around and then you go, by the way, parking veil is free. No one looked up. And then you said something to yourself. What did you say to yourself after you said that?
2: Oh, God, I don't even know. I just remember yelling to the office and being mortified immediately after. Nobody responded. I don't know. But that's the last time that I'm going to do that, like, because that was embarrassing. No. But, you know, anyway,
1: Keep being a good person,
0: so
1: Kat.
0: Well.
1: You put yourself out there more, Kat.
0: I love it.
2: Thanks for the support, guys. I'll try again tomorrow.
1: And let's double down. I'm not sure if anyone's playing this on the floor, but Kat's parking bay is available.
2: It's free.
1: It's free.
0: Bye, Kat. We love you.
2: Bye. Love you guys.
0: Bye. Bye, Kat.
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7: 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The Kiss Cast, down to 11 tonight, tomorrow sunny with a top of 19. Currently at 17 degrees. That's Kiss Traffic and Weather together. Ben and Liam are back in breakfast weekdays from 6 on Kiss 102.3.
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14: Will and Woody, hope you're having a brilliant drive home. 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
15: Big T-shirt.
14: No. Scan no more. 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
15: Big T-shirt.
14: Two lines.
15: I just don't want that much on my T-shirt. I'd be like, no door.
14: Hey, the reason I'm saying that, though, is because Glenn Robbins is on the radio right up next.
15: Huge. Love Glenn.
14: Russell Coit, Australian comedy legend.

0: Afternoon, everyone. It is Will and Woody. Very, very pleased to announce that Glenn Robbins is in the studio here with us this afternoon.
1: Do I speak now?
0: You can speak. You're on.
1: Of course you can.
0: I've turned you on. Gee,
2: it's so good to be here. You guys look fantastic.
0: Thank you.
2: I was worried because I had shorts on and the studio's hot and I'm feeling good.
0: Yes.
2: Is that interesting?
1: I think for an audible medium.
0: I mean, everyone's very interested in what it's like.
1: Everyone in their car is going, I wonder what he's wearing. I wonder what is he going.
2: Well, it comes a time being from Melbourne that you put the shorties away and you just commit to the, you know.
0: Although I find that very annoying in Melbourne, in that like there are some places where it's quite nice, because I find looking at the weather app quite annoying. I don't know about you, but it's starting to take a toll on me.
2: Why is that?
0: There's a lot of admin. It's a real stop down.
2: Yeah.
0: To look at, and then because you've got to take into account the wind. It's a real roll of the dice these days. You don't know what you're in for.
2: I can spend 10 minutes on it, and then my partner goes, What's the temperature going to be tomorrow? And I go, you know what? I don't know.
3: I was just focusing on today.
0: There's so much data. There's so much.
2: Yeah.
0: I just want someone to, what they should do is an app where they go like shorts and t-shirt, pack a jumper. Like, condense the data into what you should wear. Because that's the only reason I'm looking.
2: I'll tell you what else annoys me.
0: Oh, they've got that. Sorry, Tommy's telling me they've got
2: that. What else that annoys me is when they do the weather.
1: Yeah.
2: And they do, as they're finishing up the weather, they have all the other states. But whatever state you're in, they leave it out until they do the... Tell us now. It's okay. Yeah. You can tell me now before you come in, you zoom in on the state that you're talking about.
1: Yes.
2: What's the big deal?
1: Yes. And sometimes I think I've missed it. I'm like, did they do a whole bit?
0: But the other thing that frustrates me about the weather app is when they've got they tell you the weather, they tell you the temperature, and then afterwards they'll tell you what it feels like.
2: Oh, that! How dare you? How dare you assume to know what I would feel like in that weather?
0: Right?
2: Yeah.
0: There's a lot of assumptions being made.
2: And have they got someone called Keith who's out there going, hey, Keith, what's it feel like? Gee, it's meant to be quite warm, but I tell you what, it doesn't feel warm.
0: My thoughts exactly. Best job in the world, by the way, if Keith, whoever managed to snag that gig.
2: Yeah,
0: just go and stand outside and take a phone call. How are you down there, mate? Yeah. Oh, pretty good.
1: Feels like 12.6.
0: Bit colder than I thought it would be. Hey, Glenn, you are here to talk about this show, which is doing terrifically well, by the way. Glenn and Mick Celebrity.
2: It's only been on one week.
0: Intervention. It's got huge, huge plaudits for it. Again, 7 and 7+. You know, you're very good friends with Mick Molloy. I've been very good friends with Mick Molloy for 40 years.
2: A long time.
0: So is there anything else that you have come up with over the years that hit the waste paper basket that didn't quite make TV in the way that this has?
2: That's a good question. No.
1: You shoot the lights out when it comes to pitching.
2: Yeah.
1: They all get green lit. It's just like when Robbins walks in, don't even talk, Glenn, it's on.
2: Yeah. I did a pilot for a TV show, and this is true. I did a pilot for a TV show about a hospital where I played someone who went to the hospital with a pot on their head.
0: Right.
2: I'm not making this up. And it was one of my first jobs in television. I thought I was really special because I had to go in for a pot fitting because the guy went to hospital because he put a vase on his head and he couldn't get it off.
0: Is this a reenacting or you're on All Saints or something? Or
2: it was like an All Saints sort of show.
0: Oh, sorry, yeah, I thought that was the premise for the whole show. No,
1: the whole season, will he get the pot off his head?
2: If it does come up now, it came from me. Yeah, and I played this guy. So it meant that one of my first gigs on television.
0: That's amazing.
2: I didn't get seen.
0: That's amazing.
1: When you were telling people, I'm the guy with the pot on his head.
2: My agent said, it's a 50-worder. I'm going, fantastic. He goes, oh, yeah, but you'll have a pot on your head for the whole episode.
0: That's awesome.
2: And she said, oh, but you have to go in for a

0: not fitting on Thursday. A friend of mine the other day, this is really sad, he's getting on in years and he got an offer. They said, look, tomorrow there's a movie being shot in Melbourne when they need a pilot. No dialogue, but they need a pilot.
1: Yeah.
0: And they go, he goes, well, you know what? I'm not doing anything tomorrow. I'll go and do it. I have a bit of lunch.
1: Yeah.
0: And it'll be a good day. Yeah. Anyway, so the agent rings back and goes, oh, sorry, you didn't get the pilot gig.
1: Yeah. Yeah.
0: And then the agent, but they do need a back of a head. I'm not making this up. They do need a back of a head. Yeah. And he goes, oh, I'm not doing anything. I'll get a bit of free lunch.
2: Yeah.
0: I'll do the back of the head.
2: Yeah.
0: Get paid.
2: Yeah.
0: Go home.
2: Makes total sense.
0: Agent rings back about an hour later. You didn't get the back of the head.
1: Hey, if you want to go and see the front of Glenn Robbins' head, you
0: yeah.
1: can see it with Mick Molloy, Celebrity Intervention on 7 and 7 Plus. Glenn, thank you so much for coming in.
0: Thanks, guys.
1: It's been a pleasure. It's Bill and Woody.

0: Good afternoon, everyone. It is Will and Woody. Hope you're having a wonderful drive home. Woodrow, what do you think is the most, like, pathetic thing to say in greeting? Like, the start of a conversation, first 10 minutes of a conversation.
1: Oh, yeah, okay.
0: First 10%, I should say, of any conversation.
1: Hang on.
0: Always, like, there's platitudes thrown around.
1: Yeah, sure.
0: Greeting talk. What for you is, like, your least favourite / means nothing sentence to say in that

0: 10% of a conversation.
1: Oh, okay. Yeah, great. Perfect. So we're going beyond greeting. So you're saying it's kind of like
0: there's
1: the
0: a
1: first...
0: greeting. There's a greeting.
1: Do we want to address greeting first? The lamest way to greet somebody?
0: No. For me, coupled with the greeting is often some chat. Let's just call it shit chat.
1: Or small talk. It's small
0: before
1: talk.
0: You get into what you want to talk about.
1: We all know it. You're both standing. Often it happens at a dog park.
0: Yes.
1: I don't even have a dog. But I imagine it happens at dog parks, also happens at playgrounds.
0: Yeah, but it doesn't necessarily mean to be someone you don't know either. Okay. It can be someone that you know. Like, hey, how's it going?
1: Yeah.
0: What have you been up to?
1: Yeah.
0: There's a particular thing that comes up for me sometimes in that conversation that I think is just, firstly, I don't think it makes any sense.
1: Well, there's an obvious one. There's any mention of weather. It's just, I feel like a lot of people will go, based on the morning we've had or the day we've had, there'll just be a crap comment of, oof, cold.
0: Yeah.
1: God, hot. and I never know what to do with it.
0: Or nice day.
1: Not great day.
0: Or then the follow-up is, going to be like this all week, apparently.
1: Oh, and you just go, yep, I've also checked the weather app, mate.
0: Yeah.
1: That's the thing, because we've all got the weather app, we all know what the weather is. So it's the most redundant comment. I find it interesting when someone will say, good day, and they'll say, did you see it? And like, yeah, mate. I live
0: they
1: on
0: say,
1: this.
0: They say, did you see it?
1: Did you see it?
0: Or did you see the day? Did you get outside?
1: Did you see the day? And it's like, yeah, mate. I also noticed that it was a lovely day.
0: Yes. Although, so this is interesting because mine does pertain to weather chat.
1: Okay.
0: The comment that I'm angling
1: on. It's always the same.
0: Mine's actually a follow-on comment from the weather chat. So you have your g'day.
1: Yeah.
0: And then you have, I think you're right. I think stage two is often bad day, good day, been like this all week.
1: Yeah.
0: Wow, didn't know it rained this much in spring.
1: Yeah.
0: Hey, wow, how good do the leaves look this time of year?
1: I don't mind garden chat. I'm okay with garden chat.
0: That's stage two. Like so I think from stage two, you can go into garden chat, right?
1: It's garden chat, strong chat.
0: The comment I'm talking about comes up in stage three. So stage two, we go weather, right?
1: Yeah.
0: Stage three, and this doesn't happen all the time.
1: Yeah.
0: What you'll often find is people will say, did you get away?
1: Sure.
0: Did you get away for the weekend? Did you get away for the break?
1: Yeah.
0: And then the comment pretty much always is, how was the weather? Because then you go, well, what's the weather here? What was the weather like there?
1: Yeah.
0: That's all you've got, right? Yeah. So you go, great, you went away, great, what was the weather like there? And then there's this comment which comes up, which it says nothing bit.
1: Yeah.
0: It's a nothing bit. There's no truth to it.
1: Yeah.
0: And it goes nowhere.
1: Yeah.
0: And that's when someone goes, oh, the weather was nice there, was it? And then they go, you brought the weather with you.
1: Oh, I hate that comment. I hate that comment more than anything.
0: Because you didn't.
1: Yeah.
0: The weather was coming.
1: There is no physical chance that I have brought the weather with me. This is a dumb comment. Scientifically, that is null and void.
0: There's nothing.
1: It's not a funny comment. It's not a joke.
0: It's not a joke.
1: It's just an observation which is incorrect.
0: It's an incorrect observation.
1: Yeah.
0: If anything, the weather brought you with it.
1: Now, what do you mean by that? Unless
0: I don't want to go too far into it.
1: Unless you took a glider home, what do you mean the weather brought you?
0: Well, because
1: the wind didn't blow you home.
0: Well, it might have though. But that's
1: when have you returned from a trip?
0: Well, it's more believable than a weather storm following you on a plane.
1: I'll give you that.
0: You know what I mean?
1: There's a chance
0: maybe the weather brought you with it. In fact, in ye olden times when people used to take boats around.
1: Sure.
0: There's a good chance that the weather did actually bring you with it. You might have blown in.
1: Well, in ye olden times,
0: do you know what
1: that
0: I mean?
1: Was a great... I know what you mean.
0: So I think that, anyway, I had that comment.
1: So what's the public service announcement here? Stop the weather chat?
0: No, I don't think we're going to get past it because I think that has to happen. I think, fine, have that, but I just think people need to stop saying you brought the weather with you because you didn't. You didn't. Or if someone says to you, you brought the weather with you, you just go, no, I didn't.
1: I didn't.
0: I actually didn't.
1: I didn't and never say it again. I think at that point you're allowed to give them a light spank.
0: Wow.
1: And I think from this day forth, that's just the law.
0: Depends who you're talking to.
1: Fair.
0: Yeah.
1: Fair.
0: Yeah.
1: And that's a hole in the law. That's there you go. And this is what lawmakers do. This is what they do when they come out with laws.
2: 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How good is that?
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2: It's Will and Woody on KISS.
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5: Slow going at Erbray due to a four-car pile-up on the freeway down track just past the tollgate. In Glenside, there's a burst water main on Fullerton Road near Mulberry Road. 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The Kiss Cast, clear down to 11 tonight. Possible late shower tomorrow, heading for a top of 20. Currently at 17 degrees. That's Kiss Traffic and Weather together. 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
7: How did you find out you were together? 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
17: Your shot at $1 million in less than 15 minutes here on Will and Woody for your drive home. 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
18: Up next. Look, very strict rules about no judgment.
17: Yes.
18: Okay? We're going to say a couple of things to each other, which would...
17: above board.
18: Usually when we would say things of this nature, it would get a rise out of the other. Potentially some anger.
17: Maybe.
18: Maybe some judgment.
17: Not anymore.
18: There.
17: Not anymore. Not anymore. I think we're pretty good at this now. I'd like to think so.
18: Very, very safe space up next.
17: Super safe.
18: Comfortable to bring up anything.
17: Yeah.
18: Not get angry at each other.
17: Don't do it.
18: All right. Something up next. I'm Will and Woody.
19: Let's get the party started. See you at the bar. You was hardly talking. That's when I knew that your heart was scarring. Friends to lovers need a part to star in. Like, wait, babe, let me.

0: Hey, it's Will and Woody. Going to keep things moving, Woods, but before we do, a little round of we listen, we don't judge. So basically just a chance to give each other some feedback and then just no. But no judgment after that feedback.
1: That's it.
0: Just take listen it on to board. Each other.
1: That's it. That's
0: just
1: it.
0: Listen to each other.
1: Mm-hmm. You got something? I'm listening. I'm listening with warmth.
0: Great. So you know how you keep talking about the fact that the pub near your house.
1: Oh, I love it.
0: Can I say it?
1: Eagle Montsellers. That's not a paid bit. I love them.
0: Yeah, I know you do.
1: They're all the time.
0: And you love them and you're there all the time.
1: Getting better all the time. They're doing pizzas soon. It's very exciting.
0: And you know how you keep talking about, like, they're doing food and...
1: Yes, yes.
0: You keep saying to everyone, guys, we should go down to Eagle Montsellers and hang out.
1: Yes, yes, yes. Liv said it looks nice. Liv was keen.
0: Spoken to everyone individually. Yes. No one wants to come. Yeah. Now, we listen...
1: I'm listening. I'm not reacting. That's fine. You guys telling having a good time. That's fine. You guys telling to have fun.
0: Don't judge.
1: That's fine. Whatever. And you're all a pack of lies. And you're all a pack of lies. I think honesty is the best policy. And I want to
0: keep listen.
1: I'm just making a comment. I'm actually happy that that's my own little place that I go to without you guys there. You guys have ruined it. I'm not judging. That's just fact.
0: Okay.
1: That's just fact. And you're not invited to my 40th. It's going to be there. So, there you go. And it was going to be on me, free drinks for everyone, but not anymore.
0: No, it wasn't.
1: No, that's true. I was going $500 in the bar at the start.
0: $50 ahead. All right. What have you got?
1: So, you know, so you've got a studio at the back of your house now. It's really great.
0: Oh, yeah.
1: And so if we've got a big... junket. It's usually early in the morning with a big celebrity.
0: Yeah.
1: We go to your house early.
0: Yeah.
1: So as you know, I'm not good with time. I'm always very early.
0: Yeah, and I'm not good with time and I'm always very late.
1: Yeah. So with all that in mind, I think it's good to tell you this actually.
0: Yeah.
1: Because you can maybe give me some direction. Every single time we've had a junket, and how many times have we gone to your house early? 10 times.
0: Oh, 20.
1: 20. 20 times. Every single time,
0: yeah,
1: I take a wee in your front yard.
0: Oh,
1: hey, sorry. hey, we listen.
0: Sorry,
1: we listen. We listen every time. We listen. We listen.
0: Where?
1: All over the place.
0: No.
1: Well, I never know where. Nah.
0: No.
1: I go right. Where? I go right. Just near your side gate.
0: Yeah.
1: It's almost just like under your little veranda. Bit of greenery there. Just there.
0: Great. That's good. Thanks for letting me know. Oh, no, that's good. That's good.
1: Sometimes the floodlight gets me, but it doesn't bother me.
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12: Delay traffic. Going at Erbray due to a four-car pile-up on the freeway down track just past the tollgate. In Glenside, there's a burst water main on Fullerton Road near Mulberry Road. Speeds are at 40 there. 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The Kisscast, clear down to 11 tonight. Possible late shower tomorrow, heading for a top of 20. Currently at 17 degrees. That's Kiss traffic and weather together. Ben and Lee. I'm back in breakfast weekdays from 6 on KISS 102.3.
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15: Hi, I'm Phoebe Humphrey. Six people have been treated in hospital after a two-car crash at Parowa earlier today. Police say an SUV and a van collided on Range Road just before 10:30 this morning. It forced the road to be closed until 2 this afternoon as police investigated. Adelaide's now got the fourth least affordable housing market in the world. Hong Kong tops the list ahead of Sydney and San Jose. Our market is now more unaffordable than LA, London and Vancouver. A man's lost his licence after being caught drink driving at Salisbury. Police breath tested a driver after spotting a car without its light on at about 2 this morning. The 32-year-old from Torrensville allegedly blew .125. At least four people have been confirmed dead and more than 200 injured after a large

0: Earthquake struck the southern Philippines. The 7.8 magnitude quake damaged dozens of buildings and sent off tsunami waves. And in KISS celebrity news, Pink hosts Broadway's Night of Nights. I'll tell you more next.
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0: Pink has taken centre stage at the Tony Awards in New York. The singer hosting the star-studded event for the first time ever, with Daniel Radcliffe and Australia's own Rose Byrne among those nominated, Adrian Brody, Queen Latifah and Glee's Leah Michelle and Darren Criss among those walking the blue carpet. 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
0: Scary scenes in the Melbourne-Collingwood clash at the G, with Brody Majacek taken off the field on a stretcher. The D hit his head and has been taken to hospital. The Pies lead by just 5 points heading into the final term. And no public holiday for the tribunal. It will sit tonight, with the Crows challenging a one-match ban handed to Taylor Walker for pushing Geelong's Connor O'Sullivan during a marking contest. The Kids cast is next.
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0: Clear tonight, dropping to 11 degrees. A possible shower tomorrow, 20. Right now, it's 16 degrees. 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

0: The $1 million pop quiz.
1: Yes, good afternoon, everyone. It is Will and Woody, another shot Woods to win $1 million.
2: And it's easier. This week it just got easier. So, as you know...
1: How did it get easier? I'm not across this.
2: Well, you play the quiz every day with us, right? And you can win $1,000 if you get 10 questions right.
1: Yeah.
2: You go in with the shot to win $1 million, okay? Mm-hmm. This week, it's repeat week. Same quiz questions that we've been doing.
1: Oh,
2: so
1: wow.
2: If you've been listening to
1: can you go to the podcast?
2: Of course you can.
1: Can you really?
2: Of course you can. You'll get all the answers
1: there.
2: Do we
1: put the quizzes in the podcast?
2: Well, just listen at five. I'm sure you listen every day at this time. Do you remember the questions?
1: Yeah.
2: They are the same questions this week. So
1: Maddie, you're in with a bigger shot to win $1 million.
2: Yes. Maddie, you are the first person in repeat week and you could be winning that $1 million.
3: So good. Can't wait.
2: That's extraordinary.
1: Locked and loaded. Locked and loaded.
3: Yep.
1: She's got to do, it's extraordinary.
2: That is unbelievable.
1: She's got to do a quiz though. So this is now for a chance at another 1,000.
3: Okay.
1: I don't know what is going on.
2: Hang on.
1: A show that had no money. We are cashed up to the eyeballs.
2: That's awesome. I love swimming in it. So Maddie's playing for $1,000 now. Same rules as Australia's Easiest Quiz, except we've doubled the time.
1: Are you ready?
3: Ready, yep.
1: How many female prime ministers has Australia had?
3: One.
1: Who is the lead singer of U2?
3: Pass.
1: A soft serve cone at Macca's will set you back how much?
3: 30 cents.
1: Which talk show host gave away cars to her entire studio audience?
3: Oprah.
1: True or false? Tyra Banks was a Victoria's Secret angel.
3: Pass.
1: Which pop star is dealing with fan complaints over his concert staging at the moment?
3: Harry Styles.
1: Before he focused on acting, The Rock was a professional in which sport?
3: Boxing.
1: Over the weekend, which mega couple sat courtside at the basketball as the Cleveland Cavaliers took on the New York Knicks?
3: Pass.
1: What's the name of the magazine in the Devil Wears Prada movie?
3: Pass.
1: Elsa Pataky is married to which superstar actor?
3: Pass.
1: A few passes in there, Mads.
3: Damn.
1: I think I'm going to go through these. Not my choice. I think we'd all like to move on.
2: I play along.
1: Okay. Lead singer of U2 is Bono.
3: Yeah.
1: So you passed on that one, or Bono, depending on who you speak to.
2: How much is a cone setting you back these days?
1: I think the original advertising

0: was for 30 cents. I think it might be up to 50 cents now.
1: Oh, Jesus,
0: James. Can be up to $1.30.
1: $1.30 for a soft serve?
0: Yeah, I think if you get the trimmings.
1: Oh, yeah, sure.
0: Tyra Banks, you passed on the true or false question. Now, I hate to bring up your quiz technique, Maddie, but my old science teacher used to say, just have a crack at a true or false. You've got a 50-50. If you don't know the answer, don't pass.
1: Yeah.
0: It was true. It was true. Tyra Banks, Victoria's Secret Angel. You knew that.
1: No, I thought that was false. I did.
0: Before he focused on acting, The Rock was a professional, you said, in boxing. Turns
1: close.
0: Out
1: close.
0: Close. Wrestling.
1: Close.
0: Wrestling.
2: Ah, close.
0: Not really wrestling. The fake wrestling, WWE. Travis Kelce, you got? Runway Magazine is the magazine from The Devil Wears Prada. And Elsa Pataky is at marriage. Chris Hemsworth, I think you got that right at the end there. Congratulations. So, look, Maddie, at the end of the day, not $1,000, but you're still in with a shot to win $1 million.
2: Awesome.
0: Pretty
2: Thank
0: good.
2: You.
0: Deal or no
1: Congrats,
0: deal.
1: Mads.
0: And Millionaire Hot Seat. Weeknights from 6 a.m. Channel 10. I feel like I spent just as long doing the corrections as I did the quiz there.
1: It's worth it, I reckon. It's worth it. We all play along in the car, mate. We want to know the answers. Including I sat there and I was like, I want to know if Tyra Banks is in the Victoria's Secret.
0: Oh, stop it.
1: No.
0: Stop it.
1: I want to know who was courtside.
0: Woody knew that Tyra Banks was Victoria's Secret model, didn't he?
1: No, I thought, yeah, it's Pete.
0: No,
1: yeah.
0: You didn't. No, you passed. You passed. Hey, right up next, I know how much you love Gwyneth Paltrow Woods.
1: She's amazing. She's extraordinary.
0: Marty's extraordinary. Supreme. We'll talk more about that up next. But yes, she's got a luxury lifestyle brand called Goop.
1: Mm-hmm.
0: Which I'm sure you're across. It's outrageous. It's an outrageous concept.
1: It is, yeah.
0: I think anyway, there's a lot of money in this industry. She makes most of it, yeah. I would say, given what I have in my hands. Mm-hmm. Right up next, I'm going to tell you the top Father's Day presents that she's put together as part of Goop and how much that tallies. And let me tell you, it's over $100,000 Australian dollars.
1: Oh,
0: it's up next. It's Bill and Woody. Yeah.

0: Vibes. It's Father's Day coming up. Is it just a US Father's Day? I meant, we're not on the same calendar as them.
1: There's a different Father's Day depending in Australia or in the US, but there's the same Mother's Day in the US and Australia.
0: Is that right?
2: Well, yeah.

0: Gotta sync up there. Like, just sync up, guys. Someone have a conversation.
1: I don't know why that would be
0: just
1: the case.
0: Albo and Trump just need to get on the phone and just go, God, let's just...
1: I think they've got bigger things to organise.
0: If Albo
1: calls Trump and top of the agenda is Father's Day, I think Trumpy's hanging up the phone pretty quickly. Is it not? Or no, actually, you know what? Trump would probably love that. But Albo, everyone else in the party would be like, come on, mate. We've got bigger fish to fry.
0: You had 5 minutes with Trump and you sunk up Father's Day.
1: I mean, look, yeah. Okay, so they're not syncing up, I don't think. And I think for exactly that reason, because it would take a lot of effort to organise it. But anyway, Gwyneth Paltrow, who just couldn't be hotter right now. We've all seen Marty Supreme, or I saw it recently.
0: She got nominated, I'm pretty sure.
1: Did she?
0: Yeah, for supporting actress.
1: My God.
0: And she deserved it. She deserved it.
1: I thought she was better than he was. I thought anyone could have played his role. There you go. That's my hot take. It's Josh Safdie's movie. It's not his. Anyway, so...
0: It's true. Anyone could have played
1: him. I think anyone could have played him. Yep. So it's just a classic role. Just like struggling guy, like trying to prove himself. Like,
0: I think
1: not a lot of range there. The only thing he does is cry at the end, which I thought was very good tears. Mm-hmm. Now, Gwyneth Paltrow.
0: Yeah.
1: She has released, so her main job these days, I mean, getting nominated in a Hollywood movie is really just a side hustle for her, uh-huh. which is pretty wild. Because what she does these days, she does the vagina candles and everything on a thing called Goop.
0: Yes, the steaming of the vagina also.
1: Which is a wellness, am I right, a wellness and lifestyle thing, Annalise?
2: Yeah, I'd say so.
1: She's big on that.
2: Yeah.
1: She's if you think the word woo-woo comes to mind pretty quickly when you hear Gwyneth Paltrow's name these days.
0: Mm-hmm. Yes.
1: She's very...
0: It's very forward-thinking products.
1: Like you'd love to get a scientist to just run a fine-tooth comb through a lot of the stuff that she is a proponent of.
0: Yeah.
1: Now, the reason that I'm bringing that up, Woods, is because Goop, her company,
0: yes,
1: they have put together a Father's Day gift guide.
0: Oh, okay, great.
1: So these are gifts to give your dad for Father's Day in the US. We're back at Father's Day. The number of gifts was 54 items.
0: Uh-huh.
1: This is the Father's Day gift guide.
0: Yeah.
1: Over 54 items, they managed to tally, and this is US dollars, $83,107 US dollars.
0: Oh, my.
1: For 54 items.
0: Are they all Goop items? You buy these on Goop?
1: I imagine that's the point. Yeah, they're all different things. They're all different things from different designers and stuff, but I imagine you'd go through the Goop people.
0: How do people get conned by this stuff? Like, well, how much money have people got as well?
1: Robin Williams used to say of cocaine that it was a sign that someone had too much money. Sure? I would say that this,
0: buying something from Goop,
1: is a sign that you have way too much money. So we're going to go through the list up next.
0: Yes.
1: I've got the top 12 items that Annalise has put together for me. And I just want you to guess. Oh, the producer, Liv, actually. She's been working hard. Shout out to Liv, by the way. She's been working very hard recently.
0: Well done, Liv.
1: And we're going to go through the list that Liv's put together and you can guess the price of some of these items up next.
0: Love it.
1: It's Will and Woody. Hope you're having a wonderful day.

0: Will and Woody for the drive home. You joined us at a great time, Woods, because we are about to go through Gwyneth Paltrow's lifestyle and luxury companies. Top 54 Father's Day gifts. Play me that music, Tommy.
1: Come on down.
0: Wow-wee. This is awesome. All right, so the bit is that she's named 54 items, as I just said. Now, they total is US dollars, $83,107 US dollars.
1: It's disgusting. It's actually disgusting.
0: For 54 items.
1: Would you want any of these items forwarded to your girls and boy? Sorry, you have a boy at home?
0: Well, I can't now mention it. I mean, like, there.
1: Oh, wow. Okay. Interesting.
0: What I wouldn't do, though.
1: Yeah.
0: Like, the price tag on some of these is amazing.
1: Right. Okay. You wouldn't be comfortable with your partner spending that much for you? You deserve it, mate.
0: No, I wouldn't.
1: Okay. All right. That's given me some good tips there.
0: Okay.
1: Because so I'm going to be guessing the price of certain items.
0: You're going to be guessing the price of certain items.
1: Uh huh.
0: First one.
1: Yeah.
0: A red light hat.
1: Hat?
0: Hat.
1: Like a baseball cap
0: lined with panels of 650 nanometer red light from the people at Higher Dose.
1: Higher Dose, and does it look like a normal hat? If I walk down the park, does everyone know I've got red light therapy on?
0: Well, it's got a red light that glows underneath it. So they might have an idea.
1: Okay,
0: that's, red light hat.
1: I'm going for US dollars or Australian dollars?
0: US dollars.
1: Red light therapy is right in. I reckon if someone's managed to put in a hat and make it look okay, they're asking a big dollar. I reckon that's $2,300.
0: For a cap?
1: It's outrageous. It's obviously outrageous.
0: $450 US.
1: Bloody hell. That's a bug.
0: Well, still $1,000 Australian for a hat.
1: Oh, yeah, I'm forgetting that it's in.
0: It's US.
1: Yeah.
0: All right, let's go for another one here.
1: Okay.
0: Hermerkel bronze pyramid cufflinks.
1: What's Hermerkel?
0: It's a brand, probably. Hermerkel bronze. I don't know what Hermerkel is. Can someone find out what Hermerkel is? Hermerkel bronze.
1: The brand Herm?
0: No, that's Hermes.
1: Oh.
0: It's Herm. No, Hermes. Hermerkel bronze pyramid cufflinks.
1: So they're, real
0: they're
1: bronze?
0: They're from the guys at FD Gallery. Don't know. Hermerkel bronze. Hermerkel bronze pyramid cufflinks. It just says understated but utterly stunning.
1: Okay, so I think my problem with the last one was that I was trying to be fancy by going way overs.
0: Mm.
1: Let's be honest. Cufflinks, personally.
0: They're just things that you keep your suit.
1: And they're tiny. Personally, I wouldn't pay over $10 for cufflinks.
0: Well, I'm pretty sure at your wedding you didn't wear cufflinks. You just wore the things that keep the shirt sleeves together from the suit shop.
1: What?
0: At his wedding.
1: I'm going to say I wouldn't pay more than $10.
0: Yep.
1: So I think an outrageous amount to pay would be $100.
0: $12,000 US.
1: You are. That is very close to swearing on air. $12,000.
0: $25,000 Australian for a set of cufflinks.
1: Well done, Gwyneth. And
0: well
1: she's
0: done.
1: Making the money off that? What's?
0: Oh, I'm sure she'd get a commish.
1: She's well done, Gwen.
0: Okay, final one. There's a lot here. There's a lot here.
1: I was expecting more of the spicier, because I'm used to Gwen's, you know, the steamers of down
0: there.
1: Oh,
0: there's a bottle of water here for $35.
1: Bottle of water?
0: Lernen water.
1: Can you imagine for Father's Day getting a bottle of water?
0: For $35. So $70. They've spent their quota.

0: There's a pet bed for $750.
1: That's disgusting. That's disgusting.
0: Okay.
1: Yeah.
0: All right, here we go. This is a good one.
1: Mm-hmm.
0: An Alexandra Lewin game box.
1: It's a game box.
0: It's a game box. So, like, what's the game they've got in there? It's that Chinese game. What's the one I'm looking for?
2: Mahjong.
0: Mahjong. It's Mahjong.
1: So a Mahjong.
0: Mahjong game set. So it's got like the counters in there. It's the one with the triangles on either side. You ever played that one before?
1: Yeah, you know, I've never played it, but I've seen it.
0: Backgammon.
1: Oh, backgammon.
0: It could just be backgammon. It could be backgammon. It could be Mahjong. Anyway.
1: Backgammon or Mahjong.
0: This is in pounds, so actually. So I need to triple the price when I read this out.
1: So it's a board game.
0: It's a board game.
1: $12.
0: Custom design. Get him a board game of his dreams.
1: $12.95.
0: For a board game.
1: It's a board game. Mm-hmm. Or £12.95. Whatever.
0: It's in pounds sterling.
1: I don't know what that means.
0: That's pounds.
1: Yeah, great.
0: £14,000.
1: You are joking.
0: So probably about 30,000 Australian dollars.
1: Who buys this stuff? Who?
0: For a board game.
1: Who?
0: For go and buy a Monopoly. Go and buy Uno.
1: Go and buy 100 Monopolies.
0: He's going to be happy.
1: I would actually be disgusted.
0: Yeah, wouldn't you? If she bought you a $14,000 Mahjong.
1: Pretty close to divorce.
0: Really?
1: Like, we are poles
0: apart.
1: Yeah,
0: you don't understand me.
1: We are poles
0: apart.
1: Now, quick game of Mahjong and then we're going to get divorced.
0: Can I ask, though?
1: Yeah, please.
0: If Mim bought you anything for $14,000, what would you accept? It's not $14,000. It's $30,000. $30,000 Australian dollars.
1: Oh, because 14, there's an answer there. 30.
0: What would you accept?
1: Oh,
0: it's really hard, isn't it?
1: You know, what's your
0: answer for 14,000?
1: Road bike.
0: Loser.
3: 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Will and Woody are back in just a bit for a whole lot more shenanigans. 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
7: It's like going at Erbray due to a four-car pile-up on the freeway down track just past the toll gate. In Glenside, there's a burst water main on Fullerton Road near Mulberry Road. 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The KISS cast clear down to 11 tonight. Tomorrow, possible late shower in 20. Currently at 16 degrees. That's KISS traffic and weather together. Ben and Liam are back in breakfast weekdays from 6 on KISS 102.3.
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11: 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Never sounded so good.
14: So much traffic.
13: What?
14: Traffic.
13: Hope you're having a wonderful drive home. It's Will and Woody. Woodrow.
15: Yes?
13: Right up next, the greatest swimmer of the modern era, Ariane Titmus.
15: Oh, he's extraordinary.
13: On the radio. Enjoy. Got more with her, or just some with her. I haven't had her on yet, so not more. But we have had her on.
15: I've had her on two other times. She's becoming friend of the show.
13: Friend of the show.
15: I can't understand why. From our end. Like, why? I don't know why she keeps coming back.
13: We're paying her.
15: Are we?
13: Yeah, obviously.
15: Right. And there you go.
13: She's on after the tune.
15: Right. Money well spent.
13: A little bit of J-Lo. See you on the other side. We're

0: It's Will and Woody. Ariane Titmus is in the studio, which is just awesome.
1: You're back.
0: So I was just talking to you about swimming casually, right? So you still hold the world record, 200 metres freestyle, is that right?
2: 200 still, yeah.
0: Unbelievable. So you're the fastest woman on the planet over 200 metres. So when I go to the pool, right, like there's obviously a little bit of, you know, you get there and I think it's the most amazing moment in terms of like how you rate yourself when you get to a public swimming pool because you're classed and there's no one coming up to you like anywhere else in your life where they go like, well, I think you'll go there, you'll go there. You go, no, no, I reckon I could do that. And it's this massive test of ego. And then there's nothing better than sort of getting to the pool and looking at the lanes and going like, well, he obviously shouldn't be there. Yeah. Don't know what they're doing there. Yeah. Idiot. Can't wait. Sometimes I'll do this. I'm not saying I'm a great swimmer, but I'm not a bad swimmer. Sometimes I'll get in the lane that the slow coach is in the fast lane and I'll, you know, just tap those
2: feet. Towel him up.
0: Tap those feet to get him out of there, you know, if I need to. Like, wrong lane, dude. Do you do that? Because, like, if I was you, I would, I'd tap some feet in the pool.
2: I go in the lane where there's the least swimmers.
0: Obviously. Because you know you're going to have to tap feet at some stage.
2: Yeah. So I would sometimes go in the slow lane if no one's in there.
1: Bloody hell.
0: What?
2: Yeah.
0: Like Ariane Titmus in the slow lane.
2: I want, like, you know, free water, less wash.
0: Of course.
1: Yeah,
0: of course.
2: But you know what? Sometimes I get into, say, the fast lane.
0: Yeah.
2: And there's someone in there, you know, that's a really good swimmer. Like, you can't categorize someone like me in the

0: slow, medium, fast lanes.
1: You're above it. If there was a world record lane, you'd be in it.
0: But it's unfair to compare an Olympic swimmer to, you know.
1: Sure, it's unfair. But, like, let's just have a little bit of fun with this.
0: Anyway,
1: like,
0: I actually enjoy swimming with those people because they're really having a crack. Like, I can admire people.
1: Look at the,
2: they're just so much getting out there, guys. This is polar opposites of people.
1: No, she's pitying them. Listen to her. I really admire them getting out there.
0: I will be honest. I don't swim now without fins. I
1: really
0: feel so average in the pool. Like, you lose it so quickly.
1: Yeah, right.
0: I wear fins because it makes me still sit higher in the water. And sometimes I do feel a little bit bad. If I am passing someone and they're coming off the turn, I'll just turn and then dolphin kick under.
1: Underneath them.
0: Put the fins on.
1: Wow, that is one hell of a sudden, play.
2: There's the arrogance again. I don't tap feet. I just swim underneath them like a submarine.
1: You pass people on the turn underneath them?
0: Yeah.
1: That is awesome.
0: I should be. I think all of us as swimmers should be able to do that.
1: That's epic.
2: Have you ever had a moment at the pool then since retirement that someone's gone, you look a lot like Ariane Titmus?
0: So I still do all my shoulder prehab before I get in the pool because I'm so worried of about my shoulders going bust. So I still do all of that. And there's no average swimmers standing on the side of the pool doing like rotator cuff TheraBand. And anyway, so a few people have recognized me when I do that up. And then, but otherwise, you know, pretty incognito. Like I go in there with a, you know, just a plain cap on, jump in, snorkel on. And
1: wow.
2: You don't wear the Australia kit at all?
1: No.
2: Don't wear your medals while you're swimming?
0: No. But the most embarrassing part is Mac, my partner, he hadn't swum since grade 10, so 16 years. And he said, I'll come for a swim with you. I think, I need to go for a swim, good for the joints.
1: Yeah.
0: And he's very good in the gym, very strong and powerful. So he's not very good over, you know, the aerobic distances. Yeah. And he said to me, let's do a race over 50.
1: Brilliant.
0: I was like, I can tell him up here. He beat me.
1: No.
0: Yes, no. He beat me. I could not believe it.
3: Did you let him win?
0: Surely no, him win. He was fast. He went, hadn't swum 16 years, 28 seconds for a 50. That's not bad.
1: Did you have something on the line for the bet?
0: Pride.
1: Yeah.
2: Yeah. Surely that was the one thing that you could have hung over him. Like swimming was the one that you've lost it.
0: Anyway, so he tells everyone now.
1: Yeah, of course. Of course. I don't blame the guy.
0: Yeah.
1: Did you take him out? See, if I lost that 50 metres, I'd immediately be getting out and go, all right, mate, let's do 200, four laps. Let's go.
0: Well, no, but that's the thing.
1: He wouldn't take you there.
0: He was complaining hours after, oh, my legs are so. I was like, I did a 50, mate. Like,
1: oh, that's awesome. Thanks, Ariane. Great to have you here.
0: Thanks, guys.
1: It's Will and Woody. Hope you're having a great drive home.
4: 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And sometimes Will and Woody. And the answer is yes. Drive home. With Will and Woody.
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6: Slow going at Erbray due to a four-car pile-up on the freeway down track just past the toll gate in Glenside. There's a burst water main on Fullerton Road near Mulberry Road. And check your speed to Peacock Road in the city. 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The KISS cast, clear down to 11 tonight, tomorrow possible late shower. And 20, currently at 16 degrees. That's KISS Traffic and Weather together. Ben and Liam are back in breakfast weekdays from 6 on KISS 102.3.
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7: Hi there, I'm Rana Hussain. The Aussie rugby team is celebrating after being crowned Rugby Sevens World Champions. Australia defeating New Zealand 26-19 in the final in France. The Giants remain winless in the Super Netball comp after losing to the West Coast Fever by one goal last night. In the earlier match, the Mavericks had a 59-50 win over the Vixens. And Australia has won silver at the 3x3 Basketball World Cup this morning, losing to the USA by 1 point in the decider.
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0: Hope you're having a wonderful drive home. It has been Will and Woody. If you just missed Ariane Titmus, you can get it on the podcast, Will and Woody, wherever you get your podcasts. But right now, Woods, our post-show meeting, feedback session. We've taken it to on the air because people find this entertaining.
1: And we want to, you know, get out of here sooner. So this saves us having a post-show meeting. We just do it on air. Any notes from you? You always have a lot of notes.
0: And no, I don't. I had two notes last week, which I think you got a bit prickly about, which is fair enough.
1: Prickly? I don't get defensive about receiving feedback at all. I welcome
0: Listen to that tone. No, the feedback last week was about the fact that you wasted 20 minutes of everyone's time with a formula, which was completely unfounded.
1: We don't have to bring that up. I've got a lot of criticism for how much I'm talking about having the flu. But look, that's last week, Woody. Haven't brought it up once this week. Having the flu.
2: And I actually think you need to take that back because in the top of hour earlier in the show, you did actually...
0: What's the top of hour, Annalise? for those non-radio people.
2: Sorry, excuse me.
0: Show note. Don't use lingo.
2: The first break of the show where you guys came on.
0: What's a break, Annalise?
2: A break... Oh, my God, we're getting a bit meta. Yeah. A break is where you guys just speak to each other.
0: Yeah, great, nice. Yeah.
2: Segment. It's like a segment.
0: Yeah, first break of the show.
2: First break of the show.
0: Yeah, I know what a break is. You don't need to spell it out for me.
2: You guys both used your cough buttons.
1: Well, I can't help it. There are still remnants.
2: That's annoying.
0: That's good use of the cough button.
1: Feedback, never do that again because that I would flick off so quickly.
0: John, should you do it? You should give it a go.
1: I'd no way. That was the most.
2: I don't like that.
0: Sorry. Well, he threw his headphones down.
3: That's doing things to me. I'm going home.
0: He threw his headphones down. Wow. You're all right there?
3: No, I'm actually not. That really affected me.
1: Also, I've got a show note, guys.
3: Okay, go on.
0: Oh, wow. The flu is still lingering with this man.
1: It must be because something happened there.
4: Woody, just so you know, when you were away, Will started doing nice show notes. He was calling out nice work, but he hasn't done one since.
1: That sounds like you. So as soon as someone else comes in
0: work.
1: Here,
0: Lizzie, who was in here,
1: and you put on this front where you go, you're this nice guy, and he's so lovely to everyone.
0: You have to.
1: You know, you're buying people chocolates and, you know, you're doing... But it's this big show.
0: I'm not the candy man.
1: Daddy Will's here.
0: Well, I've got to be nice.
1: Oh, good job with producing. As soon as they're gone, you're like, you guys are crap. What are you actually...

0: do.
1: Of course. It's like when your parents had guests over.
2: Oh, yeah.
1: You know, so you gotta get out the nice cutlery.
2: I need that nice
1: And I'll do that for another guest. But while you're in here...
2: Why can't you say nice things?
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2: No, you laughed. You couldn't even get through it. I think you look young and spunky.
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2: I'm going for young and spunky. 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
2: Next time you do it, don't start laughing halfway through. You did. I didn't.
1: I think it looks really good.
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1: Yes.
2: Appreciate it. You got the
1: same barber as Harry Garside?
2: There we go. It's always going to come, isn't it? And there it is.
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3: In Glenside, there's a burst water main on Fullerton Road near Mulberry Road. Speeds are at 40 there, with the right lane closed to outbound. Speeds also reduced at Ottaway for sewer works on Kapara Road near Martin Avenue. Get your ticket today to win a luxury hybrid Lexus while supporting Ronald McDonald House South and Central Australia. 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License M14982. The Kisscast, clear down to 11 tonight, tomorrow possible late shower and 20. Currently it's 15 degrees. That's Kiss Traffic and Weather together. 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
3: In Glenside, there's a burst water main on Fullerton Road near Mulberry Road. Speeds are at 40 there, with the right lane closed to outbound. Speeds also reduced at Ottaway for sewer works on Kapara Road near Martin Avenue. Get your ticket today to win a luxury hybrid Lexus while supporting Ronald McDonald House South and Central Australia. 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The Kisscast, clear down to 11 tonight, tomorrow possible late shower and 20. Currently it's 15 degrees. That's Kiss Traffic and Weather together. Ben and Liam are back in breakfast weekdays from 6 on Kiss 102.3.
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8: Hi, I'm Phoebe Humphrey. One person has been airlifted to hospital after a King's Birthday crash on the Fleurieu Peninsula. Five others have also been taken to hospital following the two-car collision at Parowa just after 10 this morning. Police are continuing to investigate a man's death at Clare after he was tasered by officers. The 44-year-old was armed with a metal pole yesterday when officers responded, using the taser to attempt to disarm him, but they say the weapon was ineffective. Police then physically tried to restrain the offender, who became unresponsive. South Australia is leading the way when it comes to state-by-state success in cracking down on illicit tobacco. Over 200 temporary closure orders have been implemented in the past year as theft and arson incidents are investigated for links to the trade. Renowned melanoma scientist and former Australian of the Year Richard Scollier is set to receive a state funeral. He's passed away at the age of 59 after battling brain cancer. And in Kiss celebrity news, Ariana Grande's family praises her new tour. More details next.
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8: Ariana Grande's brother has gushed about the pop star's latest tour, Frankie Grande, telling reporters at the Tony Awards that his sister Ari is the greatest live vocalist of our generation. Ariana opened her Eternal Sunshine tour in California over the weekend, her first tour in 7 years. 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
8: Melbourne has won the King's Birthday Clash in a nail-biting thriller. The D's overpowering the Pies by 8 points in a tit-for-tat game at the MCG, the first big freeze since the passing of Neil Danaher. Melbourne's Brody Mychek was taken to hospital after he landed on his head during the second quarter. The Kisscast is next.
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8: Clear tonight, dropping to 11 degrees. A possible shower tomorrow, 20. Right now, it's 15 degrees. 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

0: It's Kiss. You got Petho. How you doing? When you call my name, it's like a little prayer. I'm down on my knees. I want to take you there. One of the greatest songs of all time, Madonna's Like a Prayer, reimagined and brought into 2026 out of our one resident DJ. We'll play this for you next. And the Smallsy Show going live tonight. 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
2: In Glenside, there's a burst water main on Fullerton Road near Mulberry Road. Speeds are down to 40 with the right lane closed to outbound. Speeds also reduced at Ottaway for sewer works on Kapara Road near Martin Avenue. 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The KISS cast, clear down to 11 tonight, tomorrow possible late shower and 20. Currently it's 15 degrees. That's KISS traffic and weather together. Ben and Liam are back in breakfast weekdays from 6 on KISS 102.3.

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19: 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It's

0: big plan for you next as we count down to the Smallsy Show going live tonight at 7. Oh, yeah. John Edward tickets. See him in our special intimate iHeart Live. He's a psychic medium to the stars. 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
2: In Glenside, there's a burst water main on Fullerton Road near Mulberry Road. Speeds are down to 40 with the right lane closed to outbound. Speeds also reduced at Ottaway for sewer works on Kapara Road near Martin Avenue. 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Because cast clear down to 11 tonight, tomorrow possible late shower and 20. Currently it's 15 degrees. That's Kiss traffic and weather together. Ben and Liam are back in breakfast weekdays from 6 on Kiss 102.3.
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0: Oh yeah, it's Kiss. You got Petho, how you doing? Smallsy taking over next with the Smallsy Show. 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
8: Hi, I'm Phoebe Humphrey. Six people have been treated in hospital after a two-car crash at Parowa earlier today. Police say an SUV and a van collided on Range Road just before 10:30 this morning, with one person airlifted to hospital. It forced the road to be closed until 2 this afternoon as police investigated. Labor's been accused of failing sick kids. The state opposition says figures show less than half of children needing urgent care at the Women's and Children's ED were seen on time last year. That's despite close to $11 billion being spent in the health portfolio. A minerals company has been fined more than $200,000 after a young worker had part of his finger amputated. Bureau Veritas Minerals has pleaded guilty for failing to comply with health and safety measures following the Rock Crusher incident in 2023. The PM has paid tribute to former Australian of the Year Richard Scollier, who has died at 59. He was a pioneer in melanoma research, and his family have accepted Albo's offer for a state funeral. And in KISS celebrity news, a Twilight Stars baby announcement. I'll have more next.
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8: 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The Twilight star and his wife Taylor announced back in March that they were expecting their first bub. 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
8: A gripping King's Birthday clash at the MCG between Collingwood and Melbourne. It was a seesawing game, with the lead changing several times in the final quarter, but it was the D's that hung on to win by 8 points. Melbourne's Cozzy Pickett taking out the Neil Danaher trophy in its first year since Neil's passing. And the Crows have trained today ahead of Thursday night's away game with the Bulldogs. There's a push to have Tex Walker available, with the club set to challenge his one-match ban tonight at the tribunal. The KISS cast is next.
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8: Clear tonight, dropping to 11 degrees. A possible shower tomorrow, 20. Right now it's 14 degrees. 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
3: 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Welcome to 7 o'clock. Welcome to the Smallsy Show. Another big week locked and loaded.
4: Yeah.
3: Are we ready to go?
4: We are.
3: Are we excited? Hey, you know why I'm excited about this week's set of shows?
4: Why?
3: It's announcement week.
4: Oh.
3: We have been cooking. We have been cooking on a huge announcement. Tonight, coming up, I'm going to give away a few more clues to what massive prize we are launching this week here in the Smallsy Show.
4: The DMs have been blowing up with the teaser on Instagram.
3: Because obviously, I mean, I don't want to

0: give too much away, but it's going to be tickets to something, right?
1: Is it? I don't know.
0: Well, someone said, is it tickets to Mariah Carey? And then I thought to myself, wrong show. wrong show. And then someone said, no, never mind. They said something. Stop it. Okay. I'm not going to give away. I'm going to reveal more soon.
1: Save the clues, yeah.
0: Coming up on the show tonight. She's midway through her Aussie tour. Little pocket rocket, 16 years old. Singer-songwriter. Was on Disney Zombies. Got a debut EP out. Freya Sky is going to be our guest tonight. And if that's not enough for you, how would you like to be up close, intimate, in our next iHeart Live with world-renowned psychic Mr. John Edward? He will be crossing over, bringing through people who have passed away, loved ones, getting messages from beyond the grave. Ooh. That's tonight on the show. Let's kick things off with Taylor Swift, Elizabeth Taylor, Smallsy Show on A Kiss.

0: Monday night, that is brand new music from the Kid Laroi. This is the Smalsy Show right here on KISS. Still to come tonight, iHeart Live invites John Edward. I got new Taylor Swift cooking for you tonight too on the show from Toy Story 5. Right now though, let's get you across the big celeb stories of the day. You ready to go? You ready to go?
1: Oh, we're ready. We're ready for you.
0: This is radio. If I say you're ready, you can't just go.
1: You usually say that, like, oh, you're ready, but that's just, you know, rhetorical.
0: It was not. I was asking, are we ready? We are ready.
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0: Here come the big celeb stories of the day. Let's start with, oh, she's got a brand new track out, and she's also now ridiculously rich.
2: Hey, this is Taylor Swift.
0: All right, so the new song from Taylor came out Friday. Over the weekend, it's grown on me.
1: Yeah, same. I love it.
0: You know who she's coming for? You know what I think she's done? Because obviously The Life of a Showgirl was a very pop album.
1: Oh, yeah.
0: And now this one's gone back to her country roots. I think it's because that Ella Langley, Choosin' Texas Girlie.
1: Oh, yeah.
0: Has come back and then country has got a sound again. So Taylor's like, I need to get back in there. She's got a harmonica. I knew you. And in some unsurprising news, she has also just exceeded a $2 billion net worth. Congratulations. Good for some, isn't it? She becomes the first musician to have their net worth exceed $2 billion, primarily all thanks to the Eras Tour, and then the Tortured Poets Department, and the Life of a Showgirl, and then now Toy Story, and then all of the 1,000 album variants that she has released. Congratulations, Taylor. Anyone saying anything negative is just bitter and jealous.
4: Hey, it's Joe Jonas here.
5: Talk to me.
0: Well, the Jonas Brothers podcast keeps giving us more juicy goss. Now, Joe has given us a rare update on his co-parenting with his ex, Sophie Turner. Now, they obviously have the two kids together, Willa and Delphine. They had that messy divorce a couple of years ago, remember? Well, threatened to take the kids off each other, and then she had a new man and he had a new woman. And apparently, though, they're back on good terms.

0: I'm a single dad and I co-parent with my children's mother. And so I think my children have given me like purpose again in my life. They've really like given me the reason to be alive, I would say. You know, I think like in my saddest moments, I'm able to be reminded quickly that a hug from them can solve the world's problems. And I'm grateful that I have a co-parent that I can balance even the bad days.
1: Don't you think, though? Beautiful, lovely sentiment.
2: Yeah.
1: Number one. Number two.
2: What?
1: Referring to your ex as my children's mother is very dismissive. Is it? Like, it's also too, like, whenever your mum will go and speak to your father. It's like, well, hang on, he's your husband too. Like, we're like, you know,
2: chose to marry her and have those kids.
1: You know, I am a product because you two decided to have some hanky panky. So to dismiss him as your father, it's because of you. I feel like, you know, people are trying to take the high road by like, I co-parent with my child's father.
2: I think he's trying to avoid a direct headline about Joe Jonas says this about Sophie Turner.
1: Okay, this is true. See, this is why I'm not a parent. I can't read that. Hey, it's Dua Lipa here. Watch me dance. I look like all you need. All right, and quickly, Dua Lipa dropping a list of her favourite restaurants in the world. Okay. It's, you know, this just screams out of touch. Who, number one, who has favourite restaurants around the world? Number two, drops a list. You know, but I'm going to give her grace. Recently married, she's just sharing her happiness with everyone. Would you like to know the restaurants that Dua Lipa has said are her favourites around the world? Two of which we can find right here in Australia.
2: Yes, please.
1: Apparently, one of them is in Melbourne, one of them is in Sydney. She's done a collab with Google Maps and they've pinned her top spots. Under the Date Nights to Remember category, there's a place in Abbotsford in Victoria called Cam's Kiosk. That's on one of her lists. That's on her list. It's a cafe and bar, offers an array of pasta dishes as well as pastries and coffee. Kiosk isn't giving date though, is it? I have not been there.
2: I've not either, but I'm just pulled up some photos.
1: That's not a kiosk. That's a bar. when it was Cam's Kiosk, I was thinking to myself, oh, is this just like a van on the side of a road? No, okay. Cam's Kiosk, one of her favourites. And then would you like to know her favourite in Sydney?
2: Mm.
1: Her favourite in Sydney, they're putting it under the natural wine bars category. Dua has named a place called 10 William Street in Paddington as one of her favourites. They're known for their sophisticated Italian cuisine and extensive European wine list. European wine list just sounds flashy, doesn't it? Just sounds. You know what? It sounds expensive.
2: A team dinner.
1: Yeah, on the ARN corporate card, please. Sonny Federa, think about us playing now. Smallsy Show is on Monday night right here at Kiss.

0: Dickie Yaw, Sunroof, Smallsy Show, Tonight a Kiss. Hey, coming up soon, iHeart Live, John Edwin, you could be there this week in the Smallsy Show. Let me tell you who's dropping by. We've got Hollywood movie star Jason Momoa.
1: Yes.
0: He's in the new Supergirl movie. Also, Leo Woodall is going to be here this week. I'm going to get lost in his eyes. Something about that, man. Also, Lizzo's going to be here on the show this week. Nick Mohammed from Ted Lasso. He played Nate. Remember him? World Cup countdown is on. Also, now we're cooking a big announcement here in the Smallsy Show. What was the clue? You gave away a clue Friday night. What was it?
1: You got to get your passport ready.
0: Okay, passport required. What was the clue you said?
2: Mine?
0: Yeah.
2: Yo.
0: Okay, now would you like to each do another clue? Because tomorrow night we're going to do the official announcement at 7 p.m.
1: Yep.
0: Give me another clue to give people a little taste of what this exclusive cannot win anywhere else. It's better than a dinner party prize. What do you got?
1: Apple.
0: Apple? I know apple. The apple.
1: That's my clue.
0: Okay. What do you got?
1: Probably Taylor Swift. I just dropped an Easter egg.
0: Okay. What are you doing?
2: Yo, yo.
0: Okay, you gotta stop. You gotta stop making noises, honey. You gotta stop making noises. Gotta stop making noises. You're meant to go. Yeah, yeah. What?
1: Clues, not noises.
0: Okay, tomorrow night we're launching biggest prize we have done so far this year in the Smallsy Show. Keep a kiss to win. Jack Gray, look at you now.

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1: It's a beautiful day.
2: It's Ben and Liam in the morning. 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
0: How did you find out you were together? So, Sam, your wife, Ben, you've got two kids now. Did you say, do you want to be my girlfriend?
3: We've been together for a few weeks and I picked her up from town to take her home. She said, thank you so much for picking me up at 2 a.m. That's so nice of you. And I said, well, you're my girlfriend. Of course I would. She was like, whoa, news to me. But I think to me it was like, well, yeah, I thought it was assumed that we were.
0: This is what I mean. It's grey area. It's like assumed knowledge. It's like, are we together? With my wife, Sarah, like, I remember we were out at a festival and she was in the bathroom getting ready and she said, are we going out or not? And I was like, you know, I kind of feel like we are because we've gone on a few dates and I certainly feel like we're... And she was like, oh, I meant to town. And everyone started laughing at me.
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5: 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See you at the bar, you was hardly talking. That's when I knew that your heart was scarring. 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

0: live on the air. It is the Smallsy Show. Thank you for tuning in. All right, now on the show. It's not often I make recommendations, but I have got to tell you about this one. I'm currently enjoying on Netflix a series called Worst Ex Ever.
1: Oh, you've been raving about it.
0: This is the show, Worst Ex Ever.
2: He had lied about so much. I had every reason not to believe him. But I did anyway. Because I was completely in love with him.
0: This is the problem, right? You're always in love with someone who's bad for you.
2: I came across mugshots. This guy that I'm dating is a felon.
3: Lies upon lies upon lies.
0: So the one I watched yesterday, it's a juicy one. There's this chick. She has like an Indian restaurant. She then meets this guy. This guy has pretended to be a police officer, and that was his job. Turns out, you won't believe it. You won't believe what actually happened. He's not a police officer. He actually is married. Has two kids. And then it goes real dark from there, and I don't want to talk about it on the radio because it's rated MA 15 plus, and so you'll have to find it in your own time. But basically, this dude's crazy. He went to literally the end of the earth to make up lies to try and hoodwink this chick into falling for him. Danielle, you don't victim blame, but what lie did your ex tell you?
4: My ex told me that he was paying the rent.
0: Mm-hmm.
4: A couple of months later, we ended up with an eviction notice on the door, and I found out from one of his friends that he was gambling the money away.
0: Yeah, you know what? It's not the first time I've heard stories like that where people who have like a gambling addiction spend all of the house money, all of the family money and just blow. Did you have any idea that it wasn't going where it was supposed to go?
4: No idea whatsoever. Just believed him, thinking everything was all fine. And then the next minute, we're being evicted.
0: Damn. You're broken up now though, right? Obviously ex, yes?
4: Yeah, definitely.
0: Fantastic.
4: Definitely.
0: Good. Okay, you hold on 1 second there. We'll see if anyone can top that. Daniel, hello.
5: Yep.
0: Your ex.
5: Hey, how are you?
0: Molly, molly, molly.
5: So, yes, my ex had, or pretty much her friends, after we broke up, come and told me that she was pregnant. She went and even told my parents. My parents were like, what are you doing? You have to get back together.
0: Yeah, you got to do this for the kid, Daniel. You've got to try and make a life for you can't bring a baby into the world.
5: That's right, yeah. So we got back together and then just things kind of weren't adding up. And then, yeah, surely enough, one thing led to another and I just found out it was just a lie and I just, yeah.
0: There was no baby?
5: No. And then...
0: That's wild. In the back of your mind, when she said that she was pregnant, did you think to yourself, this feels a little... Or were you fully hook, line and sinker on board, ready to go, try and make a life out of this?
5: Oh, got me. I was 25. I was I'm ready for this now. Okay. So, yeah.
0: All right, so far you're winning. Hold on 1 second. Let's see if Keo... Hello, Keo.
6: Hello.
0: All right, can you top that?
6: So my ex-partner faked going to court for a child case, trying to get custody for his child for about 12 months. And I later found out he was actually going to court for a fraud case he'd been fighting.
0: Does he have another kid or he had no kid?
6: He did have a kid that he was trying to get custody of, but it was just a front story to hide this fraud case he was fighting.
0: Did he end up going to jail for the fraud?
6: He did.
0: Ooh! And you thought your ex was problematic. Did he end up in jail? Right now, Amy Shark, let's do the biggest dig. Smallsy Show on tonight. Here at Kiss.

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2: 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Hey, coming up, iHeart Live, John Edward, invites to give away 8:25-ish. Tonight's guest, Freya Sky, standing by. She is going to be on the show after Harry, American Girls, is now playing here at Kiss.

0: Ray, where is my husband? You are on Kiss. It is Monday night. Smallsy show is on. iHeart Live with John Edward on the way. Right now, tonight's guest. Well, she hung out with us last week. I have never seen a fan reaction. How long have we been doing this for?
1: A long time.
0: I've not seen a fan reaction like this in a very long time. She's in the middle of her sold-out Aussie tour. She did Brisbane last night. She's playing in Sydney tomorrow, then Melbourne. Her name is Freya Sky. She's an actress, singer, songwriter. Was on Disney's Zombies. Her debut EP is called Stardust. It is out right now. Let's get her on the show with a live in-studio audience as well.
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0: Freya Sky is here. Hello to you.
3: Hi, thank you for having me. I'm so excited to be here.
0: Well, welcome to Australia. Look at you. She's glowing, isn't she? You are glowing. Welcome to Oz.
3: Thank you. Oh my gosh. I'm so excited to be here. It's my first time in Australia ever.
0: Yes, and I want to say before we even start, congratulations, because you got the sold out tour, which has had a huge venue upgrade as well. Which, does that blow your mind that you can be literally couldn't be further away from home? And the fans, I've seen a lot of pop stars in my time, okay?
3: I can imagine.
0: Okay. The fan reaction, they showed up for you.
3: It's just, it's insane. Honestly, though, like when we were announcing the show dates in Australia and New Zealand, I think it's really hard to kind of like test the waters at a place like this because it's just like so far away that if you're going to go, you're like, you're going to go. So we're like, let's just do it. And we started with like smaller venues, which was still awesome. And people were just so excited, which was really unexpected because I've never been here before. So seeing the way that people cared all the way on the other side of the world and wanted me to come here, and I felt very wanted, which is a lovely feeling.
0: Isn't that great? Well, it's better than not being wanted.
3: You're right.
0: Like, that's a terrible feeling if you were put the tour and no one came. So I'm glad they've showed up for you.
3: Yes.
0: Now, tell me, for people who don't know the Freya Sky story, talk me through it. Like, because I need people to know, you're 16, right?
3: Yeah.
0: Wow. When I was 16, I could barely get out of bed before midday.
3: I can't get out of bed before midday. I like to sleep in till like 10, 11. Yeah. Okay. I like to sleep in. Oh my gosh, the story of Freya Sky, that's a really hard question. I think, honestly, just to give you like, I guess, my general backstory, I'm just like a very normal girl from a small town in England outside of London. With the countryside, there's like donkeys and horses, and I just love to sing. Like, that's really like, it's not as much more complicated than just loving music and loving to sing. And I guess I just started posting covers on Instagram and sharing my love with people, and people started connecting to it. I started writing my own music, and then I guess from there, everything spiraled from like doing my first ever movie to releasing my first ever song to then Silent Treatment being my first song that I guess kind of really put me into like real music, I guess.
0: Yeah,
3: the real

0: music industry and feeling that world too. So it's been a very cool journey, but definitely not a quick one. I think I've been loving music and passionate about this honestly my whole life, but I'm just like a girl from a small town.
1: Yeah,
0: with blonde hair, you know.
1: But you might be a girl from a small town who has, like, in the space of the few years that you have been posting and people have known your name, like, you have amassed a collection of celebrity fans.
0: Oh, interesting.
1: Well, I just see Meghan Trainor in your comments section. I see Harper Beckham in your comments section. Like,
0: I love the Beckhams so much. So that's a cool one. I'm not going to lie.
1: Don't we all love the Beckhams?
0: Oh, who doesn't? They're royalty.
1: No disrespect to my family, but if I could be in the Beckhams, I would be in the Beckhams.
0: Honestly, me too. I love actually, no, I love my parents so much. But like David and Victoria as parents,
1: oh,
0: I'm not going to lie. And the siblings, great. The family, oh, they're like an army.
1: Aren't I don't they?
0: Know. They're
1: aren't
0: awesome. They? But no, it's really cool. Honestly, I think something that's been cool in the past, maybe like, honestly, only 5 months, I would say, since I have really stepped into, like, the real music industry from doing, like, the jingle balls and being surrounded by artistry in that way. I feel like I found some awesome, like, peers. Like,
1: yeah.
0: Alex Warren, like, to think, like, a year ago, I was just, like, singing Ordinary, and I was like, this is the biggest song of the year. It's so awesome. He's so cool. And loving him from his TikTok days to then him being, like, checking in on me and catching up and seeing how things are going. And
1: yeah.
0: Audrey Hobart, like people who I just love so much. And like you said, Meghan Trainor, like it's very bizarre. And I can't wrap my head around it because I'm still learning TikTok dances to their songs and screaming the songs, the lyrics with my friends. So it's very crazy, but I'm lucky to have peers and people who genuinely have good hearts and just want to kind of look out for me.
1: Yeah,
0: I'm
1: so
0: young
1: nice.
0: And I don't know what I'm doing, so no, they can help me.
1: I saw you say that some people think you are American.
0: Oh, yeah, they do.
1: Yeah, and because you do a ripping American accent, right?
0: Thank you.
1: But can you do a good Australian accent? You've been in Australia, New Zealand vicinity for the last 3 months filming the Zombies movie.
0: You're right.
1: How well do you do an Aussie accent?
0: Okay. Oh, my God. Okay. Okay. Okay. Okay. Let me talk a little bit about my life and what I'm doing right now. Okay. Hi, my name is Freya Scott.
1: That, you know.
0: Wait,
1: you...
0: it's gone bad. It's so much better when I'm not in an interview. Can you give me something to say?
1: No, you did perfectly fine.
0: No, you did perfectly fine. Was that good?
1: That was really good.
0: You're being nice. You're being nice. No. Cleo. Like, you're just being nice. You're just being nice. But honestly, people think I'm Australian a lot in the US. I think in the US, some people get English and Australian muddled up. And I'm flattered every time because I love Australians.
1: Yes.
0: I think that means I'm just extra nice.
1: You're so bubbly, Freya. I love that.
0: I'm just excited. I think if I was a dog, I'd be a golden retriever.
1: Yeah?
0: I want to be a black cat so bad.
1: Yeah.
0: But I'm not.
1: Mum, did she come out of the womb with this much bubbly energy yet her whole entire life? Bless you.
0: It's exhausting, isn't it? I'm
1: excited to have met my match.
0: Oh my gosh.
1: Sometimes people are like, geez, Smalls is enthusiastic, isn't he?
0: No, that's the best thing. Enthusiasm, charisma, energy, it's the best thing. We like people, I think that's the most cool thing in life when people are excited. And but also it's because I'm talking about things I love too. Like
1: I love this.
0: So
1: I love that.
0: Bubbles me up.
1: It's a pleasure to meet you.
0: It was so good to meet you.
1: Thank you.
0: Thank you for having me.
1: No, thank you for coming in. Freya Sky, everybody.
0: Yay!
1: Let me give
0: you
1: a little bit of silent treatment.

Freya Sky is her name. Silent Treatment is the song. Stardust is the EP. All right, let's get into one of the biggest Aussie songs going around right now from that off-campus show, G Flip, Bed on Fire, Kiss.

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0: I want you in the room. World-renowned psychic extraordinaire John Edwards is taking to the iHeart Live stage for a very one-off event. You don't get access to a psychic like John Edwards in a room this size. He's going to be here, by the way, at the end of the year doing his own sold-out shows October through December. So if you want to get around John Edwards and be at one of his shows, johnedwards.net. If you would like to be at the iHeart Live, well, every night this week, I have the Money Can't Buy invites. It's happening next week, right? Yes, next week?
4: Yeah,
0: next week. I don't think there's going to be a dry eye in the house when John Edwards takes the iHeart Live. Was it last week we had Alana call in?
4: Yeah.
0: And then I cried.
4: You cried as well.
0: She cried. I cried. It's just going to be an incredible experience.

0: My dad passed away when I was a little girl, 1 month exactly before my 10th birthday. And I never got to say goodbye.
1: Well, you know what? I'm going to give you... I'm putting you straight in. I'm putting you straight in.
0: Oh, my God! Thank you so much!
1: Oh, Alana.
0: Oh, I love you so much. You don't understand. I so need this. I'm in a point in my life where I need some guidance. I just need to hear him.
1: Oh, my God. Even on the replay, it gets me. These money can't buy invites. They are yours all week. Keep it KISS. Or the website, KIIS.
2: Are you choking up again?
1: Yeah, well, I'm one of these, like, when it comes to spews and crying, you cry, I cry, you spew, I spew. It just, I catch it. What can I say? I'm going to be a blubbering mess at this thing. John Edward, iHeart Live, exclusive to KISS. More invites every single day this week. Right now, Sam Fender, Olivia Dean, Rain Me.

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2: It's Ben and Liam in the morning.
0: There's a mystery stain on a car seat in our studio worth $10,000. And for weeks, nobody could guess what the stain was.
3: Until Janine from Morfitt Vale came along.
4: I'm hoping it's a Ned Kelly pie with barbecue sauce.
0: What would you do with $10,000, Janine?
4: I really want to go see my mum and dad in England.
0: Janine?
4: Yeah.
0: You've just won $10,000! It's all yours. You are the cast.
4: I'm just beaming from ear to ear. Thank you so much.
3: What do you do for work, Janine?
4: I'm a police officer.
0: It feels inappropriate, but I'd like to get a desk pop. Pop, pop, pop. 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

0: Milky, more grab, just the way you are. Smallsy show tonight here at Kiss. Quickly plug in, tomorrow night, are we going to have Lizzo here?
1: We are this week, yes.
0: Okay, so that doesn't mean tomorrow. Maybe tomorrow, maybe Wednesday.
1: Correct.
0: Lizzo's
1: booked and busy.
0: Well, she just dropped an album. She's a very busy lady.
1: And she said Tuesday or Wednesday, and I said Wednesday would be great for our calendar, personally.
0: Okay.
1: But now we're just going back and forth and confirming. Okay. But
0: anyway. Are Lizzo people being difficult?
1: No, Lizzo's amazing.
0: Okay, good. Also this week, Jason Momoa from Supergirl. He's a new villain in the Supergirl movie.
1: Ooh.
0: Jason Momoa this week. Tomorrow night we're doing the big announcement. Tomorrow night, big announcement, big prize. Only you can win it here. Meantime. Can we all agree... Quickly, on the team. Team chat, team huddle, team huddle.
2: Yeah.
0: Can we all agree?
3: LinkedIn is for losers.
0: Can we agree?
2: I don't know if you can say that in this room.
3: LinkedIn is for losers.
0: Okay. Zach, we have to have an intervention.
1: Oh, yeah, I knew this was coming.
0: How many have you done a post this week?
1: I actually haven't.
0: How often are you posting on LinkedIn?
1: When I think to.
0: Okay, do you try to do one at least once a week, once a fortnight?
1: No, but I should.
0: Okay, there's this comedian going viral because she has called out people who overpost on LinkedIn.
3: People who love LinkedIn are f***ing suckholes. They are f***ing eating corporate's ass and nobody cares. Oh my God, you are f***ing insufferable. I hibernated my LinkedIn 18 months ago and it's been the greatest thing I've ever done. If I never have to use LinkedIn again, I will be thrilled. You're going to circle back, are you? LinkedIn is for losers.
0: You know, while we're at it, can we also stop posting vague posts on social media? You know, where someone just alludes to something but doesn't give context?
1: Oh.
0: Just either say what you want to...
1: I did a thing.
0: Yeah, just, I know. Either say what you want to say or don't say anything.
1: I agree.
0: Don't be baiting me for comments. 131065. Should you stop posting on LinkedIn? What else should we be stopping posting? Eliza, you're a nurse who works in hospital. Are you sick of those? You're sick of those bed photos, right?
4: Yes, Molly. I watch the patients take photos of themselves looking really sad in the hospital bed with the oxygen tube.
0: No.
4: But they're not sick. Yeah, they're just having surgery.
0: People who also take a photo of like what's the thing that goes into your arm where they give you like the IV
4: cannula.
0: Drip? The cannula. They give you, taking a photo and just post the cannula, no context. Oh my God, let's do a trend.
4: No context.
0: No context cannulas. You just all post it. Everyone's like, what's happening? What are we doing? All right, thank you. Hello, Ricky. Ricky, tell me, what should we stop posting?
5: We should stop posting funeral pics or pics of people in caskets. There's a private moment. They shouldn't be put there for the public.
0: You know, I agree with you. We shouldn't also... I saw someone post a casket photo as a story. At least give it the respect of a grid post. Like a casket at least deserves to go on the grid, not a 24-hour passing story. Particularly, just because you put a dove in there and you say, fly high, Grandma, it doesn't make it less appalling.
5: Absolutely.
0: Kane, what do we stop posting on socials?
6: Oh, hello, Smallsy and the crew. Anyway, from 1 to 5, say, birthdays, people are putting, happy birthday, little Johnny, and people going, happy birthday, little Johnny. Who gives a flying? You can't, the little Johnny doesn't.

0: doesn't have Facebook. Little Johnny doesn't have Instagram. You can't. Little Johnny can't see who's posting. So stop writing happy birthday. He's never going
1: to
0: see it.
1: Kane, I'm going to go one further. I reckon we should just ban 1 to 5 year old birthday parties in general because they're not for the kid. They're not for the kid. They're not for the kid. They are for the adults, and that is nauseating because the kid has no idea.
0: Absolutely does me.
1: And Ava, quickly bring this home for me. What are we stopping posting on the socials?
2: I think people need to stop posting photos of food. I think that they should just eat the food and stop taking photos of it because it gets cold.
1: Yes, unless you get a really good steak and a free meal and it's a sponsored post and you have to post a photo of that steak so you don't have to pay. Then
3: Speaking from personal experience.
1: I may be. Thank you, everyone. All right, let's do new Taylor Swift, shall we? New song came out Friday. I Knew It, I Knew You from Toy Story 5. Turn this up. Kiss New Music is on. It's The Smallsy Show.

0: Oh, you know one story we did not cover tonight. Do you see the rumor that Justin Bieber and Hailey Bieber have broken up?
1: No.
0: Did you see that story?
2: No. What?
1: I'm not believing it.
0: You don't believe
1: not
0: it?
1: For a second.
0: Okay.
1: Where'd you see it?
0: Like a faceless Instagram post. Something it was doing, probably rage baiting, to be honest with you. And that's how it got into my feed. And I'm...
2: Big clickbait.
0: Totally. That's the show done. Beauty and the Beat, Nicki Minaj, Justin Bieber wrapping things up. We're out of here. Tomorrow on the show, we're going to announce that big prize. Yes, we are. Also, more invites to John Edward in the iHeart Live tomorrow night. And Lowy Live next. Have a great rest of your Monday, everybody. I'll catch you tomorrow.
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0: A PSA for anyone who's considering going for a beach walk. Mads June was in the news because she was going for a beach walk down Glenelg and she got stuck in quicksand.
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2: 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And then I just really sunk.
0: So how did you get out, Sarah? 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
2: 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Sorry, can I say that?
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1: How did you find out you were together? 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
2: We've been together for a few weeks and I picked her up from town to take her home. She said, thank you so much for picking me up at 2 a.m. That's so nice of you. And I said, well, you're my girlfriend. Of course I would. She was like, whoa, news to me. But I think to me it was like, well, yeah, I thought it was assumed that we were.
1: This is what I mean. It's grey area. It's like assumed knowledge. It's like, are we together? With my wife, Sarah, like, I remember we were out at a festival and she was in the bathroom getting ready and she said, are we going out or not? And I was like, you know, I kind of feel like we are because we've gone on a few dates and I certainly feel like we're... And she was like, oh, I meant to town. And everyone started laughing at me.
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1: Give the satisfaction asking how you're doing now. 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

0: Hey, it's Will and Woody. You're either up early or up late. And welcome to the show. I mean, this is probably the best of the worst bits from the week. I keep saying that. It's not the best of the worst. It's the best of the best. I mean, we consider this stuff to be good, surely.
1: It's just incredible. It's absolutely incredible.
0: I don't think it's incredible.
1: No, it's amazing.
0: No, I wouldn't have thought it's incredible, but this is
1: the best stuff you will have ever heard.
0: Then this is the best cut of Will and Woody that you're going to hear.
1: Nah, it's better than that. Raise the bar. So I would say power nap now. Pull over, power nap.
0: Why nap?
1: Just a quick power nap because you want to be up and about for when our best bits start.
0: They're starting now.
1: Well, you've got a song. You've got a 3-minute power nap and then game on, baby.
0: All right. Well, yeah.

0: sleep?
1: It's Will and Woody keeping you up.
2: Woodrow.
3: Yeah?
2: There are a few things that annoy me in the world.
3: A few.
2: If you just,
3: there's a lot.
2: No, there's not.
3: There's but a lot.
2: There's
3: a big list.
2: I've got a new one. I've got a new one. This is my most annoying. This is currently the thing that annoys me most in the world.
3: Uh-huh.
2: People who shouldn't shame you.
3: People who shouldn't, which is everyone.
2: Shouldn't shame you. Well, no. Okay.
3: No one should shame
2: I'll differentiate
3: you.
2: In a second because there's useful shaming. So people who shouldn't shame you, but because of their job, they can't help it.
3: Doctors. Right? Doctors.
2: So doctors, that's healthy shaming.
3: No, sometimes not. Sometimes not.
2: Their job is to go like, hey, just so you know, had a look at your lungs. Given that you're smoking a cigarette every 5 minutes and have been doing for the last 20 years,
3: I don't need
2: there's
3: that.
2: A substantial amount of mucus in here and hence you're probably going to die unless you stop smoking. So that's good shaming.
3: No, it's not. You say what you should say because you just went into doctor language there and I hate that because you get this little lecture in between you getting your diagnosis. Just say like, hey, mate, found a bit of mucus on your lungs. Smoking, not sure. That's all you need to say.
2: But you are sure. You are sure. Smoking will kill you. Not smoking, not sure. That's like medical practicing.
3: They should say, mucus on your lungs. We've found that. Smoking's not helping that. Let's move on. You're an adult. You'll make your own decisions.
2: Unfortunately, through your language, there's a little bit of healthy shaming going on. There has to be. That's their job. They've got to go like, look, man, I don't want to shame you here. And this is on you if you're going to take it as shame. But at the end of the day, if you're eating a donut every half hour on the half hour, you're probably going to get diabetes by the time you're 30. Like, that's just the way it is. And yes, that might be shameful, but that's healthy shaming. Now, you might also get healthy shaming from your accountant. Right? He might go.
3: I don't like that shaming.
2: But he might go like, well, g'day, mate.
3: I don't like to be shamed. Just tell me the facts.
2: So you,
3: just tell me the facts.
2: Bit of a sensitivity. That might be your job.
3: The dentist as well.
2: Hey, another
3: dentist.
2: One for the therapist.
3: Have you been flossing? You know I haven't. You're in my mouth.
2: Okay.
3: You're currently in my mouth.
2: Dentist, I think you have to get the shame from as well. And I know it's not nice, but you got to get the shame. Accountant. Right?
3: Yeah.
2: You're going to get the shame there.
3: Yeah, like, I know.
2: Look,
3: I get
2: mate,
3: it.
2: If you're spending $100 every single night on a video game and a vape, then, you're going to end up in a situation where you're probably not going to have any money to spend on your kids' education. And that's a bit sad. There's a bit of shame there.
3: Yeah, there's now, a lot of shame.
2: There's a lot of shame.
3: There's a lot of shame.
2: Places where they don't need the shame, right?
3: Oh, like where, food restaurants, when they say, is that all for you? And you go, yes, it is.
2: God, you're sensitive.
3: It is all for me.
2: God, that's just a simple question.
3: No,
2: that's just
3: not.
2: Do they know to tell the kitchen whether you'd want more?
3: Clearly, I've ordered a lot. You think it's two people's worth and it's just
2: is
3: for me.
2: Is that what it is?
3: And I hate that. Is that all
2: so
3: for you?
2: Sensitive.
3: Yes, that's all for me.
2: Yes,
3: I'm clearly here with nobody.
2: I love that I've come to you with this because I didn't realize this is such a sore point. So one for me, the bike repair shop.
3: What? How do they shame you there?
2: Well, you go to the bike repair shop and he goes like, "Oh, mate, just so you know, the chain, your chain probably needs to be oiled a little bit more, a little bit more often, and otherwise, next time you fall off." And I'm like, you could just put the new chain on.
3: Yeah, just do the job. Just do the job that I'm paying you to do.
2: I'm paying you. I don't need the lecture.
3: And also, I've come here because I know my chain was a problem. I don't need how long since you've last changed your chain.
2: Yes.
3: Like, I don't know and I don't care.
2: Yes.
3: Yeah, no, I get that.
2: I mean, the same goes for people that fix your car. Same thing.
3: Oh, I hate
2: same
3: that.
2: Thing.
3: Yeah. Don't, just
2: same
3: know,
2: thing.
3: I don't
2: just
3: need
2: fix
3: any,
2: it.
3: I don't need any chain.
2: Just fix it. It's an issue. If I was driving a great car and it was worth some level of preservation.
3: Your car's pretty good.
2: I'm not like driving a
3: Mustang or something.
2: I'm not driving a Mustang. Exactly.
3: Like a car.
2: Yes, but it's like,
3: car.
2: Hey, look, you're looking after this car. You want to keep it. It's like, look, I'm just leasing the car. I'm going to sell it at the end of the 5 years anyway. Like, who cares? Just like give me the car so I can go and drive my kids home.
3: Yeah.
2: The vet.
3: Oh, I've never been to the vet.
2: No, and I think that's probably a good thing.
3: How do they shame you? Do they just say like your dog sucks or like
2: no. As an owner, the second time, so I took my dog into the vet after she knocked herself out running into a sign in the park.
3: Oh, you deserve to be shamed for that.
2: No, and she was like, your dog's knocked itself out. And I was like, yeah, fair enough.
3: Keep your eyes on your dog.
2: Right, no, well, this is the problem. She sprints. You know what my dog's like? She's exuberant.
3: Yeah.
2: And then I took her back into the vet after she sculled a bottle of ibuprofen that we left out on the bench.
3: Oh, this is starting
2: to
3: look bad.
2: She had no permit. And then I took her into the vet again and she'd knocked herself out because she ran into a tree.
3: Yeah, well, this is starting to look bad.
2: And the vet was like,
3: it's three strikes, mate.
2: Do you need a dog? And I was like, that's really unfair. That's not your job. It's not my problem that my dog runs into a tree. That's not

0: my problem.
1: You got to teach them that from a young age.
0: She's a dog. But my issue with all of these things is that they shame you before they're fixing the problem for you.
1: That's the lecture. Yes.
0: That's like, it's like, just do it for me. And then I think you can have a postscript, you know, like at the dentist where they're like, hey, just so you know, I'll fix this up for you. Next time, maybe don't eat sugar at 10 a.m.
1: I think they
0: just
1: should say,
0: fix the thing and then we can talk after.
1: Yeah. And on that, why isn't it just a discussion afterwards where they go, would you like the advice?
0: Oh, would you like some advice?
1: And I guarantee you, we'll all say no.
0: No, but you want would the you doctor's advice.
1: No, I don't.
0: Yes, you do.
1: No, because it's obvious. It's like, I know if I'm eating donuts, it's bad for me. And if you don't know that, God, read a book.
0: What experience have you had at a doctor recently that has produced this for you?
1: Oh, no. Well, they just say, because I ask for bloods and they always say like, hey, they'll start saying like, have you ever thought of maybe that you're a hypochondriac? Because like, how are you feeling? Are you feeling bad? And I'm like, I don't need this. I don't need this. I'm paying you to stick something in my body, take the blood, do the test and let me know I'm okay.
0: I knew it would be.
2: It's Will,

0: Woody. It's Will and Woody keeping you up.
1: We've got a colleague, Kat, occasionally panels this show.
2: She's great.
1: When Button Pusher Tommy's away.
2: We love Kat.
1: We love Kat. She's awesome. You might hear her across the day, actually. She does, she's kind of jack of all trades. Brilliant radio person. Brilliant person. Yep. Great to hang around.
2: Yep. My favorite ticks all the boxes.
1: She really does.
2: Yeah.
1: One of my favorite parts about her, though, is this kind of like she kind of has this faux confidence to her, but like deep down, you know, that she's also like just kind of like gorgeous, but also like cripplingly insecure.
2: I see the confidence. I never go deeper. You're a deep guy.
1: I love it.
2: Cracking surfaces.
1: I just see it, and it makes her beautiful. That's why I love her so much. Mm.

0: I can see how much like good there is in her, and then it's just like she's not arrogant. She's quite like shy about it.
1: Yeah, nothing gets past you.
0: No, definitely not. Just, anyway,
1: it's your superpower.
0: I really love this about her. Yeah. Anyway, today, as soon as I walked in, I could just see it on her. I was just like, nowhere. Like, she just got nowhere written all over her.
1: Uh-huh.
0: She's got a coffee in one hand. She's leaving the building.
1: Sorry, just quickly. You see that instantly.
0: Yeah.
1: Because I saw her today.
0: Yeah.
1: And I was just pumped to see her. And I was just like, hey, is it a curse, do you think, that you see past that so quickly? Like honestly, how quickly do you get it? Do you need to have a conversation, or do you just see someone and go, something's happening there?
0: Yeah, that happens to me.
1: Where am I at today?
0: Interesting. Oh, no, let's not go into that. You're not. I think you're not bad. Something going on underneath the surface, but can't drill it yet. But, yeah, I know, but I don't think you know that yet. Anyway.
1: That's your get out of jail free.
0: No, it's not.
1: You haven't figured it out yet. And when that thing happens, and you know, you'll figure it out eventually.
0: It's the crossing over play, isn't it?
1: You'll figure it out eventually.
0: Well, the number four doesn't mean anything to you yet, but it will. Anyway, I saw Kat do something on the way out, which is just like one of the most, it breaks your heart. But I think she did something, and I just want to check if she did it.
1: Okay, great.
0: Let's give her a call. I just want to see whether or not this happened. It might not have.
1: This happened 5 minutes ago.
0: Yeah.
1: Yeah, okay.
0: Yeah.
1: Is this embarrassing for her?
0: Yeah.
2: Hello?
0: Kat, it's Will from Will and Woody.
2: Hey!
0: How are you?
2: Good. What's up?
0: You're on the radio.
2: Oh.
0: Okay.
2: Hey!
1: There's that radio voice.
0: Hey, so, I saw you leave before.
2: Yeah.
0: I just saw you like walk off the floor, and then I saw you do something, and I just, I'm not sure if it actually happened or in my mind it happened, and I just wanted to double check with you.
2: What?
0: You got to the edge of the floor, like on our side, like to where the techs are, and then it looked like you turned around and like addressed the office by saying something.
2: Yeah. And then I did.
0: And no one.
1: Oh no.
0: No one said anything.
2: Oh my god. That was really embarrassing. Yeah, I did.
1: What did you go for? Sorry, Kat, what did you go for? What were you trying to say to address the entire floor?
2: I was letting everyone know that my parking bay is available if you want to use it for the rest of the day. I'm trying to be nice.
1: Oh, it's such a lovely gesture.
0: Because I said bye, Kat. She goes, bye, everyone. And I was like, bye, Kat. Like, no one's caught that because everyone was busy doing something. And then you took a few extra steps and then you turned around and then you go, by the way, parking bay is free. No one looks up. And then you said something to yourself. What did you say to yourself after you said that?
2: Oh, God, I don't even know. I just remember yelling to the office and being mortified immediately after. Nobody responded. I don't know. But that's the last time that I'm going to do that, like, because that was embarrassing. No. But, you know, anyway,
1: Keep being a good person,
0: so
1: Kat.
0: Well.
1: You put yourself out there more, Kat. We love it.
0: I love it.
2: Thanks for the support, guys. No, I'll try again tomorrow.
1: And let's double down. I'm not sure if anyone's playing this on the floor, but Kat's parking bay is available.
2: It's free.
1: It's free.
0: Bye, Kat. We love you.
2: Bye. Love you guys.
0: See
2: you,
0: bye. Kat.
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2: 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This is their best bits from yesterday's show. KISS.

0: And they're working. It's Will and Woody keeping you up.
1: Very, very pleased to announce that Glenn Robbins is in the studio here with us this afternoon. You speak,
2: you
1: you're
2: talk.
1: On.
2: Of course you can.
1: We've turned you on. Gee,
3: it's so good to be here. You guys look fantastic. I was worried because I had shorts on and the studio's hot and I'm feeling good.
1: Yes.
3: Is that interesting?
2: I think for an
1: audible medium, I mean, everyone's very interested in what
2: it's
1: like.
2: Everyone in their car's going, I wonder what he's wearing. I wonder what is he going
3: short. Well, there comes a time, being from Melbourne, that you put the shorties away and you just commit to the, you know.
1: Although I find that very annoying in Melbourne in that, like, there are some places where it's quite nice. Because I find looking at the weather app quite annoying. I don't know about you, but it's starting to take a toll on me.
3: Why is that?
1: There's a lot of admin. It's a real stop down.
3: Yeah.
1: To look at, and then because you've got to take into account the wind. It's a real roll of the dice these days. You don't know what you're in for.
3: I can spend 10 minutes on it, and then my partner goes, "What's the temperature going to be tomorrow?" And I go, "You know what? I don't know.
2: I was just focusing on today. I was taking
1: so many
2: it today.
1: There's so much data. Yeah. There's so much.
3: Yeah.
1: I just want someone to, what they should do is an app where they go like, shorts and t-shirt, pack a jumper. Like, condense the data into what you should wear. Because that's the only reason I'm looking.
3: I tell you what else annoys
1: me. Sorry, Tommy's telling me they've got
3: that. What else that annoys me is when they do the weather.
2: Yeah.
3: And they do, as they're finishing up the weather, they have all the other states. But whatever state you're in, they leave it out until they do the... Tell us now. It's okay. Yeah. You can tell me now before you come in, you zoom in on the state that you're talking about.
1: Yes.
3: You go, what's the big deal?
2: Yes. And sometimes I think I've missed it. I'm like, did they do a whole bit?
1: But the other thing that frustrates me about the weather app is when they tell you the weather, they tell you the temperature, and then afterwards they'll tell you what it feels like.
3: Oh, how dare you? How dare you assume to know what I would feel like in that weather?
1: Right?
3: Yeah.
1: There's a lot of assumptions being made.
3: And have they got someone called Keith who's out there going, hey, Keith, what's it feel like? Gee, it's meant to be quite warm, but I tell you what, it doesn't feel warm.
1: My thoughts exactly. Best job in the world, by the way, if Keith, whoever managed to snag that gear. Yeah. Just go and stand outside and take a phone call. How are you down there, mate?
2: Yeah.
1: Oh, pretty good.
2: Feels like 12.6.
1: Bit colder than I thought it would be. Hey, Glenn, you are here to talk about this show, which is doing terrifically well, by the way. Glenn and Mick Celebrity.
3: It's only been on one week.
1: Intervention. It's got huge, huge plaudits for it. Again, 7 and 7+. You know, you're very good friends with Mick Molloy. I've been very good friends with Mick Molloy for 40 years.
3: A long time.
1: So is there anything else that you have come up with over the years that hit the waste paper basket that didn't quite make TV in the way that this has?
3: That's a good question. No.
2: You shoot the lights out when it comes to pitching.
3: Yeah.
2: They all get green lit. It's just like when Robbins walks in.

0: Don't even talk, Glenn. It's on.
1: Yeah. I did a pilot for a TV show. This is true. I did a pilot for a TV show about a hospital where I played someone who went to the hospital with a pot on their head.
2: Right.
1: I'm not making this up. And it was one of my first jobs in television. I thought I was really special because I had to go in for a pot fitting because the guy went to hospital because he put a vase on his head and he couldn't get it off.
3: Is this a reenacting or you're on All Saints or something?
1: Oh, it's like an All Saints sort of show.
3: Oh, sorry, yeah, I thought the whole show. I thought that was the premise for the whole show. No,
0: the whole season, Willie getting the pot off his head.
1: If it does come up now, it came from me. Yeah, and I played this guy that. So it meant that one of my first gigs on television.
3: That's amazing.
1: I didn't get seen.
3: Well, that's amazing.
0: When you were telling people, I'm the guy with the pot on his head.
1: My agent said it's a 50 worder. I'm going fantastic. He goes, oh yeah, but you'll have a pot on your head for the whole episode.
3: That's awesome.
1: And she said, oh, but you have to go in for a pot fitting on Thursday. A friend of mine the other day, this is really sad, he's getting on in years and he got an offer. They said, look, tomorrow there's a movie being shot in Melbourne when they need a pilot. No dialogue, but they need a pilot.
0: Yeah.
1: And he goes, well, you know what? I'm not doing anything tomorrow. I'll go and do it. I have a bit of lunch and it'll be a good day.
0: Yeah.
1: Anyway, so the agent rings back and goes, oh, sorry, you didn't get the pilot. The pilot gig.
0: Yeah.
1: And then the agent, but they do need a back of a head. I'm not making this up. They do need a back of a head. Yeah. And he goes, oh, I'm not doing anything. I'll get a bit of free lunch.
3: Yeah.
1: I'll do the back of the head.
3: Yeah.
1: Get paid.
3: Yeah.
1: Go home.
3: Makes total sense.
1: Agent rings back about an hour later. You didn't get the back of the head.
3: Hey, if you're going to go and see the front of Glenn Robbins' head, you
1: yeah.
3: can see it with Mick Molloy, Celebrity Intervention on 7 and 7 Plus. Glenn, thank you so much for coming in.
1: Thanks, guys.
3: It's been a pleasure. It's Will and Woody.
4: Up late or up early, it's Will and Woody keeping you up. In the middle of the day, Ben and Liam in the morning.
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3: 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Never sounded so good.

0: W's. It's Will and Woody keeping you up.
1: Woodrow, what do you think is the most, like, pathetic thing to say in greeting? Like, the start of a conversation, first 10 minutes of a conversation.
2: Oh, yeah, okay.
1: Well, first 10%, I should say, of any conversation.
2: Hang on.
1: Always, like, there's platitudes thrown around.
2: Yeah, sure.
1: Greeting talk. What for you is, like, your least favourite slash means nothing sentence to say in that

0: first 10% of a conversation.
1: Oh, okay. Yeah, great. Perfect. So we're going beyond greeting. So you're saying it's kind of like
0: There's a greeting.
1: Do we want to address greeting first? The lamest way to greet somebody?
0: No. For me, coupled with the greeting is often some chat. Let's just call it shit chat.
1: Small talk. It's small
0: before
1: talk.
0: Before you get into what you want to talk about.
1: We all know it. You're both standing. Often it happens at a dog park.
0: Yes.
1: I don't even have a dog. But I imagine it happens at dog parks, also happens at playgrounds.
0: Yeah, but it doesn't necessarily mean to be someone you don't know either. Okay. It can be someone that you know. Like, hey, how's it going?
1: Yeah.
0: What have you been up to?
1: Yeah.
0: There's a particular thing that comes up for me sometimes in that conversation that I think is just, firstly, I don't think it makes any sense.
1: Well, there's an obvious one. There's any mention of weather. It's just, I feel like a lot of people will go, based on the morning we've had or the day we've had, there'll just be a crap comment of, oof, cold.
0: Yeah.
1: God, hot. and I never know what to do with it.
0: Or nice day.
1: Not great day.
0: Or then the follow-up is, going to be like this all week, apparently.
1: Oh, and you just go, yep, I've also checked the weather app, mate.
0: Yeah.
1: That's the thing, because we've all got the weather app, we all know what the weather is. So it's the most redundant comment. I find it interesting when someone will say, good day, and they'll say, did you see it? And like, yeah, mate. I live
0: they
1: on
0: say,
1: this.
0: They say, did you see it?
1: Did you see it?
0: Or did you see the day? Did you get outside?
1: Did you see the day? And it's like, yeah, mate, I also noticed that it was a lovely day.
0: Yes. Although, so this is interesting because mine does pertain to weather chat.
1: Okay.
0: The comment that I'm angling
1: on. It's always the same.
0: Mine's actually a follow-on comment from the weather chat. So you have your g'day, and then you have, I think you're right, I think stage two is often bad day, good day, been like this all week.
1: Yeah.
0: Wow, didn't know it rained this much in spring.
1: Yeah.
0: Hey, wow, how good do the leaves look this time of year?
1: I don't mind garden chat. I'm okay with garden chat.
0: That's stage two. Well, so I think from stage two, you can go into garden chat, right?
1: It's garden chat, strong chat.
0: The comment I'm talking about comes up in stage three. So stage two, we go weather, right?
1: Yeah.
0: Stage three, and this doesn't happen all the time.
1: Yeah.
0: What you'll often find is people will say, did you get away?
1: Sure.
0: Did you get away for the weekend? Did you get away for the break?
1: Yeah.
0: And then the comment pretty much always is, how was the weather? Because then you go, well, what's the weather here? What was the weather like there?
1: Yeah.
0: That's all you've got, right? Yeah, so you go, great, you went away, great, what was the weather like there? And then there's this comment which comes up, which it says nothing bit.
1: Yeah.
0: It's a nothing bit. There's no truth to it.
1: Yeah.
0: And it goes nowhere.
1: Yeah.
0: And that's when someone goes, oh, the weather was nice there, was it? And then they go, you brought the weather with you.
1: Oh, I hate that comment. I hate that comment more than anything.
0: Because you didn't.
1: Yeah.
0: The weather was coming.
1: There is no physical chance that I have brought the weather with me. This is a dumb comment. Scientifically, that is null and void.
0: There's nothing.
1: It's not a funny comment. It's not a joke.
0: It's not a joke.
1: It's just an observation which is incorrect.
0: It's an incorrect observation.
1: Yeah.
0: If anything, the weather brought you with it.
1: Now, what do you mean by that? Unless
0: I don't want to go too far into it.
1: Unless you took a glider home, what do you mean the weather brought you?
0: Well, because
1: the wind didn't blow you home.
0: Well, it might have though. But that's
1: when have you returned from a trip?
0: Well, it's more believable than a weather storm following you on a plane.
1: I'll give you that.
0: You know what I mean?
1: There's a chance
0: maybe the weather brought you with it. In fact, in ye olden times when people used to take boats around.
1: Sure.
0: There's a good chance that the weather did actually bring you with it. You might have blown in.
1: Well, in ye olden times,
0: do you know what
1: that
0: I mean?
1: Was a great... I know what you mean.
0: So I think that, anyway, I had that comment.
1: So what's the public service announcement here? Stop the weather chat?
0: No, I don't think we're going to get past it because I think that has to happen. I think, fine, have that, but I just think people need to stop saying you brought the weather with you because you didn't. You didn't. Or if someone says to you, you brought the weather with you, you just go, no, I didn't.
1: I didn't.
0: I actually didn't.
1: I didn't and never say it again. I think at that point you're allowed to give them a light spank.
0: Wow.
1: And I think from this day forth, that's just the law.
0: Depends who you're talking to.
1: Fair.
0: Yeah.
1: Fair.
0: Yeah.
1: And it's a hole in the law. There you go. And this is what lawmakers do. This is what they do when they come out with law.
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5: 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We've read lots of comments. The good, the bad and the grumpy. A bit like this one. I'm so done with scammers. We want you to know, we're on it. Optus's scam technology has blocked over 890 million scam calls and texts since 2020. Protecting Aussies from scams? We're on it.

0: to the Woody. You're either up early, up late, or maybe you're still out.
1: Bloody oath. Maybe you're heading to kick-ons right now. You're in the cab, you're in a car share, or maybe you've got a Dezo driver heading towards kick-ons, and you're probably thinking to yourself, ooh, it's the cute boy that I'm interested in, but I just don't know how to talk to that cute boy. Well, listen to us right now because we're going to have some sparkling banter and conversation and just bring it up with those cute boys like you thought of it yourself.
0: Yep.
1: That's our gift to you.
0: Yep. I don't want to be involved in that.
1: Okay. That's just advice from Uncle Woody here.
0: Oh, don't call yourself Uncle Woody. Really, really, really sick. All right.
2: Let's get the party started. See you at the bar, you was hardly talking. That's when I knew that your heart was scarring. Friends to lovers need a part to star in. Like, wait, babe, let me

0: 5'9", brown eyes.
1: Up late or up early? It's Will and Woody keeping you up.
2: A little round of we listen, we don't judge. So basically just a chance to give each other some feedback and then just no. But no judgment after that feedback.
3: That's it.
2: Just take listen it on to each other.
3: That's it. That's
2: just
3: it.
2: Listen to each other.
3: Mm-hmm. You got something? I'm listening. I'm listening with warmth.
2: Great. So you know how you keep talking about the fact that the pub near your house.
3: Oh, I love it.
2: Eagle Montsellers.
3: Eagle Montsellers. That's not a paid bit. I love them.
2: Yeah, I know you do.
3: They're all the time.
2: And you love them and you're there all the time.
3: Getting better all the time. They're doing pizzas soon. It's very exciting.
2: And you know how you keep talking about like they're doing food and
3: yes.
2: You keep saying to everyone, guys, we should go down to Eagle Montsellers and hang out.
3: Yes. Liv said it looks nice. Liv was keen.
2: Spoken to everyone individually. Yes. No one wants to come. Now, we listen.
3: I'm listening. I'm not reacting. That's fine. You guys don't like having a good time. That's fine. You guys don't like to have fun.
2: I'm in charge.
3: That's fine. Whatever. And you're all a pack of lies. You're all a pack of lies. I think honesty is the best policy. And I would
2: we listen.
3: I'm just making a comment. I'm actually happy that that's my own little place that I go to without you guys there. You guys have ruined it. I'm not judging. That's just fact.
2: Okay.
3: That's just fact. And you're not invited to my 40th. That's going to be there. So, there you go. And it was going to be on me, free drinks for everyone, but not anymore.
2: No, it wasn't.
3: No, that's true. I was going $500 in the bar at the start.
2: $50 ahead. All right. What have you got?
3: So, you know, so you've got a studio at the back of your house now. It's really great.
2: Oh, yeah.
3: And so if we've got a big junket. It's usually early in the morning with a big celebrity.
2: Yeah.
3: We go to your house early.
2: Yeah.
3: So as you know, I'm not good with time. I'm always very early.
2: Yeah, and I'm not good with time and I'm always very late.
3: Yeah. So with all that in mind, I think it's good to tell you this actually.
2: Yeah.
3: Because you can maybe give me some direction. Every single time we've had a junket, and how many times have we gone to your house early? 10 times.
2: Oh, 20.
3: 20. 20 times. Every single time,
2: yeah,
3: I take a wee in your front yard.
2: Oh,
3: hey, we listen.
2: Sorry,
3: we listen every time. We listen.
2: Where?
3: All over the place.
2: No.
3: Well, I never know where. Nah.
2: No.
3: I go right, just near your side gate.
2: Yeah,
3: it's almost just like under your little veranda. Bit of greenery there. Just there.
2: Great. That's good. Thanks for letting me know. Oh, no, that's good. That's good.
3: Sometimes the floodlight gets me, but it doesn't bother me.
1: It's Will and Woody.

0: It's Will and Woody keeping you up.
1: It's Father's Day coming up. Is it just a US Father's Day? I meant, we're not on the same calendar as them.
2: There's a different Father's Day depending in Australia or in the US, but there's the same Mother's Day in the US and Australia.
1: Is that right?
3: Will's got to sync up there. Like, just sync up, guys. Someone have a conversation.
1: I don't know why that would be
3: just
1: the case.
3: Albo and Trump just need to get on the phone and just go, God, let's just...
1: Oh, I think they've got bigger things to organise.
3: It's just a five-minute chat.
1: If Albo calls Trump and top of the agenda is Father's Day, I think Trump is hanging up the phone pretty quickly. Actually, you know what? Trump would probably love that. But Albo, everyone else in the party would be like, come on, mate. We've got bigger fish to fry.
3: You had 5 minutes with Trump and you sunk up Father's Day.
1: I mean, look, yeah. Okay, so they're not syncing up, I don't think. And I think for exactly that reason, because it would take a lot of effort to organise it. But anyway, Gwyneth Paltrow, who just couldn't be hotter right now. We've all seen Marty Supreme, or I saw it recently.
3: She got nominated, I'm pretty sure.
1: Did she?
3: Yeah, for supporting actress.
1: My God.
3: And she deserved it. She deserved it.
1: I thought she was better than he was. I thought anyone could have played his role. There you go. That's my hot take. It's Josh Safdie's movie. It's not his. Anyway, so...
2: It's true.
3: I think anyone could have played him.
1: Yep. So it's just a classic role. Just like struggling guy, like trying to prove himself. Like,
3: I think
1: not a lot of range there. The only thing he does is cry at the end, which I thought was very good tears. Mm-hmm. Now, Gwyneth Paltrow.
3: Yeah.
1: She has released, so her main job these days, I mean, getting nominated in a Hollywood movie is really just a side hustle for her, which is pretty wild. Because what she does these days, she does the vagina candles and everything on a thing called Goop.
3: Yes, the steaming of the vagina also.
1: Which is a wellness, am I right? A wellness and lifestyle thing, Annalise?
4: Yeah, I'd say so.
1: She's big on that.
4: Yeah.
1: If you think the word woo-woo comes to mind pretty quickly when you hear Gwyneth Paltrow's name these days.
3: Mm-hmm. Yes.
1: She's very...
3: It's very forward-thinking products.
1: You'd love to get a scientist to just run a fine tooth comb through a lot of the stuff that she is a proponent of.
3: Yeah.
1: Now, the reason that I'm bringing that up, Woods, is because Goop, her company,
3: yes,
1: they have put together a Father's Day gift guide.
3: Oh, okay, great.
1: So these are gifts to give your dad for Father's Day in the US or back of Father's Day. The number of gifts was 54 items.
3: Uh-huh.
1: This is the Father's Day gift guide.
3: Yeah.
1: Over 54 items, they managed to tally, and this is US dollars, $83,107 US dollars.
3: Oh, my.
1: For 54 items.
3: Are they all Goop items? Do you buy these on Goop?
1: I imagine that's the point. Yeah, they're all different things. They're all different things from different designers and stuff, but I imagine you'd go through the Goop people.
3: How do people get conned by this stuff? How much money have people got as well?
1: Robin Williams used to say of cocaine that it was a sign that someone had too much money. Sure? I would say that this,
3: buying something from Goop,
1: is a sign that you have way too much money. So.

0: We're going to go through the list up next.
1: Yes.
0: I've got the top 12 items that Annalise has put together for me. And okay. I just want you to guess. Oh, the producer, Liv, actually. She's been working hard. Shout out to Liv, by the way. She's been right. working very hard recently.
1: Well done, Liv.
0: And we're going to go through the list that Liv's put together and and you can guess the price of some of these items up next.
1: Love it.
2: 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Roll down your window and crank it up. I double dare you. It's Will and Woody on Kiss.
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0: late or up early, it's Will and Woody keeping you up.
1: We are about to go through Gwyneth Paltrow's lifestyle and luxury companies. Top 54 Father's Day gifts. Play me that music, Tommy.
2: Come on down.
1: Wow, wee. This is awesome. All right, so the bit is that she's named 54 items, as I just said. Now, they total is US dollars, $83,107 US dollars.
2: It's disgusting. It's actually disgusting.
1: For 54 items.
2: Would you want any of these items forwarded to your girls and boy? Sorry, you have a boy at home?
1: Well, I can't now mention it. I mean, like, there.
2: Oh, wow. Okay. Interesting.
1: What I wouldn't do, though.
2: Yeah.
1: Like, the price tag on some of these is amazing.
2: Right. Okay. You wouldn't be comfortable with your partner spending that much for you? You deserve it, mate.
1: No, I wouldn't.
2: Okay. All right. That's given me some good tips there.
1: Okay.
2: Because so I'm going to be guessing the price of certain items.
1: You're going to be guessing the price of certain items.
2: Uh huh.
1: First one.
2: Yeah.
1: A red light hat.
2: Hat?
1: Hat.
2: Like a baseball cap
1: lined with panels of 650 nanometer red light, which researchers show can support circulation, healthy hair follicles, and scalp rejuvenation.
2: Has it got a peak though?
1: Can a I red light hat with a baseball cap?
2: Okay.
1: Yep. From the people at Higher Dose.
2: Higher Dose. And does it look like a normal hat? If I walk down the park, does everyone know I've got red light therapy on?
1: It's got a red light that glows underneath it. So they might have an idea.
2: Okay,
1: that's... Red light hat.
2: I'm going for US dollars or Australian dollars?
1: US dollars.
2: Red light therapy is right in. I reckon if someone's managed to put in a hat and make it look okay, they're asking a big dollar. I reckon that's $2,300.
1: For a cap?
2: But it's outrageous. It's obviously outrageous.
1: $450
2: Oh,
1: US.
2: Bloody hell. That's a bug.
1: Well, still $1,000 Australian for a hat.
2: Oh, yeah, I'm forgetting that it's in
1: US. It's US.
2: Yeah.
1: All right, let's go for another one here.
2: Okay.
1: Hair Merkel bronze pyramid cufflinks.
2: What's Hair Merkel?
1: It's a brand, probably. Hair Merkel bronze. I don't know what Hair Merkel is. Can someone find out what Hair Merkel is?
2: Hair Merkel bronze. The brand
1: No, that's Hermes.
2: Oh.
1: Is it No, Hermes. Hair Merkel bronze pyramid cufflinks.
2: So they're real
1: they're
2: bronze?
1: They're from the guys at FD Gallery. Don't know. A Merkel bronze. Merkel bronze pyramid cufflinks. It just says understated but utterly stunning.
2: Okay, so I think my problem with the last one was that I was trying to be fancy by going way overs.
1: Mm.
2: Let's be honest. Cufflinks, personally...
1: They're just things that you keep your suit.
2: And they're tiny. Personally, I wouldn't pay over $10 for cufflinks.
1: Well, I'm pretty sure at your wedding you didn't wear cufflinks. You just wore the things that keep the shirt sleeves together from the suit shop.
2: What?
1: At his wedding.
2: I'm going to say I wouldn't pay more than $10.
1: Yep.
2: So I think an outrageous amount to pay would be $100.
1: $12,000 US.
2: You are. That is very close to swearing on air. $12,000
1: $25,000 Australian for a set of cufflinks.
2: Well done, Gwyneth. And
1: well
2: she's
1: done.
2: Making the money off that? What's?
1: I'm sure she'd get a commish.
2: Well done, Gwen.
1: Okay, final one. There's a lot here. There's a lot here.
2: I was expecting more of the spicier, because I'm used to Gwen's, you know, the steamers of down
1: there.
2: Oh,
1: there's a bottle of water here for $35.
2: Bottle of water?
1: Lunan water.
2: Can you imagine for Father's Day getting a bottle of water?
1: For $35. So $70. They've spent their quota. There's a pet bed for $750 US.
2: That's disgusting. That's disgusting.
1: Okay.
2: Yeah.
1: All right, here we go. This is a good one.
2: Mm-hmm.
1: An Alexandra Lewin game box.
2: It's a game box.
1: So, like, what's the game they've got in there? It's that Chinese game. What's the one I'm looking for?
3: Mahjong.
1: It's Mahjong.
2: So, a Mahjong.
1: Mahjong game set. So, it's got, like, the counters in there. It's the one with the triangles on either side. You ever played that one before?
2: Yeah, you know, I've never played it, but I've seen it.
1: Backgammon.
2: Backgammon.
1: It could just be backgammon. It could be backgammon. It could be mahjong. Anyway.
2: Backgammon or mahjong?
1: This is in pounds, actually. So I need to triple the price when I read this out.
2: So it's a board game.
1: It's a board game.
2: $12.
1: Custom design. Get him a board game of his dreams.
2: $12.95.
1: For a board game.
2: What's a board game? Or £12.95.
1: It's in pounds sterling.
2: don't know what that means.
1: That's pounds.
2: Yeah, great.
1: 14,000 pounds.
2: You are joking.
1: So they're probably about 30,000 Australian dollars.
2: Who buys this stuff? Who?
1: For a board game.
2: Who?
1: For go and buy a Monopoly. Go and buy Uno.
2: Go and buy 100 Monopolies.
1: He's going to be happy.
2: I would actually be disgusted.
1: Yeah, wouldn't you? If she bought you a $14,000 Mahjong.
2: Pretty close to divorce.
1: Really?
2: Like, we are poles
1: yeah,
2: apart.
1: Yeah, you don't understand me.
2: We are poles
1: you
2: apart.
1: You don't understand me.
2: Now, quick game of Mahjong and then we're going to get divorced.
1: Can I ask, though?
2: Yeah, please.
1: If Mim bought you anything for $14,000, what would you accept? Sorry, it's not $14,000. It's $30,000. $30,000 Australian dollars.
2: Oh, because 14, there's an answer there. 30.
1: What would you accept? It's really hard, isn't it?
2: You know
1: what's your
2: like
1: what's
2: that.
1: Your answer for 14,000?
2: Road bike.
1: Loser.
0: Up late or up early? It's Will and Woody keeping you up.
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0: Ariane Titmus is in the studio, which is just awesome.
1: You what? You're back.
2: Yeah. Back. Yeah. I was talking about swimming. Right, so you still hold the world record 200 meters sprint, is that right?
3: 100. Yeah.
2: Unbelievable. So you're the fastest swimmer. So when I go to the pool, right, like there's obviously a little bit of, you know, you get there and I think it's the most amazing moment in terms of like how you rate yourself when you get to the public pool. Because you give class and there's no one coming up to you like anywhere else in your life where they go like, well, you'll go there, you'll go there. You go, I can do that. And it's this massive test of ego. And then there's nothing better than sort of getting to the pool and looking at the lanes and going like, well, yeah. Don't know what they're doing there. Yeah. Idiot. Can't wait. And you look, and sometimes I'll do this, and I'm not saying I'm a great swimmer, but I'm not a bad swimmer. Sometimes I'll get in the lane that the slow coach is in the fast lane, and I'll, you know, just tap those feet.
3: Cal him up.
2: Tap those feet to get him out of there, you know, if I need to. Like, wrong lane, dude. Do you do that? Because, like, if I was you, I would, God, I'd tap some feet at the pool.
3: I go in the lane where there's the least swimmers.
2: Obviously. Because you know you're going to have to tap feet at some stage.
3: Yeah, so I will sometimes go in the slow lane if no one's in it.
2: What?
3: Yeah.
2: Like Ariane Titmus in the slow lane.
3: I want, like, you know, free water. Honestly.
2: Of course, yeah, of course.
3: But then, you know what, sometimes I get into the fast lane and there's someone in there who's a really good swimmer. Like. Yeah. You can't categorize someone like me in the slow, medium, fast lanes.
2: You're above it. If there was a world record lane, you'd be in it.
3: But it's unfair to compare an Olympic swimmer to, you know.
2: Sure, it's unfair. But like, let's just have a little bit of fun with this.
3: Anyway,
2: like,
3: I actually enjoy swimming with those people because they're really having a crack. Like, I can admire people.
2: Look at
1: good on you getting out there, guys. This is polar opposites of people.
2: No, she's pitying them. Listen to her. I really admire them getting out there.
3: I will be honest. I don't swim now without fins. I
2: really
3: feel so average in the pool. Like, you lose it so quickly.
2: Yeah, right.
3: I wear fins because it makes me still sit higher in the water. And sometimes I do feel a little bit bad. If I am passing someone and they're coming off the turn, I'll just turn and then dolphin kick under.
2: Underneath them.
3: Put the fins on.
2: Wow, that is one hell of a sudden,
1: there's the arrogance again. I don't know.

0: seconds for 50. That's not bad.
1: Did you have something on the line for the bear?
2: Surely that was the one thing you could have hung over him, like swinging was the one thing you've lost.
0: Anyway, so he tells us that now.
3: Yeah, of course. Of course. I don't blame the guy. Yeah.

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2: Hello, Alana. 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
2: Well, you know what? I'm putting it straight in.
3: I so need this.
2: Oh, Alana. 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

1023. The big wins are going off on Channel 10. 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Kiss. All the hits. All the variety. Oh, yeah. Kiss 1023. Oh,

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1: There's a mystery stain on a car seat in our studio worth $10,000. 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
3: 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Thank you so much.
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0: There's a mystery stain on a car seat in our studio worth $10,000, and for weeks nobody could guess what the stain was.
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0: Janine?
2: Yeah.
3: You've just won $10,000!
2: No! Are you joking?
0: It's all yours! You won the cast!
2: I'm just beaming from ear to ear. Thank you so much.
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2: I'm a police officer.
0: It feels inappropriate, but I'd like to get a desk pop. Pop, pop, pop. 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
5: Good morning, it's Dorian Tassato, live from the KISS Traffic Centre at Burstwater Main Paradise Gorge Road near Moseley Road. 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

0: 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The KISSCAST weather for today. A late shower or two heading for a top of 20. Right now it's 12 degrees. That's KISS traffic and weather together. Get ready for Ben and Liam. Start 6 a.m. on KISS 102.3.
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5: Now.
4: Morning, I'm Maria Gaban. Parents in the inner north are paying the most for childcare across the state as the sector warns of more fee increases to come. Families in Prospect and Walkerville pay on average $14.83 an hour for childcare. Six people, including three children, have been injured in a serious crash at Parowa, causing delays on a busy Fleurieu Peninsula Road. A van and SUV collided at the intersection of Range and Stone Roads at Parowa yesterday between Rapid Bay and Victor Harbour. Everyone escaped life-threatening injuries. The cause of the crash is being investigated. Angus Taylor says that Labor's budget is driving voters away from the major parties as support for One Nation continues to rise. The opposition leader admits the coalition is paying the price for the falling trust in politics, with its primary vote still stuck below 20%. The death toll from a massive earthquake in the Philippines has risen to 35. The 7.8 magnitude quake struck the country's south yesterday, collapsing buildings. And Australia's push to eliminate cervical cancer by 2035 is under threat, with figures showing a sharp drop in teenage HPV vaccination rates. Your sport check next.
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4: Taylor Walker will miss the Crows clash with the Western Bulldogs on Thursday night. It comes after his one-match ban for rough conduct against Geelong defender Connor O'Sullivan was upheld by the AFL Tribunal. The incident was graded careless conduct, medium impact and high contact. And Cozzy Pickett claimed the Neil Danaher Trophy as the Demons won a thriller at the G in front of a record-breaking Big Freeze crowd. Melbourne stormed home to get it done by 8 points. The KISS cast is next. A late shower or two and 20 today, and showers easing 17 tomorrow. Right now it's 13 degrees. And get ready for Ben and Liam. They're back in breakfast, kicking off from 6 a.m. on Adelaide's KISS 102.3.
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0: 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Ben and Liam in the morning.
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6: Morning there, it's Whitey live from the Qs Traffic Centre with a crash look out for this morning at Wingfield, Grand Junction Road near Wingfield Road, Noarlunga Centre, another collision there, Beach Road near Dyson Road and a boost automate at Paradise, Gorge Road near Moseley Road. Camera at Torrens Road, Pennington. 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Heading for a late shower in 20, right now it's 14 degrees. That's KISS Traffic and Weather together. Get ready for Ben and Liam up next on KISS 1823.
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10: Morning, I'm Marie Igban. A crash at Parowa that injured six people, including three children, is being investigated by police. It's understood a van and SUV collided at the intersection of Range and Stone Roads between Rapid Bay and Victor Harbour on the King's Birthday public holiday. All were taken to hospital with non-life-threatening injuries. The childcare sector is warning of more fee increases to come. It follows revelations that parents in Prospect and Walkerville are paying on average the most for childcare in the state. Hourly childcare fees in these suburbs sit at about $14.83 an hour, higher than the national average. The latest flare-up in the Middle East is set to see a spike in fuel prices here. Oil prices surged 3% off the back of the latest missile strikes. There's been a drop in the number of Aussie kids with egg allergies in the wake of updated advice encouraging parents to introduce common allergens to their children early. And Virgin is set to expand its pet flights with Adelaide to join the party. Small pets will be allowed on selected flights between Adelaide and Melbourne and Adelaide and the Gold Coast starting on June 23. Your sport check next.
12: Over 140 years, the Largs Pier Hotel could tell a million stories. Perhaps it's time to add yours. The Largs Pier Hotel, a haven by the shore.
10: Taylor Walker's one-match ban for rough conduct has been upheld by the AFL Tribunal. He'll miss the Crows clash with the Western Bulldogs on Thursday night following an incident with Connor O'Sullivan in last week's win over Geelong. And the D's are confident that Brody Majacek has avoided the worst-case scenario after a sickening head and neck injury in last night's 8-point win over Collingwood in the big freeze clash at the G. He spent the night in hospital but can move his arms and legs. The KISS cast is next.
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10: A late shower or 2 and 20 today. Showers easing 17 tomorrow. Right now it's 12 degrees. And now it's time for Ben and Liam in the morning, only on Adelaide's KISS 102.3.
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15: I'm really bad at giving the reaction that my wife Sam is looking for. She came home and I was like, wow, look at your eyelashes. They're so big.
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15: 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Thanks, Ben. I got my eyebrows done.
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17: 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Good morning.
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5: Hi, everybody. How good?

0: weekend. Well, the long weekend's behind us now. 3 days off and then back to work. How you feeling, Liam?
1: Yeah, I know. I'm feeling good. Getting roasted a little bit for what I'm wearing today. It's a Socceroos kit. But, I mean, the World Cup starts this week, guys. When else are you supposed to wear the kit?
0: I actually thought that you had taken up amateur sport because producer Bell this morning said pre-show, what time do you have to leave for your game? And I thought, yeah. I didn't know you were playing. Who are you playing for?
1: Well, you know,
0: but it's because
1: it's not really in the spirit of the world game, is that we should all be bringing each other up. That's what it's all about. That's what the tournament's about, peace, love.
0: So, Liam, the kit that you're wearing at the moment with the lime green collar and the, I'd say, forest green body.
1: Yeah, this is the Socceroos, baby. The away.
0: That's the kit, is it?
1: This is the last away kit from, this is not the one they'll be wearing at the World Cup. But I'm.
0: What do you mean? What do you say when you say away kit? Isn't every game an away game?
1: Well, yes, but sometimes you have a clash with another team and their colours are...
0: Right.
1: No, sometimes you play an international friendly or a game on home soil. But, yeah, every game is an away game at the World Cup. But, yeah. I suppose if a nation big dogs us, you know, if we were to play Sweden, they're like, sorry, we're more of a yellow nation than you.
0: Yeah.
1: You have to wear your other kit.
0: So that's our other kit.
1: Yeah, but this is not the one they're taking to the World Cup.
0: Right. So what did you get?
1: This is last year's away.
0: Okay.
1: But there's method behind the madness because I was going to drip out the kits across the week, culminating in me wearing the new home kit on Friday.
0: Very my mum thinks I'm cool energy from you wearing last year's kit.
1: What are you even talking about? I don't even know if that makes sense.
0: All right, let's start the 6:10 quiz. 13-1065 is our number. You give us a buzz, we're playing the 6:10 quiz right after Kato featuring John. 5 questions, they're all super easy. If you get them all right, we've got a prize coming your way. And look, no phone calls yet, so you can be the first one to chat with us this morning. 13-1065 on KISS 102.3. Give us a buzz.

0: It is 11 minutes past six. Apologies because we're running late for this.
1: It's 6:10. Hallelujah, it's 6:10.
0: Yep, five questions. You get them all right. You're walking away with a prize this morning. A couple of calls coming through, which is always good to see. Let's go. Rachel in Netley, I choose you. How you doing this morning?
2: I'm fantastic, thanks, guys. How are you?
3: Yeah, we're not too bad. Five questions in front of us, Rach. Let's see how you go. First one, Rove has been given an Order of Australia medal. What's the famous quote he always closed his show with?
2: Oh, God. I don't know.
3: Oh, really? Oh, really? You never watched Rove live?
2: Back when I was a kid.
3: Oh, man.
2: My age here.
3: Oh, this is iconic.
0: Yeah, I mean,
3: it was like his whole catchphrase.
2: No, I just can't remember.
0: Oh, sorry, Rach.
3: Let's move to Laura now in Ethelton. Do you know what Rove used to close out his show with, his catchphrase?
4: I have absolutely no idea. Stay happy.
3: Stay happy. I'm Rove McManus. Stay happy. Yeah, no, it wasn't that. Bradley, surely you would know what Rove used to say back in the day.
5: I would love to know, but I'm just one of those people that call up and don't know. Sorry.
0: Is this a bit? No one knows what Rove would say.
3: Maz in the newsroom. Are we crazy? Do you
6: know? No, I know what it is.
3: You know
6: what
3: it is. Don't spoil it. But
0: 131065. Give us a buzz because we're burning through the phone lines this morning on a very easy question.
3: Everyone's dropping like flies. Stace, what did Rove used to say at the end of your show?
7: Say hi to your mum for me.
3: Yeah, that's the one. Hey, Adrian Patelli's super cheap servos are coming to SA. What type of car is he famous for owning and having lifted up to his apartment?
7: The Lambo
3: guy. That's the one. Hey, the 5,000-year-old mummy whose gut yeast was used to make sourdough is now being used to make beer. It's a mummy yeast beer. Aside from yeast, give us another ingredient in beer.
7: Hops.
3: Yep. Would have taken water as well. A 99-year-old grandma has broken the world record for being the oldest person to crowd surf. What's your grand's name?
7: Lorna.
3: Oh, it's a nice grand.
0: Sounds like you made it up, but we do have to believe you.
3: Yeah.
0: Also, I'm going to put my hand up right now and say that I've made a mistake this morning, Liam. Normally, the last question in the quiz is usually a music-related question.
3: Yes.
0: I haven't got that yet. So you can either
3: continue
0: with it and you can say the lyrics or you can change the question.
3: Yeah, all right. Well, I'll
0: let
3: try
0: you
3: and
0: just choose.
3: I'll just do it on the fly and see what happens.
0: All right.
3: Ariana Grande kicked off her world tour on the weekend. Name one person she's been with.
0: Good question.
7: Mac Miller?
0: Yes. Yeah, correct.
3: A sad answer, but true. Wonderful. Yeah, see, now we're just thinking about a guy who unfortunately died young instead of singing one of Ariana Grande's songs.
0: Yeah.
3: And
7: I'm sorry. I know it's sad.
3: No, that's the thing. But no, this is our fault because we should have had the song prepared. But that's all right. Hey, you've taken out the quiz. Congratulations.
7: I won it.
0: Yeah, you did.
7: I would today. I was like, Tuesday, I've got to do it. I've got to beat that Timmy.
0: Of course, Tim, who is known for winning the quiz. Yes, well done, Stacey. You've got yourself a couple of tickets to go see Pretty Woman the musical.
7: That's what I wanted, Pretty Woman.
0: Good on you. It's now playing at Her Majesty's Theatre for 5 weeks only. It's the perfect girls' night out. Book today. Let's check those roads.
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4: Morning there, it's Wendy live from the

0: Traffic Centre with a Chrysler Cupra at Wingfield this morning. Grand Junction Road near Wingfield Road. Wallonga Centre, another collision there. Beach Road near Dyson Road with a boost automated at Paradise. Gorge Road near Mosley Road. 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Heading for a late shower in 20, right now 14. That's KISS Traffic and Weather together with Ben and Liam. 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

0: Shawn Mendes, Stitches on Kiss 102.3. You are here with Ben and Liam Adelaide. Good morning. Liam, I love what this guy has done called Mark Foreman. He's an Aussie and he commentates footy games on the radio. And I don't know if he's given himself this challenge or if someone else has given him this challenge, but he has taken it upon himself to weave in Simpsons quotes into his commentary, like this.
1: The Eagles came out slow, but they need to get up and at them to start this second half.
2: Up and at them.
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2: 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Better.
0: The reason I love it so much, Liam, is because you would know this, but growing up, I was raised on The Simpsons.
4: You're a real Simpsons guy.
0: I love The Simpsons so much, so I was getting a kick out of every time he was doing it.
1: A dagger through their hearts.
5: A dagger through my heart.
0: He wasn't even doing, like, the big lines. Like, he was doing some deep cuts as well.
1: And there's one for the little guy. And he's one of the littlest we know, Brett Daniels.
6: I always believe in helping a little guy. And you're the littlest guy I know.
0: He got so many into his commentary.
1: They're saying boo or booerns.
7: Smithies, are they booing me?
8: No, they're saying booerns. Booerns.
7: Are you saying boo or booerns?
9: I was saying booerns.
4: It's funny, like, the first few, you're like, that kind of works. Yep. Like, you know, dagger in the heart. And then boo or booerns. I mean, that's pretty obviously a Simpsons quote. You know what I mean?
0: Liam and I are going to set a challenge for ourselves this morning. Now, I will probably do the bulk of them. But we're going to attempt to weave in as many Simpsons quotes throughout this morning's show as possible. And at the end of the show, we'll give you a final tally.
4: You've already been trying, right?
0: I've already been doing it.
4: Excellent.
0: Very good. So, for example, this was at the very start of the show this morning. Hi, everybody. How good is this? Which, of course, is...
10: Thank you, Soy. Hi, everybody.
0: So if you like The Simpsons, this morning is the show for you to listen to the entire thing. See how many you can catch us doing.
4: I think we're 20 minutes in. We've just clicked over 5.
0: Yep.
4: Don't, I mean 6.
0: And that's the end of that chapter. 7. Stevie Nicks right now on Kiss 102.3.

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1: Oh, well, the big kahuna, it's not too far away. The Million Dollar Pop Quiz. 7 o'clock this morning, 10 questions, a minute on the clock. If you get them all right, $1,000 in your back pocket. But you are in the draw for the million just for getting on air. And hell, I'll give you the answer to the first one.
0: I love that.
1: Crocs. Say Crocs.
0: Which could be, you know, Australia has a lot of these in the top ends.
1: Yeah.
0: Could also be, what does every child under the age of five wear on their feet?
1: The question is, what rubbery footwear brand is famous for its colourful clog design?
0: Yes.
1: So Crocs is the answer.
0: My son Freddie, he loves his Crocs.
1: Hmm?
0: He's really getting into giblets.
1: Oh, they're the things that you put on the...
0: The little giblets.
1: Yeah. What has he got?
0: Well, his cousins give him a lot of his giblets. He's got a lot of Pokemon. He actually has Cristiano Ronaldo, Sui.
1: He's got Ronaldo.
0: He has Ronaldo doing a Sui.
1: Wow.
0: But people who have kids with Crocs and giblets would know that you can get the actual giblets from the official merchandise store, and they're really expensive. It's like $30 for three.
1: Well, there's like Amazon ones.
0: Amazon ones are way cheaper.
1: The Temu ones. I've seen those things where people have the giblets where they have like a little... thing that they hold their cigarettes on the side of their Crocs, or like they can like click their vape in there or something like that.
0: Million Dollar Pop Quiz coming up at 7 a.m. this morning.
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10: Morning, Erin Twighty live from the KIS Traffic Centre with delays clearing from Nellie's Smash at Wingfield, Grand Junction Road near Wingfield Road, Globe Derby Park, another collision there, Port Wakefield Road near Martins Road with the Bruce Watermain at Paradise, Gorge Road near Mosley Road. Camera at Burton Road, Burton. 300,000 Australians homeless, 7.8 million Australians one meal a day. Feed the Hungry, House Australians, newdeal.au, authorised by Clive Palmer for the United Australia Party Gold Coast. The KIS car is heading for a late shower in 20 right now, 14. That's KIS Traffic and Weather together with Ben and Liam, weekday mornings, 6 to 10 a.m. on KIS 102.3, the home of the Million Dollar Pop Quiz.
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14: Adelaide's latest info.
15: Now.
14: Morning, I'm Marie Gagban. Some South Australians are paying more than the national average for childcare. It's been revealed that parents in Prospect and Walkerville are paying, on average, $14.83 an hour for childcare. It comes as the sector warns of more fee increases. Virgin is set to expand its pet flights with Adelaide to join the party. Small pets will be allowed on selected flights between Adelaide and Melbourne and Adelaide and the Gold Coast starting on June 23. Donald Trump has suffered another blow with a court ruling against his $100,000 visa for highly skilled foreign workers. The court has found it was an unlawful tax that hadn't been approved by Congress. As rescue efforts continue in the Philippines in the wake of an earthquake that's killed at least 35 people, a magnitude 6.1 tremor has struck west of Cuba. It's been felt as far as Florida, but there are no immediate reports of injury or damage. And a Queensland state school has pitched a proposal to move to a four-day week so educators can take a second job or mental health day. Your sport check next.
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14: Mid-season draftee Xavier Bammett has made an instant impact at the Power. He kicked a couple of goals in the sample against Glenelg and is in the mix to make his AFL debut against the Swans at Adelaide Oval on Saturday night. Assistant coach Darren Reeves says all signs are positive.
16: Super impressed with him last week with his preparation. He's got attributes that we think hold up really strongly at AFL level.
14: And the Socceroos will hold a training session later today as preparations ramp up ahead of their World Cup opener against Turkey on Sunday. The KIS cast is next. A late shower or two and 20 today. Showers easing, 17 tomorrow. Right now,

0: 13 degrees. 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
4: Good morning, Adelaide. Big freeze weekend. We spoke to a friend of the show, Sam Mack, on Friday, and he ended up doing Bluey, and they raised a record amount of money for Fight MND, and people can still buy their digital beanies or beanies at fightmnd.com.au. Did you see there was a Queensland couple that donated $10 million to Fight MND? Obviously, they were touched by Neil Danaher's story and what they're trying to do. And then they went to the big freeze and they were like, you know what? Let's give another 30. Just so a cool $40 million donated.
5: $40 million.
4: Which is incredible. But I mean, what are you doing to be able to donate? I mean, it's great, of course. But if you can donate $40 million, how much do you have?
5: Yeah, to drop that's $10 million.
4: And they're Australian.
5: To drop $10 million and then to go to the game and go, let's drop another 30?
4: Yeah, I mean it's mind blowing. Hey, staying in the sport world though, Ben. I know we don't normally talk about basketball, but you may have seen what's happening over in New York at the moment. The city is rioting, but for a good reason. They're two up in the finals series.
5: I, Liam, have not seen a single clip of basketball being played.
4: Yep.
5: But I have my feed filled with crazy New Yorkers.
4: It's just people jumping through windscreens and stuff, just getting hyped. Yeah.
5: We'll play you some of that audio and talk about it after Shaboozy, a bar song on Kiss 102.3 on your Tuesday morning. It's 6:38, Adelaide.

0: A bar song on Kiss 102.3 across Adelaide. You are here with Ben and Liam.
1: You may have seen some of this hype over your feed on the weekend. The basketball, the NBA, there's a team, the New York Knicks. Now, they've not won a championship since 1973. They're playing San Antonio Spurs, which are another team. And it's not like one game in the finals like it is here in Australia. It's like they normally have five games.
2: Yep.
1: And New York have gone 2-0. They could sweep the whole thing in four. And people are going absolutely crazy, screaming things like, my man Muslim, my bagel Jewish, my Christian Gior, Knicks in four, baby, Knicks in four. They're lighting fires in bins. Here are some of the interviews on the street after game two.
3: Trey Young is in the f***ing gulag right now, fighting for his f***ing career.
4: The best shooting percentage I've ever had. Where's that gun violence?
3: The f***ing Knicks won game one. We're going to win every f***ing game after this. For Trae Young, Tom Thibodeau.
4: Trae Young, your ass is not safe in New York.
1: People are climbing up on buildings. They're up on poles. One woman was twerking on a robot.
2: I saw that.
1: People are jumping up and down on cars, and they're saying, like, if they win this thing, if they take it out, like, it's going to turn into Gotham City. Like, it's not going to be right. And I'm kind of loving all the hype. Like, it's cool seeing it. But someone's landed themselves in hot water, and it's none other than Sesame Street's Elmo.
5: Sunny day, sleeping up.
1: Naturally, big companies, they try and jump on this sort of thing and do topical posts. So Elmo made a tweet from his verified account over the weekend saying,
6: Elmo hopes both teams have fun.
1: With basketball emojis.
2: Yep.
1: And obviously Sesame Street, it's based in New York. A lot of New Yorkers got happy about it.
2: Yep.
1: So you may have to censor some of the responses back to Elmo.
2: Ah, caramba.
1: First one here.
7: Don't you dare forget your roots, you little red. A
1: lot of people calling him a little red.
2: Because he's supposed to be from New York,
1: yeah,
2: right?
1: Yeah, he is. Someone said, I hope Elmo gets priced out of New York and has to move to Jersey. Someone has said, this isn't the time for sportsmanship, Elmo. These streets ain't Sesame. You live in New York, you traitor. Sorry, Elmo, you're a New Yorker. This ain't gonna fly. L is for let's go, Knicks. People are pretty upset at Elmo. He's getting roasted.
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9: G'day, there is Whitey live from the Kiss Traffic Centre. Wingfield delays clearing from an earlier crash. Grand Junction Road near Wingfield Road. Low Derby Park to Smashport Wakefield Road near Martins Road. And reverse water main getting sorted this morning. This one's at Paradise Gorge Road near Mosley Road. Cameron, Port Road, Cheltenham. 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A South Australian police will stop you with more patrols and more driver testing. 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Kiss Cars heading for a showery 20 later this afternoon. By now 14. That's Kiss Traffic and Weather together with Ben and Liam. 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
0: 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Back to work. Jumping in our time machine to 2004 with songs like this.

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0: yogurt. It could be 300 slices of American cheese. We'll find out this week, hopefully. And if you can pick it, you win the cash.
1: And also, something a little bit closer is the $1 million pop quiz. That's worth $1 million. You go on the running to win that. Even if you get the questions wrong, if you get the questions right, you win $1,000. That's only a few minutes away.
0: So King's birthday honours list has just dropped.
1: Ooh.
0: Yeah, favourite time of the year. Obviously, we've got the long weekend because of the King's birthday. So this is where they dish out the medals, the Knights, the Dames. There's not many of them. And then you've got like the Order of Australia. Then, you know, there's the AM. And then I think the entry tier is the OAM. So there's 950-odd extraordinary Australians who've got this. And
1: hasn't your granddad got one?
0: Not my grandpa, no. My grandpa-in-law.
1: Ah.
0: So Sarah's grandpa does.
1: Has got one.
0: Yeah, I think did some great stuff in business. Yeah.
1: Okay.
0: I should probably ask him specifically why he got the OAM, I just realised. But sometimes you'll see people have the little pin. I remember we had Eddie McGuire in earlier this year. I noticed he had the same pin on. So it's like a little gold circle with a little blue bit in the middle.
1: Yeah, he said, feels like I'm wearing nothing at all.
0: Yeah. And, there's a big list. Most notable on this one, Rove. I'm not saying Rove doesn't deserve it. I just feel like, why now? Like, why didn't we give it to him like 20 years ago? Do you know what I mean?
1: Like, it does feel like you're saying Rove doesn't deserve it.
0: No, he does. I'm saying he does deserve it.
1: For what, his services to comedy?
0: Yeah, people get him for comedy. You know, they do. They actually do.
1: I guess if your granddad got one for business.
0: Yeah, it used to be Jimmy Giggle. We worked with him at the ABC.
1: He got one.
0: Yeah, he got one years ago. He got one before Rove.
1: For doing his TikToks.
0: Yeah. I'm pumping TikToks out. I dressed up as Mr. Burns yesterday. Where's my OIM? You know what I mean?
1: They're giving them out for anything.
0: Well, that's it. You can get them for TikToks. That's what I'm saying. Rove definitely deserves
1: it. Okay, fair enough. This right now is Matchbox 20, 3 a.m. at 6:54 a.m. All the hits, all the variety on KISS at 102.3 Adelaide. After this, we're going to open the phone lines for our $1 million pop quiz on KISS. She said it's cold outside, she hears me worry.

0: Kiss 102.3 across Adelaide. Good morning.
1: Yeah.
0: A top of 20 degrees today. That was Matchbox 20. And money can be exchanged for goods and services. And we have a lot of it to give away this morning. In fact, call us right now, 13 1065. We have a million reasons for you to call. Even if you get the $1 million pop quiz wrong, you still go in the running to win $1 million. And if you manage to get all 10 questions right, you also win $1,000, Liam.
1: Yeah, and I've already given out the answer to the first one this morning. I said it was Crocs. You know what? Because I like you, the last one is Jurassic Park. Oof. So you only actually have to get 8 questions right to win $1,000 next. Plus, you're in the draw for $1 million just for getting on.
0: Start calling. We're doing it after this.
2: 60 seconds on the clock. 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
1: Hi Adelaide, Fiona Ellis-Jones here from Your News Now. It's a chilly 12 degrees this morning. 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
4: Morning there, it's Whitey live from the KISS Traffic Centre with a breakdown at Globe Derby Park, Port Wakeford Road near Martins Road, Paradise, a Bruce Water Main Gorge Road near Moseley Road, and slow going south road, Edwardstown, just near Council Plaza. Only one to cover this morning, Main North Road, Blair Athol. 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KISS Stars heading for a showery 20, right now it's fresh 12. That's KISS Traffic and Weather together with Ben and Liam weekday morning 6 to 10am on KISS 1023, the home of the Million Dollar Pop Quiz.
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6: Now.
1: Morning, I'm Maria Gavan. Six people, including three children, have been injured in a serious crash at Parowa, causing delays on a busy Fluorio Peninsula Road. Now, a van and SUV collided at the intersection of Range and Stone Roads at Parowa between Rapid Bay and Victor Harbour yesterday. Everyone escaped life-threatening injuries, but the cause of the crash is being investigated by police. Parents in the inner north are paying the most for childcare across the state as the sector warns of more fee increases to come. Families in Prospect and Walkerville pay on average $14.83 an hour for childcare. The Coalition is calling on the government to do more to stop the US imposing more tariffs on Australia. Trump has proposed a 12.5% tariff, and Nationals leader Matt Canavan has told Sky they're unjustified.
7: I would hope that the Prime Minister would travel to the US more regularly to put the case for Australia. He's barely gone there since Donald Trump's been the president. It's almost like the Prime Minister's running scared.
1: The death toll from a massive earthquake in the Philippines has risen to 35, the quake damaging dozens of buildings and triggering a tsunami wave over a metre high. And donuts, is there anything they can't do? Donut King has confirmed they've sold one hot cinnamon donut every 2.5 seconds over the past 12 months. And that's around 30 million each year. Your sport check next.
8: 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The Largs Pier Hotel. For 140 years, a haven by the shore.
1: Taylor Walker will miss the Crows clash with the Western Bulldogs on Thursday night. It comes after his one-match ban for rough conduct against Geelong defender Connor O'Sullivan was upheld by the AFL Tribunal. And Cozzy Pickett claimed the Neil Danaher trophy as his Demons won a thriller at the G in front of a record-breaking Big Freeze crowd. Melbourne stormed home to get it done by 8 points. The KISS cast is next.
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1: A late shower or two and 20 today. Showers easing, 17 tomorrow. Right now it's 13 degrees. And heading to work for all the hits and all the variety you love. 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
15: G'day, Adelaide. Thank you very much for joining us after that long weekend. Let's rip into this.
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15: Now, normally on the radio, when you call up to play a game, you try your best, you fail miserably, and the lesson is never try. But with the $1 million Pop Quiz, Liam, doesn't matter, because even if you do fail miserably, you still go in the running to win $1 million.
10: Elise in Brooklyn Park, good morning. How you doing?
3: I'm good. How

0: How are you?
1: Yeah, we're well. Look, we've got 10 questions here. I don't know if you heard. I already gave the answer to two, which is pretty good. But if you get them all right, you win $1,000. Even if you flunk out, you're still in the draw for the millie.
0: All right. Amazing. Sounds good.
2: All right. What would you spend $1 million on?
0: $1 million would have to go towards a house, and I reckon I'd have a little bit left over for a holiday as well, which would be pretty nice.
2: Very nice.
1: All right. Well, let's see how you go. What rubbery footwear brand is famous for its colour? Which two Aussie animals are featured on the country's coat of arms?
0: Pass.
1: Disneyland is in which US state?
0: Los Angeles.
1: What is Kim Kardashian's mum's name?
0: Chris. Jenna.
1: Which English singer's breakout hit, Man I Need, earned her 4.5 billion Olivia global
0: Dean.
1: Streams? What does BFF stand for?
0: Best Friends Forever.
1: The character Carrie Bradshaw is from which iconic TV show set
0: Sex
1: in New
0: the
1: York?
0: City.
1: What was the name of the 1994 Sandra Bullock and Keanu Reeves bus thriller?
0: Speed.
1: Spell Australian TV presenter Larry Emder's last name.
0: E-M-D-E-R.
1: Which Spielberg-directed 1993 film is all about dinosaurs?
0: Jurassic Park.
1: All right, back to the one you passed. Our coat of arms, can you tell us?
0: Kangaroo and emu?
1: Yes.
2: I'll give you that.
1: It is.
2: Yeah, okay.
1: Look, that is the best we've had. That is the best we've had. Look, there was...
2: a couple wrong.
1: There was a spelling mistake on Emder. It was E-M-D-U-R. You said E-R, so that's like literally one letter off. You said Los Angeles... the state is California.
0: Oh, of course.
1: LA is the city. You passed, kangaroo and emu earlier, but you ended up getting that right. The rest you got right. So you were right there.
2: You did a good job.
1: Yeah. And I like you were doing that thing where you were answering before I'd even finished the question. And that I think that's how you win this thing. So
0: I did hear that tip from you earlier. Yeah. So I was just trying to get in as quickly as possible.
1: No, you were switched on. You were properly locked in there. That was dang close. Well, Elise, you're still in the running for the million.
2: Well done. Thank you very much for playing. And don't forget, the big wins are going off as well on Channel 10. You can join Grant Denyer and Rebecca Gibney for Deal or No Deal and Millionaire Hot Seat weeknights from 6:30. This is One Direction right now. What makes you beautiful? You have a great morning, okay, Elise?
0: Thank you. You too. Thanks, guys.
2: See ya. After this, we want to know who was in your room. We'll explain why after this on Kiss. Yo.

0: One Direction, What Makes You Beautiful on Kiss 102.3. It is 12 past 7 on this Tuesday morning.
1: Adley Diddley, Adelaide. You are here with Ben and Liam. Now, I love this story. Dimmer, Damien Hardwick, obviously played for Port Adelaide back in the day, then had a lot of success with Richmond in the AFL. He's now at the Suns. And there was this awesome video of him going into a player's bedroom. Jai Murray is the kid's name. He's pretty young. I think he's still living with his parents. And there's some audio here of Hardwick explaining what happened when he went into his room to surprise him, to let him know that he's going to be making his AFL debut.
0: Also, I know you just said that, Liam, but I just want to be really clear for people. Goes into his room, not into, like, the room at the clubhouse.
1: No, he goes into his bedroom.
2: Yeah. So he walked in there, and 30 seconds, he's in his room, he's watching telly. I'm looking at him, and he's got his headphones on playing NBA, what was it?
3: 2K.
2: I'm staring at him for 30 seconds, he had no idea I'm there. Dimmer, what are you doing?
0: Lucky he was playing 2K.
1: Yeah, I know. Bro was locked in. He had his headset on, playing PlayStation 5. Wasn't expecting to see AFL legend Damien Hardwick. But that's why this morning we want to do this. Who was in your room? Yes, whom was in your room? 131065. Do you remember our Friday Meat Tray, Caller of the Week, maybe like 3 weeks ago, Kim in Berry, she had this awesome story.
4: I was in year six and I didn't want to go to school one day. So I just went back to bed and my parents told me they were going to call my principal. I called their bluff, went back to bed as a kid. Next thing you know, my principal was knocking on my door in my bedroom, waking me up.
0: Came to your house?
4: Yeah, and was sitting on my bed telling me to wake up and go to school.
1: I hate that so much. That feels like it's like, no, teachers aren't allowed in this space. And that would melt my mind if I woke up and my school principal was sitting on my bed. Did you feel like it was like some sort of fever dream?
4: Yeah, and it's 17 years later and it still gets brought up all the time.
1: Oh, man.
0: Wow.
1: I'm so rattled by that.
0: She should have said, eat my shorts and rolled over, gone back to bed.
1: Yeah, I reckon. That would have been a good one. Hey, 131065, whom was in your room? Was it the principal? Was it Dimmer?
0: Maz, in the newsroom, who was in your room?
5: So about 10 years ago, we had a family trip to the Philippines and we were staying in this really small town, so the hotels were pretty bad and it was a key that could open the room. Anyway, there was a dog in the room.
1: Dog in the bloody
5: room. A dog in the room. Seriously, came out the shower, dog in the room. What the? And I'm like, and I'm really scared of rabies over there. So I was like, get the dog out of the room. Oh, my God.
1: Maz, anyway. Are you sure it wasn't one of those towels folded up to look like an animal?
5: But could have been.
1: Really realistic.
5: Although I'm pretty sure it was looking at me for a meal. But anyway.
0: All right, 131065 is our number. Whom was in your room? Maybe it was the police. Maybe it was a best friend's partner. I don't know. You give us a buzz. We have got prizes to give away. We'd love to hear your story. 131065, who was in your room?
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0: All right, the long weekend's done. Back to work, jumping in our time machine to 2004 with songs like this.

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1: Morning there, it's Whitey live from the KISS Traffic Centre. Globe Derby Park, a breakdown, Port Wakefield Road near Martins Road. Paradise, First Watermain there, Gorge Road near Moseley Road, and getting busy at Gilman for works. Eastern Parade near Matson Court. Cameras, Port Road, Cheltenham and Valletta Road at Kidman Park. 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KISS cars heading for 20 with some showers right now, 12. That's KISS Traffic and Weather together with Ben and Liam. Weekday morning, 6 to 10am on KISS 102.3. 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

0: Ray, where is my husband? Kiss 102.3 across Adelaide on your Tuesday morning. It is 7:21. Good morning.
1: In your room. Dimmer, Damien Hardwick, the Gold Coast Suns coach, gave one of his players, Jai Murray, their debut, their start in an AFL team. He went into his bedroom. The guy was playing PlayStation, didn't even recognise him for like 30 seconds because he was so concentrated on the game.
0: 131065 is our number. Whom was in your room? Producer Belle, you've got a good one for this. Whom was in your room?
2: Well, it's a good one thanks to you guys. Andy Lee was in my room and in my bed.
0: Yep. Which is your dream.
1: Yeah, so Belle, if people...

0: people don't know, used to run the Hamish and Andy fan club. Giggling Bell was her code name. She used to run the website. And her childhood bedroom was stacked full of Hamish and Andy posters. You even made a table, a custom Hamish and Andy table.
1: Let's not talk about the table. I had a scrapbook.
0: You had a scrapbook? Yeah. Anyway, so, and your mum had kept your room like in perfect condition, like a shrine. And when we found out about it, you weren't like living at home at the time. And we invited Andy Lee to go through your scrapbooks. And we had a nice afternoon in your childhood bedroom. And then we revealed it to you on air. And then you cried for about 10 minutes.
1: Yeah, and then I went home and cried for another 10 hours.
0: Yeah. And we ran a radio award for it.
2: Yeah, we should have known if Bell was crying from happiness or sadness that we showed him the scrapbook.
0: Good bit, though. Good bit.
2: On the text line, you can always text us 048001023. Nat has done just that. Check this out, Liam. Nat said, my dad left when I was a kid. I came home when I was 22 and he was sitting in my room waiting for me after 20 years. Which would be horrifying to think about it because you would have been two when he left, so you wouldn't actually remember what he looks like.
0: Just know from photos and stuff.
2: To you, to be a random man. Won't somebody please think of the children? That's horrifying. Kel joins us now in Manapara. Good morning, Kel. How you doing?
3: Good morning. How are we, guys?
2: Very good.
0: Kel, whom was in your room?
3: I had a snake in a cage in my house, and my partner had left the cage open, and the snake got into the bedroom. Overnight, I've got up to go to the bathroom and almost stepped on the snake, frightened the hell out of the whole house.
0: Oh, man. So did you run off or did you grab it and give it a bit of a, why are you little?
3: No, I was too scared to even go anywhere near it.
2: Yeah, no, I bet. That'd be pretty scary to wake up to, Kel. Hey, you know what? For being our first call for this, I'm going to give you 4 tickets to go to Adelaide Zoo's Universal Kingdom Ice Age, part of Illuminate Adelaide.
3: Oh, excellent. Thank you so much, guys.
2: No worries at all. Thank you for calling. If you have got a call for this, we've got more Adelaide Zoo Universal Kingdom Ice Age tickets to give away. 131065.
0: Smell you later, Kel.
2: Thank you very much. This is Savage Garden right now. I want you on KISS 102.3. We want you to keep calling. 131065. Who is in your room? Anytime I need to see-

0: I Want You on Kiss 102.3 on your Tuesday morning. You are here with Ben and Liam. Hey, don't forget, we have a brand new Secret Stain. The previous one has gone off. We have a brand new one. I'm going to reveal that after 7.30 this morning. But right now, Liam. Katie joins us now in Moana. Hoi hoi, go for it.
1: Hello, good morning.
0: Good morning.
1: So it was my 21st birthday. It was at my house and I got some really nice presents and I went to my room to put them away so they're safe. And then I had a huge surprise. So there was my boyfriend and my best friend in my bed.
0: Oh no.
1: Yeah.
2: That's not good.
0: And did things break down from that point on?
1: Oh, yeah, definitely. That was it. That was over there and then.
0: Yeah, that's a paddling for sure. Hey, I'm going to give you 4 tickets to go to Adelaide Zoo's Universal Kingdom Ice Age.
1: Oh, amazing. Thank you.
0: No worries. Thank you for calling. Christina in Mawson Lakes joins us now. Whom was in your room?
3: Hi, guys. How are you?
2: Good, thank you. We're well, thanks.
3: Once I got back from uni, I walked into my room just to put my stuff inside and I see this random guy just standing near my window looking around. Uh-huh. I screamed for my mum. It seems like he jumped the fence, broke into my window through the window, and was just looking around for some stuff. And then as I was yelling for mum, he ran back out and jumped the fence and never saw me again.
2: That's horrific.
0: Horrifying.
2: My God. Did you up the home security a little bit? Maybe put some cream safe in after?
3: Yes, we did.
0: Good.
2: Oh, man. Maybe you had to get some hounds or something like that.
3: Yeah, I know, right?
0: Yeah, you can say release the hounds.
2: That'd be fun, wouldn't it?
0: That would be very fun. Christina, thank you very much for giving us a call. Hey, we've already said it, but I'll tell you again so you know. Secret Stain 3.0. It's back and it's even stainier. Find out what it is after 7.30 this morning on Kiss 102.3.
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11: Traffic. G'day there, it's Whitey live from the Kiss Traffic Centre. Roads are looking too bad today. Got a breakdown getting sorted at Globe Derby Park, Port Wakeford Road near Martins Road, Bruce Watermotor Paradise, Gorge Road near Moseley Road. Slow going at the moment, South Road in through Edwardstown with Canberra today, Judd Road and Elizabeth. 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Kiss Cars heading for 20, the late shower. Right now it's 12. That's Kiss Traffic and Weather together with Ben and Liam. 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The boys with the most famous stain in Adelaide.
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15: Now.
14: Morning, I'm Maria Gaban. Three teens have been arrested after a police chase northeast of the city. A stolen car was spotted on the north-south motorway just after 11 p.m. and was tracked by Polair. Road spikes were used to stop that car at Trinity Gardens, where three boys aged 14, 15 and 16 were arrested. The childcare sector is warning of more fee increases to come. Now, it follows revelations that parents in Prospect and Walkerville are paying, on average, the most for childcare in the state. Hourly childcare fees in these suburbs sit at about $14.83 an hour, higher than the national average. The latest flare-up in the Middle East is set to see a spike in fuel prices here. Oil prices surged 3% off the back of the latest missile strikes. There's been a drop in the number of Aussie kids with egg allergies in the wake of updated advice encouraging parents to introduce common allergens to their children earlier in life. And Virgin is set to expand its pet flights with Adelaide to join the party. Small pets will be allowed on selected flights between Adelaide and Melbourne and Adelaide and the Gold Coast starting on June 23. Your sport check next.
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0: Port's Jack Lekosius will need a fitness test after hurting his shoulder in the Sandfield comeback. Now, mid-season draftee Xavier Bammett is in the mix to make his AFL debut against the Swans at Adelaide Oval on Saturday night. He kicked a couple of goals in the sample against Glenelg. The Kiss cast is next. A late shower or 2 and 20 today. Showers easing, 17 tomorrow. Right now it is 13 degrees. And Ben and Liam are back with a brand new secret stain. All the details and your chance to win the cash at 8 a.m. right here on KISS 102.3.
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8: Stain 3.0, the first secret stain, it was Bubba Ganoush on an old car seat. That same car seat got messy again with our most recent secret stain 2.0. It was a Ned Kelly pie with barbecue sauce.
7: But now, we thought, let's get away from the car seat, Liam, because it was getting pretty mucky. And I have donated one of my shirts for the cause. So Stain 3.0 is on my shirt.
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0: It's Taylor Swift, Opalai on Kiss 102.3. You are here with Ben and Liam on your Tuesday morning. Good morning.
1: 13 1065. What did you catch the kids Googling? You know, it's that thing. It's a little awkward, but I think we're all adults here. There was a story that my friend told me on the weekend. I was dying. I feel like everyone's got a story. But he said he got in a lot of trouble once with his parents when he was a bit younger because they saw his search history and he looked up girl showing boobs on jet ski. Which is so specific.
0: I wonder if he saw that photo
1: I don't know.
0: Somewhere else I don't and then know. Wanted to see it again.
1: But it was like, it's funny the idea of typing that in, but also on a jet ski.
0: Yeah.
1: Extreme. Yeah, I got caught out once. But I'd spelt everything wrong, so I didn't even see anything.
0: What did you spell?
1: I think I was just pictures of bobs coming up, you know what I mean? But yeah, there was definitely a chat.
0: Yep.
1: There was a chat had.
0: Yep.
1: And, you know, I think it's good. I mean, it's good. It's good that parents should be across what their kids are doing online. And I feel like maybe this is wishful thinking, but maybe the last, say, 10, 15 years are probably the most hectic. And everyone, it's probably a correction now where it's going to be harder for, like, hectic things to come up online, maybe.
0: You'd hope so. Well, my son Freddie's 2 years old, so he's not old enough yet, Liam, to be caught Googling things.
1: Yeah, but he'll get there.
0: But this is good. This is good for me to hear these calls so I know what to expect.
1: Well, this is it. Matilda, you're in Sefton Park. What did you catch the kids Googling?
2: I don't know. This feels really sad to be talking about, but I was looking at my history on my computer and I came across 12-year-old girls in bikinis. And I was just like, what the heck? Because my husband uses the computer. So I freaked out a little bit and I went and had a bit of a chat to him and we discovered that it was actually our 12-year-old son. But I just was so embarrassed. Like, what the heck? How do I even approach that with my son?
0: It's
1: kind of the only relief that it could be in that situation.
0: It's the kind of thing that would actually have the police at your front door.
1: Yeah. Sure, your 12-year-old probably doesn't understand the gravity of that as well. Why ASIO have now tapped the house.
0: Wow.
1: That was hectic.
0: That was hectic, Matilda. Hectic one to start with. I appreciate you calling, though. Thank you so much.
1: As I said, we're having an adult conversation about it here, okay? Yep. There's nothing to be ashamed of.
0: All right, 13 1065 is our number. We want to know, what did you catch the kids Googling? Or maybe you were a kid and you got caught Googling something. Give us a buzz. Let's check your roads.
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4: G'day there, it's Wandy, live from the KISS Traffic Centre. Roads are looking too bad at the moment. Got a breakdown getting sorted to climb Derby Park, Port Wakeford Road near Martins Road. Paradise, a burst water main, Gorge Road near Mosley Road, and slow going for works at Myland South, South Road near Stewart Road. Camera, Cheltenham Road, Cheltenham. 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Kiss Cars heading for 20 with a late shower right now at 12. That's Kiss Traffic and Weather together with Ben and Liam weekday morning 6 to 10 a.m. on Kiss 102.3. 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
12: Yep, we want to know, what did you catch the kids googling?
13: Elijah joins us now in Paradise. This was your younger brother and sister. They got caught googling something.
14: Yeah. Hi. Good morning. So basically, I was helping them with their English homework in year 9 and 8, and they searched up. I must have been like doing their head in. Trying to teach them similes and, you know, stuff like that. And they literally wrote in the Google at the same time, how to kill your older sister and not get trialed.
13: How to kill your old sister and, yeah,
12: goodness
13: older
12: gracious.
13: Sister and get trialed. Yeah, right.
12: Goodness.
13: What does it say? No, I can look it up in my own time if I need to.
12: You can always call us 13 1065. You can also text us on the text line we have here, 048000 1023. Becca used the text line, Liam, and said, I caught my son googling, do girls fart?
13: Well, the answer is no.
12: Bob Sinclair right now. World, hold on. You can keep your calls coming through. What did you catch the kids googling? Maybe you were the kid that got caught.
13: Just thinking, that is actually a cute kind of funny thing to Google.
12: Yes.
13: Like if it was girls farting compilation, I'd be like, all right, we're going to take this kid to see somebody. I don't think that's quite right.
12: 13 1065 is our number. What did you catch the kids googling, Adelaide?

0: Bob Sinclair on Kiss 102.3. You are here with Ben and Liam. The Secret Stain 3.0, brand new stain. It's up on the socials now. Search on Kiss 102.3 or Ben and Liam. Have a look at the stain because we are playing in the next 5 minutes.
1: We're asking people, what do they catch the kids Googling on 13 106.5? Maz in the newsroom. I mean, you're a mum. Have you ever come across anything?
2: Oh, both kids Googling all the time, yeah. Grabbing my phone. We recently had a conversation about wombats in the house, and so one of the things that came up was, do wombats actually poo squares?
1: Yeah, well, they do.
2: Well, they do,
1: and
2: yes.
1: It's because they have square buttholes. I don't think that's true.
2: No, it's something to do with the intestinal thing, but whatever.
1: Cool,
2: like, yeah, it really is. But my son, he's really into video gaming, so he's always Googling, how do I get past this level on Pokemon Legends or something like that, you know.
0: Just tell him to call me. Just tell him to call me, Maz. I can help him out with that. I don't want to get sidetracked here, but I thought the reason wombats did square poos was because they do it to mark their territory and they don't want it to roll away. That's what I always thought, but that could be wrong.
1: Who knows?
2: I really think it is something to do with their intestinal tracts. But anyway, look, that's getting a bit weird, isn't it? Poo talk.
1: Anastasia in Mawson Lakes. What did you catch your son Googling? He was 12.
3: Yeah, he was 12. I caught him on the dark web.
0: Oh, whoa.
1: How do you even get onto that?
3: Well, this is what he wanted to know, because it was really big in the news that someone had gone onto the dark web and had exposed some stuff. And he's like, oh, okay, let's see what can be on the dark web. And so he decided to try Googling to how to get onto it.
0: And did he manage to get on?
3: No, not at all.
1: Oh,
3: he had no idea.
1: So he was Googling how to get onto it. Because, I'm pretty sure you can buy, like, hand grenades and stuff off the dark web. I was like, that's impressive if you know how.
0: Yeah, pretty wild.
1: Thank you, Anastasia.
0: Appreciate
1: it. Prize mole there, by the way.
0: Yes, it was the prize mole.
1: Yeah. Do we have any prizes we could...
0: I do have a double pass to go to Disclosure Day
1: we'll
0: movie.
1: Send you along to the movies, Anastasia.
3: Oh, beautiful. Thank you so much, guys. Appreciate everything.
0: No worries at all. Appreciate you calling. Enjoy Disclosure Day. I haven't seen the trailer for that one yet.
1: You're really selling it. Everyone's super excited to call up for that one.
0: I've given it away and now I'm curious about it, but it's directed by Steven Spielberg, so it's got to be good.
1: Spielberg? I mean, it's got to be good if it's Spielberg.
0: All right, after this, we are opening up the phone lines for our Secret Stain worth a lot of money. It's 3.0. It's back. We'll tell you what it is after this.
4: 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The Kiss. $1 million. 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Wake up.

0: 7 a.m. with Ben and Liam, where you get your shot at $1 million moment. And we keep it rolling all day while you work.
1: And it's repeat week. Every question we've already asked, so you already have the answers.
2: 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Thank you, kids.
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4: Adelaide traffic.
5: G'day there, it's Whitey live from the Kiss Traffic Centre. Roads look pretty good today. Just got a breakdown getting sorted at Globe Derby Park at the moment. Port Wakefield Road near Martins Road. First water main to keep an eye on today, Paradise Gorge Road near Moseley Road and slow going South Road 3, Edwardstown. Camera this morning, Judd Road at Elizabeth. 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Kiss Tyres heading 420 with a late shower right now 13. That's Kiss Traffic and Weather together.

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4: Now.
3: Morning, I'm Maria Gaban. Some South Australians are paying more than the national average for childcare. It's been revealed that parents in Prospect and Walkerville are paying, on average, $14.83 an hour for childcare, which comes as the sector warns of more fee increases. Road spikes were used to stop a stolen car at Trinity Gardens overnight, where three boys aged 14, 15 and 16 were arrested. A stolen car was spotted on the north-south motorway just after 11 p.m. and was tracked by police chopper. Virgin is set to expand its pet flights with Adelaide to join the party. Small pets will be allowed on selected flights between Adelaide and Melbourne and Adelaide and the Gold Coast starting on June 23. Donald Trump has suffered another blow with a court ruling against his $100,000 visa for highly skilled foreign workers. The court found it was an unlawful tax that hadn't been approved by Congress. And a Queensland state school has pitched a proposal to move to a four-day week so that educators can take a second job or mental health day. Your sport check next.
5: Over 140 years, the Largs Pier Hotel could tell a million stories. Perhaps it's time to add yours. The Largs Pier Hotel, a haven by the shore.
3: Mid-season draftee Xavier Bamett has made an instant impact at the Power. He kicked a couple of goals in the SANFL against Glenelg and is in the mix to make his AFL debut against the Swans at Adelaide Oval on Saturday night. Assistant coach Darren Reed says all signs are positive at this stage.
6: I'm super impressed with him last week with his preparation. He's got attributes that we think hold up really strongly at AFL level.
3: And the Socceroons will train later today as preparations ramp up ahead of their World Cup opener against Turkey on Sunday. The KISS cast is next.
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3: A late shower or 2 and 20 today. Showers easing, 17 tomorrow. Right now it's 13 degrees. Heading to work for all the hits and all the variety you love. Keep it KISS 102.3.

0: It's easing 17 tomorrow. Right now, it's 13 degrees. Heading to work for all the hits and all the variety you love. 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
6: Yes, good morning, Adelaide. Last week, the Secret Stain 2.0, it finally went off. It was a Ned Kelly pie with barbecue sauce. Now, maybe you're thinking, I wish I won the Secret Stain.
3: I wish I was Janine in Morphett Vale. I wish I was going to the UK with my family to celebrate.
6: Well, good news, because we got a new stain.
7: Secret Stain, Secret Stain, Secret Stain.
3: 3.0, the stainiest show in town. We have a stain this time on Ben's shirt. A few people saying it's an interesting looking stain.
4: Mm-hmm.
3: You can see it with your own eyes on the Ben and Liam socials. It's the last post we've done. It's also on the Kiss socials. If you call us 131065, you could score $1,000 next.
6: Now, yes, it is $1,000.
3: I think it's easier, though.
6: But that's the thing.
3: It feels like it's going to go off quick.
6: This stain is going to go off way quicker, so you've got to be in it to win it. And $1,000, that's still better than $900 dues. You know what I mean?
3: Should we start with a clue on day one?
6: You're going to give a clue out straight away?
3: Let's maybe, you know what, we'll just see if someone can guess it first.
6: And then if no one can guess it...
3: If no one gets it next, we'll give away a clue.
6: Yeah.
3: But as I said, it's already pretty easy, so...
6: It's don't overthink this one.
3: Yeah. Okay. 131065, Secret Stain 3.0. If you can pick what it is, you win the cash next.
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1: Secret Stain, Secret Stain, Secret Stain.
2: Yeah, Secret Stain 3.0, it's a new one. So if you've heard us talking about it before and you're like, oh, I've seen it, it's on the car seat. No, no, this one's on Ben's shirt, okay? $1,000 if you can pick what it is. Catherine in Burton, you've seen it with your own eyes. What do you think it is?
3: I think it's vanilla bean yogurt.
2: I can see why you'd think that. It is sort of a white, yogurt-y stain. Yeah, but you want to say, you're not saying yogurt, you're saying vanilla bean yogurt.
3: I'll stick with my vanilla bean.
2: And that's good.
3: Let's go off flavour. Why not?
2: We have, you know, we've traditionally gone quite specific with things. So yeah. I think, yeah, it's a good guess. Not vanilla bean yogurt. But thank you for playing. That's the first cab off the rank. Christine and Furl, what do you think the Secret Stain is?
4: I think it's a finger bun.
0: Do you specifically mean the icing of a finger bun?
4: Yes, the icing, the white icing, yeah.
0: I do love a finger bun with a bit of butter and some sultanas in there. Oh,
2: I think you accidentally said bun there.
0: We'll
2: have to check the tape on that.
0: Oh, goodness gracious.
2: A Freudian slip. if you zoom in, Christine, are you seeing the little bits of coconut? You know how sometimes they have the coconut on top of the icing on the finger bun?
4: Oh, I don't think so.
2: That's maybe because it's not a finger bun. But thank you for playing. Tanya in Glenelg North, do you think you know what it is, the Secret Stain?
5: I do. I think it's white paint.
0: Oh, yeah. And those that listen to the show would know that I do like to do a bit of DIY.
2: And the DIY daddy.
5: Mm-hmm. Yeah, the good old DIY. It looks like he's like leant back on the wall with like wet paint.
2: That's actually a great shout.
0: I have a lot of clothes with white paint on them, but this shirt is not one of them.
5: Oh, no.
2: Sorry, it's not white paint. It's not finger bun icing. It's not vanilla bean yogurt. What I will say is, you can find it in Rundle Mall.
0: Ooh, the first clue already.
2: First clue. You can find it in Rundle Mall. It's our Secret Stain 3.0, the latest stain. Check it out with your own eyes. Ben and Liam on the socials would be doing more guesses after 9 o'clock this morning.
0: All thanks to Automasters. Also, over the weekend, Liam, I went camping for the first time ever with my son, Freddie. Absolute disaster.
2: Oh, really?
0: I'll tell you what happened next.
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0: All right, the long weekend's done. Back to work, jumping in our time machine to 2004 with songs like this.

0: 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I'm not ashamed to say it.
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4: G'day there, it's Whitey live from the Kiss Traffic Centre. Kirsty Downs breakdown on the Southern Express winning the Young Street Overbridge delays inbound. Like Derby Park, a breakdown there too. Port Wakefield Road near Martins Road. And a burst water moment this morning at Paradise. Gorge Road near Mosley Road. Canberra, Penfield Road, Penfield Gardens. 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Heading for a double 20 today. Nice start. Fresh, though, 13. That's Kiss Traffic and Weather together with Ben and Liam. 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

0: Haven, Kiss 102.3, you are here with Ben and Liam across Adelaide. Liam, over the weekend, it was the worst day of my life.
1: Worst day of your life so far.
0: I took my son, Freddie, camping. I was looking forward to this for weeks. He was too, very excited. Never been camping before with him. Felt like a real father-son bonding moment.
1: Yeah, and there was a little bit of chatter around Godfather Liam being invited, but maybe we'll just save that for next time.
0: I actually wish you were there because having you there would have really come in handy.
1: Oh, really? Because I got to say, I don't think I would be the handiest person to camp with.
0: Yep.
1: Each time I've tried, I'm not the best camper.
0: Well, you still would have come in handy for what I needed you for because you know, Liam, you know this very well about me, that I don't like to do things the easy way.
1: Is this about that giant steel tent that you bought? Yeah, it's classic. Yeah. Classic. Like, I literally have. I got a swag that would have been perfect for you. I offered it to you. You said you didn't want that.
0: Yep.
1: Like, I think my parents have like a proper family tent. Probably could have borrowed that. Yep. They're not that expensive to
0: get one from Big W. No.
1: But you were like, no, I want to get this steel tent. I've never even heard of it, but basically, it's a tent so sturdy that it can basically stay up and be like a small house. So you would set the tent up and you could leave it there for years. And that seems like a hassle.
0: I wanted a heavy duty tent.
1: Yeah.
0: I wanted like a proper canvassy tent. And so I was looking on Marketplace for ages. You see heaps of like, you know, 10 person tents and they're all made of like plastic and fiberglass.
1: Yeah.
0: A modern day tent. The tent that I got weighed 40 kilos and it was from the 60s. But this thing's built like a tank.
1: And then it was your intention to build it with a two-year-old boy. So you thought he would come in here. Just hold that giant steel beam three times your weight there, Freddie. Hold it sturdier, okay?
0: And because I bought it from Marketplace rather than buying a new one, it had no instructions.
1: Oh.
0: It had over 100 poles of pure steel. And normally with a modern...
1: It's like you were a scaffolder trying to put up a small stadium for like a concert.
0: And normally with a modern day tent, like I put lots of those together. It's got fiberglass poles. They bend.
1: It's pretty much the cross over the top.
0: Yep.
1: You know, they go into the little... Yeah.
0: Super simple.
1: Yeah.
0: This tent was a absolute labyrinth of poles. I had no instructions. I started putting it together. Then I realized the way it's designed... You literally need two people to do it. You can't do it with one person. Because the way it works is, I won't over-explain it, but basically the two sides get put together on the floor. Then you have to lift it up with a partner at the same time. And then the weight of the canvas tent counteracts each other and it holds the tent up. Then you can go in and put the ridge beam in. So you needed two people to lift up the sides at the same time. And it would unfold and the legs would then hold the weight of the tent either side.
1: Did you find a mystery extra person in the middle of nowhere? Or
0: I was so stubborn. I refused to give up. I had my two-year-old son, Freddie, not sure how to help because he was like, Daddy, I'll help. And I was like, mate, I know you want to help and that's really adorable.
2: But you can't help.
0: You can't help me do this. It took me 3.5 hours to put this tent up.
1: Damn.
0: I tried all sorts of things. I backed my ute up to it and I tied a rope to it and I tried to use the rope as a counterweight. I used a tree with a pulley system. I eventually got it. But the entire camp was spent putting the tent up, not actually camping.
1: Did you stay the night?
0: We stayed the night, and then when we woke up in the morning, Freddie really missed his mum, so his mum came to pick him up.
1: You sure he just wasn't scared about the structural integrity of the 300-kilo tent that his father had put together?
0: This thing was built like a house once it was up.
1: Yeah, right. Okay. He wasn't just in there all night like, he's made this with part branch. I don't know if it's going to come down at any point.
0: I want to know camping disasters. Did you have the best intentions, but it didn't go the way you planned?
1: Yeah, I've told this story before, but the last time I went camping, I had a new swag and like went into the wrong, it was just at a caravan park, so it wasn't even real camping. I went into the wrong spot and someone pulled up, not we're 43, so I got all flustered and had to move my stuff last minute. And then when it was like dark by that point and we were trying to put the thing in, and a guy walked past and had his head torch on. He said, pretty clean pegs, mate. Like he'd sniffed me out like I'd never used the gear before. I was like, oh, I just want to go home.
0: All right, camping disasters on Kiss 102.3. Our number is 131065. If you've got a camping disaster story, maybe it was from growing up, maybe you took the kids camping. I'd love to hear it. I got tickets to give away at the movies as well if you get involved with this. 13 1065. Let us know what happened on your camping disaster on KISS 102.3.

0: Countdown from Europe on KISS 102.3. You are here with Ben and Liam. It is 8:25. And Liam and I would love to know about your camping disasters. 13 1065 is our number.
1: Ben didn't heed my advice or anyone's. He went camping with his son Freddie over the weekend. Could have just bought like a normal tent. Swag probably would have done it. But yep. you were insistent on buying this like ancient tent.
0: It's from the 60s.
1: Yeah. That's like made of steel.
0: Yeah.
1: You basically tried to assemble a shed by yourself.
0: Yeah.
1: Probably would have been easier.
0: Yep. It was an absolute disaster trying to get that tent up. Penelope in Paradise joins us now. Tell us about your camping disaster.
2: Good morning, boys. Basically, 2021 Australian Army Cadets annual exercise over in Murray Bridge Training Ground. Mm-hmm. We had a night mission. So basically capture the flag, but with no torches, no reception, nothing, like just commando. Mm. And we were in a section and we were walking through the bush trying to get there as quickly as we could. Next thing you know, we hear snap and blood-curdling scream. Someone has fell into like an ankle-deep hole when you dig into the beach.
1: Yeah. Mm-hmm.
2: And he snapped his shin bone and straight down his leg. His bone was sticking out, and there was no reception or anything because we obviously didn't prepare for any of this. And luckily, I was a sergeant or the section leader at the time, and I was trained to do this. Mind you, bodily fluids from the patient in and out of consciousness, it was bloody hectic.
0: And so what did you do? Did you patch him up?
2: I had to put it back in.
1: Yeah. I also love, because cadets is like, it's like kids, right? Like you're young.
2: We're about anywhere between 12 and 18 years old. So.
0: Wow.
1: I mean, and that's the thing. I kind of get it if you're training for like the SAS or it's like a real life war situation. I don't know if a 13-year-old needs to do all of this without the head torch.
0: Well, it's brutal that it was a real kid who actually broke their leg. I would have loved if the story ended by you saying, like, they pulled off a lifelike mask, like a Mission Impossible, and it was actually like one of the older instructors. They was like, this is your training.
1: This is all part of your training. My tibia is hanging out. Now, it is your job, before I lose consciousness, to put this back in.
0: Good on you, Penelope. Great story. Sarah in Dover Gardens joins us now. This is when you were a kid. What happened camping?
3: My dad took us up to the Flinders Ranges, and it had been raining most of the week. Anyway, we approached this road, and it was covered in water. Anyway, we had no four-wheel drive or anything, but we had like an old Kingswood. Dad being dad, you know. It's like, no worries, guys, we'll be right. Anyway, we went through across this road and sure enough, the car started filling with water. And so we all had to jump on top of the roof. And, Dad and Mum jumped out and pushed us through the water. And, we luckily got across, but it was pretty hectic at the time.
1: Oh, man, Flinders Range as well. That's remote. I remember I was out there a few years ago and we weren't camping on a campsite or anything. We're, like, pretty far out. And I thought we were ages away from society, which we were really. And I climbed up onto the hill to do my morning business, dug a hole. You know, there was that type of camping.
0: I like that you went, normally people go behind a bush. You went up on a hill for the world to see.
1: Well, no, I was up on a hill behind a bush, if that makes sense.
0: Okay.
1: So I had a sweet view, but I was just trying to get away from the campsite.
0: Right.
1: Because it was curry night that night before. Anyway, so I'm up there and then I hear this like, and this kid from another campsite was flying his freaking drone around there. I was like, even out here, you can't just get a little minute away from it all.
0: There's probably a video posted on YouTube somewhere like man poos behind bush. Yeah.
1: KISS radio host caught pooing.
0: Sarah, I'm going to give you a couple of tickets to go to the movies to go see Disclosure Day, Steven Spielberg's new movie.
3: Thanks, guys. That's
0: no
3: awesome.
0: Worries. 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
18: Traffic.
19: Morning, there is Whitey live from the KISS Traffic Centre with a crash at Elizabeth Grove to look out for Haydown Road near Hale Street. Christy Downs break down the Southern Expressway near the Young Street Overbridge. Quite a bit of delays inbound through there. And it was Waterman at Paradise Gorge Road near Mosley Road. Camera at Judd Road, Elizabeth. 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KISS cars heading for 20 with a late shower right now, 13. That's KISS Traffic and Weather together with Ben and Liam. Weekday morning, 6 to 10 a.m. on KISS 1823.
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24: Now.
23: Morning, I'm Maria Gavan. A date with the youth court for three teenage boys. The trio aged 14, 15 and 16 was spotted driving a stolen car across the northeastern suburbs at around 11 last night. Road spikes were used to stop the car at Trinity Gardens where the teens were arrested. Small pets will soon be allowed on Virgin flights here in South Australia. Selected flights between Adelaide and Melbourne and Adelaide and the Gold Coast will expand to include pets from June 23. The death toll from yesterday's massive earthquake in the Philippines has risen to 35. The 7.8 magnitude quake struck the country's south, collapsing buildings and causing a metre-high tsunami wave. Seismologist Adam Pasquale telling Seven that aftershocks are expected to continue for days across the region.
25: Generally, with these sorts of sequences,

0: That we've seen that will go on for a few weeks for sure.
1: The nation's pharmacists are pushing for greater power to prescribe more medications to patients after a trial in some states. And Apple has unveiled its new AI-powered Siri as it tries to catch up with competitors. It's the biggest update to Siri since 2011. Your sport check next.
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1: Taylor Walker will miss the Crows clash with the Western Bulldogs on Thursday night. It comes after his one-match ban for rough conduct against Geelong defender Connor O'Sullivan was upheld by the AFL Tribunal. And the Aussie cricketers take on Bangladesh this afternoon in the opening one-day clash of their three-game series. The Kiss cast is next. A late shower or two and 20 today. Showers easing 17 tomorrow. Right now it's 14 degrees. And Kiss's Million Dollar Pop Quiz will flip your life. 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
6: Well, President Donald Trump, he's known for his antics, but he's walked out on an interview with Meet the Press. They pressed him on the 2020 election, and he wasn't happy about it.
7: Let's call it quits, because I've had enough. Thank you, darling. Have a good time.
8: Mr. President, let's please... I traveled all the way to Wisconsin.
7: I've sat in the rain with you for an hour. On and off in the rain, and I've given you enough time. You ought to straighten out your press, because you know what?
8: Mr. President,
7: a country can never be great with a dishonest press.
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5: We traveled all the way from Wisconsin. We're sitting here in the rain.
6: It was a weird... It was like they were in a barn for some reason. It was raining.
5: Strange.
6: Surely they could have found a better spot. It's up there for me with Quiet Biggie when he's telling the reporter.
5: Which is wild.
6: Quiet Biggie.
5: Crazy that we live in a time where the president is calling a reporter Biggie.
6: A little piggy.
5: Crazy. This is Justin Bieber right now, Daisies. After this, Liam and I have to tell you about our favourite news story from the weekend.
6: And the challenge we've been doing all morning without you even knowing, potentially.
5: Or maybe you did notice.
6: And you were just loving it.
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0: Justin Bieber, Daisies on Kiss 102.3 on your Tuesday morning after the long weekend. You are here with Ben and Liam. Today's weather, top of 20 degrees, currently 14 degrees in the city.
1: There was something in the news over the weekend that really tickled your fancy, Ben. I mean, it's pretty much both of your favourite things combined, the Simpsons and the footy.
0: Yep, there's a guy called Mark Foreman. Now, he commentates the footy over in Perth. You probably haven't heard the name, but he took it upon himself to weave in as many Simpsons quotes into his commentary as he could.
2: The Eagles came out slow, but they need to get up and at them to start this second half.
3: Up and at them.
4: Up and at them.
3: Up and at them.
0: He did a great job.
2: A dagger. A dagger through their hearts.
5: A dagger. A dagger through my heart.
0: I was getting excited listening to this.
2: And there's one for the little guy. And he's one of the littlest we know, Brett Daniels.
6: I always believe in helping a little guy, and you're the littlest guy I know.
0: So hat off to Mark Foreman. Now, we're not in the business of one-upping each other, but Liam and I thought, why don't we give this a crack?
1: Yeah, it's the challenge we set ourselves this morning at 6 o'clock. It's probably why we've been saying howdly doodly to some listeners and that sort of thing.
0: And I carumba.
1: Yeah, I mean, eat my shorts. There's probably a few things that you might have been like, what? Or maybe you didn't notice at all. But I don't know how many we did. It would have been over 20 at least.
0: Over 20. Over the last 2.5 hours, we've been weaving them into the show. We've cut them all together so you can hear them next on Kiss 102.3.

0: Miley Cyrus, See You Again on Kiss 102.3. 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
1: Earlier in the show, Ben, we set ourselves a challenge to see how many Simpsons quotes we could

0: fit into this show because an AFL commentator did it over the weekend. We thought that's an excellent idea.
1: Yes. So I think we got over 20.
0: Yeah, did we get an official tally? Let's check the official tally, but we do have them all cut together.
1: The official tally, I'm being told, is 26.
0: Not bad.
1: We got 26 Simpsons quotes into this morning's show.
0: Some were seamless. Some were crowbarred in there, I think, safe to say. Some there was a few that caught me off by, like, surprise. I think That's a Paddlin' really took me off guard. I really enjoyed that one.
1: All right, enjoy.
2: Everybody.
1: Very, my mum thinks I'm cool energy from you wearing last year's kit.
3: Well, my mom says I'm cool.
1: Rachel in Netley, I choose you. How you doing this morning?
3: You choose me?
0: You've already been trying, right?
1: I've already been doing it.
0: Excellent.
4: Excellent.
0: I think we're 20 minutes in. We've just clicked over 5.
1: Yep.
0: Don't. I mean 6.
1: Don't! And that's the end of that chapter.
5: And that's the end of that chapter.
1: Can I borrow a feeling for all the hits and all the variety?
6: Can I borrow a feeling?
0: You may have to censor some of the responses back to Elmo.
1: Hi, Caramba.
7: Hi, Caramba.
1: Kiss 102.3 across Adelaide. Good morning.
8: Oh, yeah.
1: Money can be exchanged for goods and services, and we have a lot of it to give away.
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0: Remember we had Eddie McGuire in earlier this year. I noticed he had the same pin on, so it's like a little gold circle with a little blue bit in the middle.
1: Yeah, he said, feels like I'm wearing nothing at all.
10: Feels like I'm wearing nothing at all.
1: Stain 3.0, it's back.
0: It could be anything. It could be some yogurt. It could be 300 slices of American cheese.
11: 64 slices of American cheese.
1: Feel, and everything's coming up Millhouse this morning, Adelaide.
7: Everything's coming up Millhouse.
0: Adelaide. Diddly, Adelaide.
10: Adelaide diddly.
1: Won't somebody please think of the children? That's horrifying.
12: Won't somebody please think of the children?
13: And donuts, is there anything they can't do?
14: Donuts, is there anything they can't do?
1: She sure said, eat my shorts and rolled over, gone back to bed.
7: Eat my shorts.
0: Did you grab it and give it a bit of a, why are you little?
14: Why are you little?
0: Smell you later, Kel.
15: Smell you later.
1: Ahoy hoy, go for it.
14: Ahoy hoy.
16: Right, that was over. There and then.
1: Yeah, that's a paddling for sure.
17: That's a paddling.
0: Get some hounds or something like that.
16: Yeah, I know, right?
1: Yeah, you can say release the hounds.
0: That'd be fun, wouldn't it?
1: It would be very fun.
17: Release the hounds.
1: And $1,000, that's still better than $900 dues. You know what I mean?
18: $900 dues?
1: Liam, over the weekend, it was the worst day of my life.
0: Worst day of your life so far.
3: This is the worst day of my life.
14: The worst day of your life so far.
0: Yeah, if you just tuned in, that was the 26 Simpsons quotes that Ben and I managed to crowbar into today's show. I got to say, at most points, I wasn't really concentrating on what anyone was saying. I was just trying to think of them. It was very distracting, but I think we got through it and it was a bit of fun.
1: I did find it all-consuming to the point where I don't remember what happened during the actual show. I just remember the quotes.
0: How's Mans getting one in the news as well? I love that.
1: Well done.
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20: Morning there. It's White Eat Live from the Kiss Traffic Centre. Crash at Elizabeth Drive. Look out for Haydown Road near Hale Street. Christie Downs to break down the Southern Expressway near the Young Street Overbridge with delays inbound. And a first quarter main of Paradise Gorge Road near Mosley Road. Camera, Blacktop Road, Hillway. 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Kiss Car setting for 20, right now 13. That's Kiss Traffic and Weather together with Ben and Liam. 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The boys with the most famous stain in Adelaide. It's about
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0: Hunters and collectors, searching for the Holy Grail on KISS 102.3. You are here with Ben and Liam across Adelaide. And right after this next break, we're jumping into the KISS time machine, Liam, going back to 2004.
1: Hell yeah.
0: Also got Kelly Clarkson in that year. We still have Kelly Clarkson now, but just
1: she's
0: bigger.
1: Not dead. Yeah, not she's dead. Actually got her own talk show. She's doing quite well.
0: Also in 2004, LMC versus U2. This is going to be the first song we play from 2004 when we jump in the time machine next.
2: Adelaide's richest cash contest just hit millionaire mode.

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10: Adelaide traffic.
11: Morning, here it's Whitey live from the Kiss Traffic Centre. Elizabeth Grove, the crash getting sorted out. Haydown Road near Hale Street. Christy Downs, a breakdown also getting sorted too. The Southern Express went at Young Street Overbridge. And a bus waterway today, Paradise Gorge Road near Moseley Road. Camera, Fairfield Road, Elizabeth Grove. 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Audi. Good different. Kiss Cars heading for a 20 with a shower this afternoon. Right now, 14. That's Kiss Traffic and Weather together with Ben and Liam. Weekday morning, 6 and 10 a.m. on Kiss 1023. The boys with the most famous stain in Adelaide.
12: It's a beautiful day.
13: Back in Adelaide.
12: It's a beautiful day.
14: Back in breakfast.
13: Liam in the morning.
15: Yes. Kiss 1023. Yep, we have a new stain. Opening up the phone lines for that one in about half an hour's time. But right now, Liam, jumping into the Kiss time machine.
16: If we could turn back time.
17: Just like old time.
18: You've got to come back with me.
16: We turn it back to 2004, where it was acceptable to wear leather cuffs with no watch on it.
15: Yes.
16: Or a beanie with a little cap bit on it.
15: Yep, certainly was the year for that.
16: Maybe it was also the year you'd put some little badges on your beanie with a cap on it.
15: I could be wrong. I haven't Googled it. This is just going, I'm flying on...
16: The seat of your pants.
15: The seat of my pants, yeah. I reckon it was the year 50 Cent Get Rich or Die Trying came out.
16: Yeah, which was also a video game as well, wasn't it?
15: It was a great video game. I reckon 2004 was the year of 50 Cent.
16: Yeah.
15: Yeah.
16: Mate, it's always the year of 50.
15: All right, let's jump in. All right, here we are. We got five songs, back to back, no ads in between.

You know you're on Kiss 102.3 when you hear this. LMC versus U2, giving you all the hits and all the variety across Adelaide. You're hanging out with Ben and Liam. Take me to the clouds above.

0: You're in Ben and Liam's time machine, taking you back to
1: 2004.
0: When these were the biggest songs on the planet. Kiss 102.3.

0: Yes, 102.3, all the hits, all the variety. That was Kelly Clarkson from 2004, Breakaway.
1: Yeah, and we still have plenty of tunes in the time machine. We've had you two, we've had Kelly Clarkson. Are we going to be getting some Green Day?
0: We've just had Green Day before, I believe.
1: Yeah, Lynn. But I want more Green Day.
0: We've already had
1: the Green Day.
0: One of the five songs has been Green Day, so I'm not going to play
1: any
0: more.
1: But it's 2004, mate. I mean, Green Day were really leading the charge.
0: Yeah, I know, but I got to get in The Killers and I got to get in Usher right now with
1: Wake me up when the time machine ends.
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0: The Killers, Mr. Brightside on KISS 102.3 across Adelaide. You are here with Ben and Liam in 2004. That's it. Five songs back to back from that year. Let's go to 2026 though, Liam.
1: Yeah. And in this year, the Killers are still growing strong. That stuff has held. People love that music.
0: I do wonder if we jump around the time machine, Liam, to different years, kind of butterfly effect. I wonder if we'll make any accidents happen. We should be careful.
1: Yeah. Brandon Flowers might, give up on music. Or
0: maybe,
1: If we don't play Killers the next summer in 2004.
0: Yeah. Well, look, we are in 2026 right now. If you haven't heard in this year, Secret Stain 2.0 went off last week. It was a Ned Kelly pie with barbecue sauce. But the good news is, well, thanks to Automasters, we've got a brand new stain.
1: Yeah, there's a new stain. You can see it with your own eyes. Ben and Liam on the socials. It's pinned to the top there. It's a white stain. It's on the back of Ben's shirt. So make of that what you will. 131065. If you can pick what it is, you win $1,000 next.
0: Yep, not opening the phone lines yet, though. That'll be soon.
1: 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Just open them now.
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0: 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And we keep it rolling all day while you work.
1: 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Every question we've already asked, so you already have the answers.
2: 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I'm shaking. Thank you, kids.
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0: Kiss 102.3 on your Tuesday morning. You are here with Ben and Liam. That was Sonny Federa, D.O.D. with Think About Us. And you should think about us anytime you see a big stain.
1: Yeah, if you see a big stain, you go, that's foul. What could that be? Think of Ben and Liam on Kiss 102.3 because, I mean, that's what we're famous for here, the secret stain. We're on to our third one now. There's a big white stain on Ben's shirt. What is it?
0: This one worth $1,000. So we got a feeling like it's going to go off pretty soon. So make sure you're in it to win it. Jump onto the Kiss 102.3 Facebook page. You can search Ben and Liam on Instagram. The stain is up there. You look at it, then you call us 13 1065, and you could be winning $1,000 next. Liam, you actually gave away a clue this morning.
1: Yeah, I said you can find it in Rundle Mall. So make of that what you will.
0: Someone's having a guess up next. Also, in a couple of songs' time, the brand new one from Taylor Swift from the Toy Story movie on Kiss 102.3.